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1: I've been gifted this large wooden spoon because apparently, allegedly, I stir from time to time. 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
2: Yes, please.
1: There'll be a ceremony. 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
2: A coronation ceremony, yes. 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
1: Coronation.
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1: Talking about dress codes, I mean, does it even still apply in this day and age, in 2026? Can you still tell people what to wear? Can you throw them out of pubs or clubs if they're not wearing the right thing? What is happening? Maylene on the line, not agreeing with something I said, I think. There's a surprise. Hello, Maylene. How are you?
2: Hi, Martin. Good, and you? Hi, right. Team.
3: Hi.
1: Hi. You're going on a date. The guy's wearing a nice pair of skinnies, maybe, and pluckies. What's wrong?
2: Put in some effort. Put in some effort. If I rock up there with a pair of slops and a shorts, he will also walk out on a dinner date. So I'm a single woman, so if I go on a date, I put in some effort.
3: Yes.
2: So, yeah, no, don't agree with you on that one, Martin.
3: Maylene, you and I, we'll both just get up and leave. I'm sorry.
1: But guys won't mind.
4: Yeah, I'm saying if my date rocked up in short sleeves and a t-shirt or flip-flops, I'm quite all right with it.
3: No, you wouldn't be.
2: No, absolutely. You wouldn't.
3: If you went for dinner date and she runs with flip-flops.
4: 100%. Yeah.
1: Because Clola notices what's inside.
2: Yeah, right.
3: And that's why he asked on a date for what's inside.
1: I almost got away with it.
3: No.
1: You just
3: have you launched that grenade yet, or are you still waiting? What is happening?
1: Oh, Maylene. But now listen, what if the guy, because you sometimes, I mean, you know, you get some of these buff guys that, you know, they go like a golfer, you know, with some animal on the front there.
4: Then it's stuck.
1: Collars popped.
4: Yeah.
1: Right?
4: Yeah.
1: Nice skinny jeans. Not like the completely torn ones.
2: No.
1: And then
2: make some effort.
1: Is a sandal effort?
2: No.
1: What do you mean?
2: Not on a dinner. And it all depends on the restaurant that you go to.
3: Martin. I agree.
4: Yeah.
2: 100%. If we're going just for a drink or two at a little bar or somewhere, a country club, sure, wear your pluckies, wear your little flip-flops, whatever you want to do it. But when we're going to dinner, no, you dress up, dude.
1: Yeah. Okay, now yeah, Maylene, thank you very much. I think I suspect a lot of people agree with you. Let me hear from the voice notes. Appreciate you. Thanks for listening out of Benoni. Have a lucky day.
2: Have a good day,
1: cheers.
2: Guys.
1: Bye.
2: Cheers. Bye.
1: Maylene from Benoni, they're not having that. So basically saying yes, dress code does still apply in certain places.
5: Martin, kan jy en al jou mede mans wat dit sexist vind om netjies te lyk? Asseblief 'n sakkie sement eet.
1: Wow. Wow.
4: Goodness me.
1: Sure. 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Kan jy dit in hierdie dag? Can you in this day and age imagine and picture that? Saying to a woman, no. Come on now, we're going to a nice place. Don't put that sandal on. No sandals.
3: Okay, but put on your
1: closed, your two-scoot,
4: yeah,
1: a leer. What they used to say back in the day at the nightclubs, it must be leather uppers.
4: Nice leather uppers.
1: Nice leather uppers. And I'm like, I'm from PE. What's a leather? What is that?
4: I'm a 20-year-old man. I don't own a pair of
1: leather uppers. A leather uppers? Probably for my sondagskoene. The kerkskoene. And that's where that whole thing started.
4: Yeah.
1: Where Oaks wear those. You know which one I'm talking about.
4: I know those ones.
1: Those ones.
3: What, the pointy ones?
1: No.
3: Or the square toe ones? The square toe and the
4: ones? The long ones.
1: And the feathers.
3: Okay. And stickskoene.
1: See what you did.
4: Yeah.
1: You want to say?
3: I'm very concerned and very confused because it's seeming to me that men do not appreciate the effort that women put in. You're saying to me, I don't care what you wear.
4: I don't.
3: You're saying that you don't appreciate women who put in effort at all.
4: It's not about that.
3: And oh, really?
4: No.
3: And so that basically women can, because that surely can't be true. I refuse to believe
4: it's
3: that.
4: It's just that we, I think, appreciate different types of effort. So it might not necessarily be effort in what you look like for the date, but how you show up in the date matters more for me personally. We could be having the date at a fast food joint. I really couldn't care less.
3: What someone's wearing.
4: But if I want to take my person out and treat them, yes, we'll go to a fancy restaurant, I'll pay money, I'll put in the effort, I'll get dressed up.
3: But what if they don't put in the effort? What if they don't put in the nice outfit for the nice dinner?
1: You know what?
4: But I couldn't care less. I really couldn't.
1: You know what, Felicity? What Paula is saying is maybe men aren't as judgmental.
4: Which I just don't care.
3: I disagree completely. I'm telling you now, men like women to put in the effort, to look nice, to look good, to smell good.
1: I think we run out of time on this.
6: It wakes me up in the morning. It makes me feel good as I drive to work. Happy, uplifted. I can conquer everything.
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2: 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Pensioen. So dit gaan 'n lekker duik in die universiteit gelde maak.
3: Ah, Emiel, ek is so bly om dit te hoor. 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
1: I've been gifted this large wooden spoon because apparently, allegedly, I stir from time to time. So my suggestion, a name for my big wooden spoon is Stirl Ramaphosa.
2: No.
1: Do you like it?
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1: Oh, another great one came through. Stir Elton John.
4: I think a good name should be Sir Sturry.
2: Sturminator.
1: Ooh! Or Sterling Island, eh? 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
5: Yeah. I think you can have Proud Mary noem. 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
6: Scoop Dog, since we're on the musical.
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1: I also like the person who said that the spoon should be called Some Perspective.
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1: Coronation.
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2: 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And there are people along the street selling like juices and whatever. And he's like, no, you've got to buy the monkey a juice and you'll get your sunglasses back.
1: Stop.
2: 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So I buy the juice and he gave it back. I realized afterwards that the monkey and the guy were in cahoots. Apparently, like, they train the monkeys and it's a system. And so I was scammed by both the monkey and the guy selling the juice. I did get my sunglasses back, though. The monkey got a juice. It was a win-win. Everyone kind of won.
1: That is amazing.
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Yemalakar, 2 minutes past four, right here on your number one feel good station. Ventil Bon owns for the music from Atomic Kids and Hola Gang. I've got some BTS coming up, some Usher with Burn. This is Chappelle with Hard to Go. Good morning. 5.

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1: I don't understand why. 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I know this is something I gotta do, but that don't mean I want to. What I'm trying to say is that I love you. I feel like this is coming to an end, and it's better for me.

One of the most covered love songs in the world, but her original version remains the one that really hits home. Tracy Chapman, Baby Can I Hold You? I'm not done yet. Here's another classic back to back, All for One, I Swear.

0: Keep dancing with my eyes closed. Ed Sheeran on Jacaran FM. There we go. All right, so I've got some Ellie Goulding coming up, some Samba lineup for you. Not forgetting music by Blackbird with Home. Fridays. Di Navia Kasir. And you know what? Fridays have a different feeling, don't they? I mean, there's a little more bounce in the step, a little more excitement. I mean, the weekend is just around the corner. So wherever this morning finds you, thanks for making me part of it. Now, staying with songs that wear hearts on their sleeves, we're going to take it local in the next 2 minutes. From my side to you, let's live loud, let's live proud. Good morning. Hello, Dar.
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0: It is Dasher, Austin, your number one feel-good station right here on Jackran FM. How are you doing? 0485-0942. And tell me, draai te maak daar op ons website vir die Jackran FM Mancosa Business Breakfast. Die kaartjes verkoop baie vinnig uit. Jy het 10 dae om te gaan. 10 days to go. It is the official countdown. And then it's all happening right here. Eddie, achter my rug, Vodacom Dome, Raja at Vodacom. So maak seker dat jy koop jou kaartjies, dis 'n lekker lang naweek wat voorlê. 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TLC coming up, some Pedro Barbosa, it's all about the music, it's all about feeling good on a Friday morning, let's do just that.
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0: It's music by Lee Cole, Pink Dragons. Pretty some Fergie, Big Girls Don't Cry, Pedro Barbosa with Go Let Go. All right, you're probably sitting there thinking to yourself, Nia Maki, Nia, this is a Friday, it's a Friday. You need to get us into a better mood. Okay, let's change it up.
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0: Oh, ladies, what a jam. Friday morning, good that's morning. What I'm talking about. Upbeats all the way till 6 a.m. getting you in a feel-good mood. Justin Timberlake, Señorita. Some Taylor Swift, I knew it. I knew you also coming up. But before I get to that, tyd vir jou lekker vroeg oggendraaisel. Net hier op Mornings with Mac Rappaport. Laste een vir die week, so jy weet wat om te doen. Alright, so it goes like this. Riddle time, 0848500942. It's a very straight and easy one, to be honest with you. Ontspan, want elke Augustus word my voetstappe onthou, al het hulle dekades gelede ge-echo. Wat is ek? Relax, because every August my footsteps are remembered, even though they echoed decades ago. What am I? 0848500942.
1: Lekker, Mackie. Weekend.
0: Yes.
1: Pak lang toilet. Moet nie e-mails lees nie. 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
0: Lekker, dis nou die gees. Sneller, daar vat hy. Isn't that exactly how a Friday feels, right? You can almost sense the weekend, you know, knocking before it's even here. The inbox doesn't seem so scary. The coffee tastes a little better. And somehow, even the traffic feels a touch more bearable because you know you're getting closer to switching off and doing what makes you happy. So whatever you've planned, family time, road trip, catching up with friends, or simply enjoying a well-earned sleep in, consider this your soundtrack for the countdown. Turn it up. This is your feel-good song. And let Friday vibes take over. Here is The Weeknd with I Can Feel It Coming on Jack Ren FM, your number one feel-good station. Pun intended. Let's go.

0: Jason Derulo, Don't Wanna Go Home. Played some Amy Jones again. Taylor Swift, I Knew It, I Knew You. Feels geluk, oh Gerda. Omdat jij morgen verjaar mag die heren jou zien. En nog baie jare spa.
1: Ach, dank je, man. Jij is de eerste een.
0: Mooi. See, we'll just wait for the email now. Have a beautiful one, okay?
1: Thank you, Mac. Well,
0: that's it. News and weather brought to you by Omno, your agriculture partner for more than 70 years.
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1: Vandag is die laaste dag vir die Suid-Afrikaners wat nog nie op die kieserslys is nie om te registreer en te verseker hulle kan stem in die plaaslike verkiesing op 4 November. 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
0: Oh, laughing at that wooden spoon right now. It's funny how a simple wooden spoon has a better success rate than Wi-Fi, GPS, and motivational speeches combined. But check out that spoon. It's available down on her Facebook pages. Martin's wooden spoon is becoming so famous, it deserves its own parking bay at work. Long live the legend, legendary spoon. Long live. Keep spooning. Alright, kom ons hoor. Jou antwoord 084-850-0942.
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11: Ek wonder of die antwoord nie dalk Women's Day, die Women's March is.
0: Oh.
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1: Oké, okay, ek het probeer. Lekker dag, lekker naweek, Mikkie.
0: Bye. Lekker, lekker. Ja, kijk, jy is 100% reg. The rest of the answers that are coming through are definitely not right. Sorry oor dit. But yes, it is the 1956 Women's March in South Africa. That is the answer that I was looking for. Sabrina Carpenter, Manchild, op pad, net vir jou, goeiemorgen. Hallo daar.
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0: Brandon Paper. 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Okay. 084-850-0942-084-85-992. Jy weet wat om te doen. 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En hier is jou kans om Maats te laat weet, hoekom is Vrydag jou dag? Reigning champion coming up a bit later on, just after 7 a.m. in terms of your kids quiz. Secret signs, little word secrets, stuur dit deur op WhatsApp. En vele meer. Not forgetting, Friday is lekker because it is Friday Live on Breakfast with Maats en Beste.
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0: It is Jay-Z, Alicia Keys, Empire State of Mind, right here on your number one feel good station. What's up, Eddie Shaggy, Robin Thicke, looking lovely. Breakfast with Martin Bester coming up next, 6 to 9. Balaka, Long Navi, got Furle. 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You know how it is, right? But see you Tuesday morning, 4 to 6 a.m. morning to Makarabapali. You have yourself a feel-good long weekend.
1: To my ex-girlfriend, oh goodness, I would like to take the opportunity to sincerely apologize for killing the plant that you gave me. 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
15: Pretoria en Mbombela vandag op na 23 grade. Johannesburg begin die lang naweek met 'n maksimum van 22.
6: Goeiemôre, ek is Felicity Rican. Daar was nou 'n ongeluk op die N1 Noord by Rancho weg. Verkeer is al klaar bietjie stadig daar.
1: In your sport, there are four uncapped players in the Pumas team that will take on the Springboks tomorrow, and rugby's greatest rivalry series officially kicks off today.
15: Ons begin in KwaZulu-Natal waar die polisie se politieke moorde taakspan nou die moord op ANC wijksraadslid Sibusiso Sekela ondersoek. 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Nasionale polisie woordvoerder Athlenda Mate.
16: His team's proven track record in investigating and successfully resolving politically motivated murders, the acting National Commissioner, Lieutenant General Buleng Dimbani, has placed her full faith and confidence in the team's expertise and capabilities to thoroughly investigate this case.
15: In Gauteng is 'n 28-jarige man in Dobsonville in hegtenis geneem nadat hy na bewering sy eie ontvoering beplan het om so sy eie familie vir geld uit te byt. 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
16: 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Further investigations established that the said victim had allegedly conspired with the three suspects to stage the kidnapping.
15: Die vier word vandag in die hof verwag. 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
4: It is alleged that on the 14th of April 2022, the five accused assaulted and killed Emmanuel Mbenze at his place of residence because they suspected that he had stolen copper staff at a warehouse. After killing and robbing the deceased of his property and cash in an amount of approximately 500,000 rands, they allegedly disposed of his body by dumping it at a dam.
15: 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Klik op Jackpot.
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1: I've been gifted this large wooden spoon because apparently, allegedly, I stir from time to time. So my suggestion, a name for my big wooden spoon is Sturl Ramaphosa.
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1: Do you like it?
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17: I think a good name should be Sir Sturry.
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1: Ooh! Oh, Sturling Islander, that's a great name.
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18: Yeah. 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
2: Ek spreek die vreugde van 'n lang naweek uit oor die amal.
6: Baie dankie en ons aanvaar die vreugde. Baie dankie.
1: Take it in. Take it in. Deep breath in. No, actually don't. I did that earlier and then I coughed.
6: Oh.
1: just smile.
2: How's it?
6: Hello. Hello.
2: Otherwise, you good?
6: Really good, yes. Listen, and how are you?
2: Ach, you know.
6: Yeah.
2: That can, man. Don't come out. It's cold. Luister, ons het vir 'n jong Maria Botha op die show volgend.
6: Ja.
2: Okay. She impressed us at Hoërskool Pretoria North, remember?
6: Ja. Yeah.
19: Very much.
2: She can sing.
6: Ja, nee.
2: When joined me on stage last week Saturday, I believe it's almost a week ago. So Friday Live coming up. Great day for you to win 50,000 rand going into a long weekend. En as jy al saam praat, sê baie belangrik vir ons sê, hoekom is Vrydag, Meidag, 08:50.

0: tonight.
1: It's Train. Hey, Soul Sister. 13 na 6 op 'n Vrydagoggend. Ek wil graag van jou hoor. Kom ons Vrydag jou dag. Why is Friday my day? What makes you excited? It's a long weekend. What are you doing? What are you getting up to? We want to know on 084 850 0942. Goeie.
2: Vrydag is Vrydag, want ons het gister die cricket finaal gewen.
3: Kou parkie.
1: Lekker.
4: Vrydag is my dag, want my baba Stussie is by die huis en ek gaan vandag landloop gaan hardloop met 'n seer knie.
1: Oh, it's a lot happening.
5: There's baie baba Sissy, landloop gaan hardloop.
1: Oh, but when you're that young and you're still excited about your siblings.
5: Yeah.
1: It's cute.
6: Friday is my day because American football is back. And I'm going to wake up at 3 o'clock in the morning to watch the San Francisco 49ers play against the Rams. We're going to ram the Rams.
1: That is new.
5: Yeah,
1: That's new to me.
5: Yeah.
1: That's a first Friday's Monday shout out about American
7: about NFL.
1: Football.
7: Yeah.
1: Is it gridiron? Is that
7: gridiron,
1: the same thing?
7: Yeah. NFL season is here.
1: Are the Rams any good?
7: I don't know.
5: But they're going to get rammed. The Rams are getting rammed.
7: I don't think so.
1: Yeah. Listen, there's nothing wrong with this show having having a favorite of everything.
7: Yeah. 100%.
1: We can back. You tell us if there's a sport we're not watching and we don't have a favorite team, we can adopt yours.
5: Yes.
1: So,
5: yeah.
1: So for this little guy, we can be Rams fans.
5: No, we're not. We're not Ram fans.
1: No,
5: they're
1: going to
5: ram the Rams.
1: No, who's going to ram the Rams?
5: Are we Ram fans?
1: No, we're not. Hold on. What fans are we, Ethan?
8: 49ers.
1: Okay.
5: 49ers.
1: Oh, yeah, 49ers. Oh, I like that. That sounds cool.
7: The last Super Bowl was won by the Seattle Seahawks. So,
1: caller,
7: I'm just
1: 49ers.
7: Putting it out there.
1: 49ers.
5: Yes.
1: Okay. All right.
5: 49. Did he do it? I don't know how this.
1: There's a sign. It's a 49.
5: Hey.
1: They're going to ram the Rams. Keep your Fridays by day coming on 084 850 0942. What else is happening? Hey, if you want to have a laugh, a funny video going viral. It's a New Zealand politician. So they're on one of these Zoom calls, team meetings, mm-hmm. and she took it from her bathroom.
5: Mm-hmm.
1: And I don't want to be nasty, but so her washing is in the background. And as the meeting starts, so it's based on the grow in our neus work. Isn't it your worst fear that you're on these Zoom meeting things? How many times do you check your cameras off?
7: All the time.
5: All the time. That and my speaker. I'm like, my speaker.
1: Right.
5: My speaker's off.
1: Oh, boy. That camera needs to be off.
5: Thank you.
1: Microphone.
5: Off. Yeah.
1: Every now and then in those meetings, I let out like a really heavy sigh.
7: You know what have you heard?
1: It's around about the time where the person who's hosting the meeting goes, are there any questions? And then it's always the same people.
7: Like, there
1: you go. Microphone on. Anyway, she left her camera on, and then they said to her, listen, but put it off. And she's like, no, it's fine. I'm happy with it on. She actually handled it very well. Listen.
9: Can you hear me? Yeah, you might want to move your camera.
10: Why?
9: You can see your washing.
10: Oh, okay.
9: I'm just suggesting. But anyway, please.
10: Can you see me?
9: Yes, we can.
10: Oh, that's great. Okay, you can see my washing, you can see me. Yes, no problem.
1: She handled it well. The video on our blog and social media, Hanlu.
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5: There is a stationary vehicle. It is on the N1 southbound after the Proefplaas interchange. A collision as well on the N1 northbound at Rancho Road. Please be careful there. Another stationary vehicle on the N1 northbound. That's after the ramp from Rivonia Road. I hope it doesn't cause delays this morning. There seems to be a building fire in central Johannesburg in Moy Street at Garrick Street. Please be very careful in the area. We know that the safety services will be on duty there as well. More traffic with me, Felicity Reekin, in about 10 minutes.

0: Insecure Macy's does Zoe of Jacaranda FM 22 na 6. So every unforgettable journey starts with a single moment. We spoke about it on the show yesterday. We had Miles from Mercedes-Benz South Africa as our guest just after 7. We spoke about the 140 years that Mercedes-Benz has been part of, you know, life's biggest moments. Mm. Whether it's weddings or graduations to family road trips, unforgettable journeys, generations of South Africans have made memories behind the three-pointed star. Now, we're turning it into a competition. It's your turn to create the next one. 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
1: Ooh.
0: As part of your own special milestone. How's that? You want this, trust me. So WhatsApp the word Benz to 084-850-0942 right now and follow the prompts. That's the word Benz to 084-850-0942. You're going to send us a voice note telling us about the moment that you connected, that connected you to Mercedes-Benz, and also share an upcoming milestone that you'd like Mercedes-Benz to celebrate with you.
1: Oh, nice.
0: This is all about celebrations. They're celebrating 140 years of big moments, journeys. Send us that voice note. It starts with you sending Benz to the WhatsApp line. 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

0: Number 5.
1: Beautiful mistakes. But nice. So coming up, the morning family quiz. What do you want? What do you want? Tell me what you want.
2: What you really, really want.
1: Tell me what you want, what you really, really
2: what
1: want.
2: What you really, really want yes. is a 9 to take the outright lead. Otherwise, you're going to draw with two families from Centurion and Zanine, who both have an 8.
1: Is that the average?
2: I think so. Yeah.
1: It feels like, you know, so if there were research based on this, the average person gets 9 questions right in 30 seconds.
3: Statistically speaking.
2: Yes.
1: Wouldn't you say?
2: Yes, you're an outlier if you get a 10.
1: Exceptional ones.
2: Yes.
1: The standout ones. Honestly, the victors and the victresses. Victorious. Ladorum.
3: What is the highest we've gotten? Is it 11?
1: 11.
2: I think it is 11, yeah.
3: Yeah.
1: Yeah. Was that from an old person or was that from a school?
2: I think it was a school.
1: Like there was a studio full of people shouting out answers. But anyway, what I'm saying is be exceptional today. Push yourself to your limits. You know that because you've got a long weekend coming up. I want you to pivot. I want you to really take it from good to great is what I want.
2: Yes, reach for those low-hanging fruits and use the blue sky method.
3: I think we should take this offline.
2: Remember, we're all at the coal face right now. But
1: Listen, try and beat an 8 in the morning family quiz. Drop me an SMS right now if you want to play. First word is family to 37942. Please revert.
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2: A cloudy start to the day with fog patches in the eastern parts of Mpumalanga, then fine and cool to warm over Gauteng, Mpumalanga, Limpopo in the northwest, Pretoria, Mbombela and Polokwane up to 23 degrees, Joburg and Emalahleni 22, Rustenburg a high of 27.
3: Of course, there's been a collision on the N1 northbound at Rancho Road causing delays, and there's a stationary vehicle on the N1 southbound after Rancho Road as well.

0: Joburg and Emalahleni 22, Rustenburg a high of 27.
1: Of course, there's been a collision on the N1 northbound at Rancho Road causing delays, and there's a stationary vehicle on the N1 southbound after Rancho Road as well.
0: Stellantis South Africa has become the latest to recall vehicles, recalling 141 Alfa Romeo vehicles equipped with a 1.5-litre engine. The National Consumer Commission says the affected vehicles were made available between March 2022 and March 2026. The vehicles may suffer engine damage due to engine misfire that could lead to an engine fire. And the US government reportedly plans to expand vetting of the social media accounts of visa applicants, including foreign journalists. The State Department will reportedly require visa applicants to change the settings on their social media accounts to public or open. Now let's look at our business news. We go into the long weekend with the international oil price back over the $80 a barrel mark, with optimism fading over a deal in the Middle East to reopen the Strait of Hormuz. This after reports that Iran is planning to block US and Israeli ships from the waterway as part of a deal with Oman. It led to crude prices rallying as much as 4% yesterday and another percent this morning. Equity markets were in turn mostly down in Asia this morning, with traders also waiting for the release of key US jobs data out later today. Meanwhile, official data shows that Chinese exports and imports soared in July when the global AI boom lifted overseas demand for China's tech products. The rand has also lost some steam against the basket of currencies. Looking at our financial indicators, a dollar this morning is 16 rand 36, a euro 18 rand 85, a pound 22 rand 1 cent. Gold at $4,254.90 per fine ounce, and the higher Brent crude price now trading at $83.57 per barrel. I'm Khadija D'Souza, back with more news at 7.
2: Jacaranda Newswatch Sport.
3: Well, it's going to be a pretty busy weekend on the rugby front, and we've been waiting for the Argentine team to be mentioned or to be named. That will take on the Springboks tomorrow in Buenos Aires. Veteran Frank Pablo Matera will captain the side against the Boks tomorrow, with Santiago Carrera starting at fly half. Carrera replaces Tomas Albornoz, who's serving a four-match ban for confronting referee Angus Gardner after their match against England. Their four ANCAP players in that match, day 23, tight end prop Francisco Moreno, who starts, Western prop Lionel Oviedo, and loose forwards Juan Penucos and Juan Martin Scherzo are all on the bench. The Pumas are missing a bunch of experienced campaigners, including their regular captain and hooker, Julian Montoya. It is a late one. Kickoff is at 9 o'clock. Today's big match, though, is at a much better time. The DHL Stormers take on the All Blacks in match one of the greatest rivalry tour at Cape Town Stadium. Outside centre, Rowan Nall captains the Stormers, with 20-year-old fly half Yakin Ahmed set to make his first appearance for the team alongside young scrum half Imad Khan. Loose forward Dion Fourie returns from injury to complete the loose trio alongside Evan Ruiz and Hachiva Daimani, the same combination that started the Stormers' 2022 URC Grand Final win. The All Blacks, meanwhile, will be captained by lock Patrick Toapo Lotu for just the second time. Seven players make their first appearance in the black jersey this year, including fly half Bowden Barrett and wing Rico Ioane. It's, as I said, a much better kickoff time. It's at 10 past 7. One of the Stormer stalwarts, though, would be bringing the curtain down on his career after tonight's match. Director of Rugby Don Dobson confirmed that veteran scrum half Dieval Dievenager will make his final appearance for the Stormers before moving into a full-time coaching role. The 38-year-old has been named on the bench for the match tonight. And Ghana secured their place in the quarterfinals of the Women's Africa Cup of Nations after battling to a hard-fought 1-1 draw against Mali that was in a tense Group D decider last night. The Black Queens knew that avoiding defeat would almost certainly be enough to progress to the knockout stage, and Cameroon secured top spot in Group D after playing out a 1-1 draw with Cape Verde. I'm Xolani Jinga, and that's your Jacaranda Sport.

0: Alex Byron, now Fever Dream, 13:47, right, the winner of this week's Morning Family Quiz, taking the 5,000 rand.
1: It is Emerentia in Skalk van Zyl van Centurion of met hulle ach wel gedaan.
0: Judas!
1: Judas!
0: Op Vrijdag vraag ik voor jou, hoe is Vrijdag mijn dag? Why is Friday my day? What's exciting about it?
2: We are the under-15 hockey girls from Cameron's Academy with Bang.
3: And we won Nordfall.
2: And Friday is our day because
3: it's a long weekend.
1: Yay!
0: What they said.
1: Oh. Well done, girls.
4: Yeah, they messaged us last week.
1: Yes.
0: The Cambridge hockey girls from Witbank, Emila Hleni, they are tops.
1: Absolutely.
0: They are the winners of GS in this country when it comes to hockey. Prove me wrong.
4: Well done.
0: Who's next?
5: Vrijdag is my dag, want ek help my pa om swembad in a braai area te bouw.
4: Oh man, sure. That's a lot
1: swembad
4: of work.
1: In a braai.
0: Just like.
1: Sure. Kom naar my huis toe.
0: Your pa is going to buy a BCS.
1: Yeah.
0: Wow.
6: Friday is my day because I'm spending the long weekend with my mom. All roads lead to the N1 Limpopo.
0: Oh nice, enjoy.
7: Friday is my day because we are on our way to Tombazimbi. My sister and I is doing our gymnastics competition.
0: Gymnastics. Hey, listen. Yeah, good luck, hey.
8: Vrijdag is my dag, want ek is op pad bos toe vir 'n hele week lang. Kan nie wag.
0: Oh, shush.
1: Yeah.
0: Rub it in. That's beautiful.
9: Friday is my day because today school breaks up and we will be on holiday for a month.
1: Yay!
0: Sorry, what?
1: I don't understand what's happening.
0: I'm sorry. Can we just come closer quickly for a second? Weren't they just on holiday?
1: That's what I remember.
4: Yeah, but don't try and
0: make sense of it.
4: Make sense of it. Okay. It depends what school, depends what calendar they're on.
0: Sorry, did she say a month?
1: She did.
4: Month.
1: She did. And you know what the sweet thing is that you realize that she hasn't thought about it clearly because she was like, and we're on holiday for a month. It's a month, mom.
4: A month.
1: Yeah. A month, mom.
0: It sounded like the message should end with, damn. Keep them coming. Why is Friday my day? Ek was Vrydag middag môre.

0: CNL's Chandelier, Jacaranda FM is 7 to 7. 7 voor 7, Vrijdagochtend,
1: ja.
0: Voor een lang naweek.
1: Oh, fantastische tijd.
0: It just sounds ceremonious and important and significant. As much as the name for my spoon.
1: That is even more significant and important.
0: Talking about ceremony.
1: Yeah. I don't care what you're doing. You could be, I don't know, having a baptism. This is more important today.
0: Quote, unquote. Here's the thing. I've been gifted a giant spoon. No idea why. And I thought it needs a name. It needs a name. And the suggestions are brilliant.
1: They are so good.
0: I so love the suggestions. You still have time because we'll only name it at the end of the show. It's very important. You can't start a long weekend with a large wooden spoon with no name.
2: No name.
0: It needs a name. And thank you very much for all the fantastic suggestions so far. You can get in on the action on social media.
3: Breakfast with Martin Bester.
0: I've been gifted this large wooden spoon because apparently, allegedly, I stir from time to time. So my suggestion, a name for my big wooden spoon is Sturl Ramaphosa.
1: No.
0: Do you like it?
4: I think that name should be Dr. Cosmos, but it Cosmos niks om raad te vat nie.
0: Oh, another great one came through. Stir Elton John.
5: I think a good name should be Sir Sturry.
1: Sturminator.
0: Ooh. Oh, Sterling Island, that's a great name.
1: It is a very good name.
6: I think you can our proud Mary noem. It keeps on turning.
2: Scoop Dog, since we're on the musical.
0: Love Scoop Dog.
2: Yeah.
0: I also like the person who said that the spoon should be called Some Perspective.
1: You would.
0: We'll put a top 10 suggestions on our social media. Go and vote for your favorites. And if we missed a good suggestion, go and give it there.
1: Yes, please.
0: There'll be a ceremony. What did you call it? A
1: coronation ceremony. Yes. Yes, it'll be happening.
0: Coronation.
3: Breakfast with Martin Best.
0: Friday's my day, and it's a Friday Live with a young girl vocalist. We met at a high school, we're school Pretoria Noord. Yep, Marlia.

0: Rick Astley, never gonna give you up on Jacaranda FM. Dis 'n Vrydagoggend, meer Fridays my day op pad vir jou, as ook natuurlik Friday live met jong Marlia Botha. 50,000 rand anybody for the secret sound after 8?
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7: Johannesburg today up to 22 degrees, Pretoria and Polokwane a high of 23.
1: Nathan, thank you for your message about the stationary truck being towed on the N1 North before Lynnwood.
8: In your sport, the SPA National Netball Championships are taking place in Cape Town, with Johannesburg A chasing a fifth consecutive title, and rugby's greatest rivalry tour gets underway tonight with the Stormers against the All Blacks.
7: We start in the Johannesburg CBD, where emergency services are on the scene of a building fire. It's on the corners of Kerk and Mooi Streets. Motorists are advised to avoid the area. In the meantime, we will bring you information as it comes through. South Africans who want to vote but are not on the voters' roll yet, this is your last day to register for the local government elections. The date of 4 November is expected to be proclaimed today and then published in the Government Gazette. Once that happens, the voters' roll will close at midnight, which means no new voters will be allowed to be added. Defend Our Democracy's Wade Manning has highlighted the importance of local government, saying it is the front line of the country's democracy.
9: The ISC has stressed that voters must be registered in the specific voting district where they live. In local government elections, unfortunately, there is no provision to vote outside of your voting station of registration. And all it takes is 2 minutes on the ISC portal. Check that you're registered. Confirm your ward hasn't shifted. So today is actually just a gift, one last chance to make sure your voice counts exactly where you live.
7: You can also verify your details by sending an SMS to 32810. In KwaZulu-Natal, the political killing stars team has stepped in to investigate the murder of an ANC councillor who was shot and killed in Klaarwater, west of Durban. Sibusiso Kwela was shot by an unknown man in his office yesterday afternoon in full view of community members. Seasoned PKTT investigators from the arrived on the scene in their numbers yesterday already. Meanwhile, the ANC has condemned the killing. Regional spokesperson Tanukulu Sobelo says political differences, criminality or any grievances can never justify taking a human life.
10: We are very saddened as the ANC because we do not understand what was the motive behind killing such a wonderful man.
7: Stellantis South Africa has become the latest to recall vehicles, recalling 141 Alfa Romeo vehicles equipped with a 1.5-litre engine. The National Consumer Commission Spectrum Taba says the affected vehicles were made available between March 2022 and March 2026.
11: Affected vehicles may suffer engine damage caused by the bending or breakage of the connecting rods due to engine misfire. In worst cases, this could cause a fire in the vehicle while driving.
7: In news from our continent, Africa's top health agency says it's going to roll out a vaccine for a previous Ebola strain to try and counter the latest devastating outbreak in the DR Congo. The virus has killed more than 1,800 people in the Democratic Republic of Congo since authorities officially declared the outbreak on the 15th of May. The Bundibugyo variant of the virus has spread across five provinces in the vast country's mineral-rich, conflict-plagued east and northeast, leaving scientists scrambling to find a vaccine for this new variant. And Britain's Royal Mint is turning electronic waste into a golden opportunity. The Royal Mint makes British coins and medals, but is now also focusing on this on the much old telephones, the old ones that were used in the Bank of England. These are stripped down and dipped into giant vats to find the gold in their circuits. And once refined, the extracted gold is then turned into pieces of jewellery. More about this morning's leading local and international stories, you'll find those at jacarandafm.com. Click on news.
0: Funny people on Instagram right now with this naming of the spoon. I mean, honestly, you are coming through with magnificent suggestions. Joseph says, Peter Sturtoy. One of my top favourites now, nice. Coming in from, looks like Blomiki. Sturvester Sturon.
12: No, oh, man.
13: That's
12: no.
13: Great.
0: That is that's so, really so, good. So good. Keep him coming, please. Yes, ma'am. Yes.
7: Stir crazy.
0: Stir crazy. You know, sometimes it's the simple ones.
7: It's not saying anything. It's just maybe, you know.
13: It's a feeling more than a.
7: Yeah. It's not just you who's stirring that will then be that.
0: It's a good fit. You know, it's also a good fit.
7: Yeah.
0: I can tell by her music choice.
7: Yeah.
0: Is Mungi that works with you in the morning in the newsroom.
7: Mm-hmm. Yes.
0: Because firstly, it's her birthday today.
12: Happy birthday, Mungi!
7: She's listening.
0: I asked her, what is her favorite song? And then I knew. then you know it's, you know, team.
12: Yeah.
0: This she belongs here with us in the morning because her choice of song is this one. Oh, she's sweet but a psycho. Mm. A little bit psycho. I love that song.
12: Uh-huh. Was that dedicated to Gerda?
0: Absolutely. Which brings me to Gerda, whose birthday is tomorrow.
12: Yay!
0: Lots of celebrations on the show today and a ceremony coming up later. Felicity names it a coronation.
12: Because that is what it shall be.
0: Oh, yes.
12: Look at the gravitas it deserves.
0: Us? Drama?
7: Is there an outfit?
12: There is, in fact, a ceremonial garbs.
0: A what? Mm.
12: The ceremonial garbs and things that will be presented on this coronation.
7: Yeah. Oh,
12: it is an official thing.
7: Yes.
0: I cannot wait. It's coming up later. Before that, thankfully, we have Malia Buerta. She's going to sing for us. Oh, she sings good. Gosh, she was so good. We met her when we were on tour and we stopped at Hoërskool Pretoria Noord. Dis alles op pad vir jou. En natuurlik, jou Vrydag is my dag. Môre.

0: in the rain.
1: Flames, flames, sorry, flames.
2: Ja, dank vier in vlammen, alsjeblieft.
1: I see what you did. Yeah. 7:10. So, listen, just because we don't see them around here, it's a big game, eh? Playing Argentina.
2: It is. And it's going to be a tough one. The Argies are missing a couple of their top players, but we know that they like to play very similarly to the Springboks. It's going to be vicious.
1: Is it going to be a tougher game than the recent ones, recent Springbok games, I suspect?
2: Yeah, the last game, the last match we played in Argentina, we lost that one. Arassi lost his first match as Springbok coach back in 2018
1: in
2: Argentina. They give us a real go. And I think the big thing, though, is the guys coming back from injury, Sasha, Sia,
1: Eben,
2: Lodiacher. We want to see these guys find form before they take on the All Blacks.
1: Guys, it's an all-star lineup.
2: It is.
1: The Springbok team, I would imagine, because they know how strong Argentina is in Argentina.
2: Yeah.
1: It's going to be a big fat game that's going to be amazing. And shame, as a nation, they're obviously still feeling a little hurt after the Soccer World Cup.
3: Which they handled so well.
2: Tender still.
1: They are. Yeah. One wouldn't know
3: hello.
1: How they felt.
3: Thank you.
1: And I suspect they want to take it out on us.
2: Yeah.
3: Yeah, like a little bit of revenge. But unfortunately,
1: Rassi,
3: everyone's back, guys.
1: Rassi sees them coming.
3: Yeah.
2: Yeah.
1: He sees them coming. It's like that soccer ball. It's like he's the goalie.
2: He's just watching it.
1: It's the size of those big, you know, those big balls.
2: The beach balls.
1: Yes.
3: Those giant ones.
1: Yes.
3: Yes.
1: Those big ones you see at the concerts.
3: Yes.
1: That's how big that ball is for Rassi. He sees it coming. Okay.
2: Moving like a balloon.
1: Yes. He sees it coming like a blimp. Like a hot air balloon. He sees that thing coming. So it's going to be a big game.
2: Yeah, it is. It is. The other big one, of course, is in Cape Town. But this one, important for the greatest rivalry tour. And I know he doesn't really worry about the result as much as we, the fans, do. But we don't want to let them off the hook. We want the Boks to win.
1: Look, I'm not saying shame. So they're obviously feeling a bit tender after the Soccer World Cup. They really are. Feeling a little bit hurt and bruised. Egos and stuff.
2: Yeah.
1: So it's not like I thought, now's a perfect opportunity to stir things up a bit.
2: Oh,
1: it's not like that at all.
3: May we bring the spoon?
2: The sun is
3: Where
2: up.
3: Where is the spoon?
1: I'm merely saying that I think this Argentinian test needs a little song. Achies fang liki.
3: Okay. Little lekker.
1: Ja, dis tyd. Die son is op, is 'n Vrydag, is 'n lang naweek, dit is op pad volgende.
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5: Jacaranda Newswatch traffic in 90 seconds.
4: There's heavy traffic in Pretoria. It's on Transaranya Road southbound towards WF and Cornwall. The roadworks as well in Pretoria and Gautfontein Road are causing restrictions near Solomon Mahlangu Drive. Then, oh dear, Daveyton on the N12 eastbound. The road is closed between Bitfontein and Daveyton. It is due to a fatal crash scene. Expect delays and diversions there as well. We're also dealing with a collision on the N12 eastbound after Bitfontein, as well as slow-moving traffic in Bedford View on the N3 northbound on the link to the N12 east at the Kalulis interchange. More traffic with me, Felicity Regan, in about 10 minutes.
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0: not. Now, listen, we saw with the Soccer World Cup, eh? Argentina, they don't take losing very easily.
1: No.
0: Unlike us. Springbok fans. But also, how would we know?
1: What, having never experienced it?
2: We don't know what it's like. So what you say?
1: In how many days?
0: This is not where I wanted it to go. I wanted to show compassion and understanding.
2: Right, right.
0: So I thought, oh, they're just fresh off that loss. And they went off.
2: Yes.
0: I mean, it did not end well.
1: No, it was very ugly, in fact.
0: It tells me something. They list for a fighter. They're going to take it out. They're going to take it out on the Springboks.
2: Yeah,
0: is what they're going to be doing.
1: Well, they're going to try.
0: They're going to try.
1: Because
2: they're still a little bit bitter after
0: that. That's right. Yeah. That's right. Mm. So I thought, you know what makes everything in life? What makes everything in life better?
1: Music.
0: Music.
1: Yeah.
0: We believe in that on this show. A song makes everything better. Mm. So we wrote them a special song.
1: Oh, that's nice of you.
0: I know. Oh. And it's based on a classic that already says it all. So here is a special song for the Argentinian rugby fans for tomorrow ahead of the test against the mighty Springboks. It's called Don't Cry For Me, Argentina. Right here.

0: your home crowd.
1: Oh, that's harsh.
2: Sure. Yes. Goodness.
1: Well, guys, are we getting too arrogant?
0: Should we send this to the Argentinian embassy?
1: Oh, yeah.
3: Wake me up in the morning. It makes me feel good as I drive to work. Happy, uplifted. I can conquer everything.
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0: Michael and Faith 726. Talking about that spoon, we are going to definitely name it a little bit later, and there's going to be a ceremony. But more importantly, we brought someone in to sing the anthem before we did. No.
1: That's what we should have done. Hold on.
0: You're thinking Martha.
1: Yeah.
0: Don't. Don't say a name.
1: What, Martha? Who's Martha, Martin?
2: Martha.
0: Guys, no, I've deleted those. Been deleted.
1: No, you haven't.
0: I promise you.
1: No,
0: I don't
1: you
0: believe
1: haven't.
0: You. I promise you. Management came in yesterday and they asked to see the system. And then they said, show me the cart where you guys loaded Martha. It's true. And they actually hard deleted it. They said, I may never, ever, ever play it again. Ever.
3: Mama. This might force us to then sing like her.
2: Which spiteful manager was this?
0: I know.
1: Thank you.
0: Look, I can see it's written here on the screen, but I can't actually look at it. Listen,
1: I'm trying to
0: click it, and it doesn't work.
2: No.
1: Guys, also the thing is, we only played Martha kind of after 6. Yeah. People after 7 never got a chance to hear Martha. And I don't think that's fair. I think we need to expose everyone at least once an hour to Martha.
2: I don't know about once an hour.
0: That spoon will fix it, don't you worry. That spoon will fix the system. It's Marlia Buerta, you remember her, right?
1: Of course, yeah.
0: So we went on our tour, our feel-good 40th birthday tour, and we stopped at Huerskool Pretoria Noord.
1: Yeah.
0: Much as we stopped at Krugersdorp High and discovered Anaya.
1: Yeah, yeah.
0: You know, and for us, it was the first time. And Amalia came and she went on the microphone and she just blew us away.
1: It's ongelooflijk.
0: So good.
1: Yeah.
0: And to ask her to come and do a Friday Live for us. Mm-hmm. Empowering young women vocals to share it with the world. If you missed it that morning, it sounded something like this.
4: Say, does this last the land of the free.
0: I'm kidding. That was not that. Nothing to do with it. Now you see. Now they mixed up the cards. Now what? The computer's now stuffed. No, she was absolutely amazing, and I actually said to her, "Surprise us." I don't know what she's going to sing this morning, but that morning, oh boy, she was so good. Marlia Buerta, young scholar from Hoërskool Pretoria Noord.
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3: A partly cloudy start to the long weekend with fog patches in the eastern parts of Mpumalanga, then fine and cool to warm over Gauteng, Mpumalanga, Limpopo in the northwest, Pretoria, Mbombela and Polokwane up to 23, Joburg and Emalahleni 22, and Rustenburg a high of 27 degrees.
1: Please note, the N12 eastbound is closed between Pitfontein and Daveyton due to a fatal crash collision there. Currently there's a 45-minute delay and then obviously the road is closed, so expect delays and diversions as well.
3: Motorists have been urged to avoid the corners of Kerk and Mooi streets in the Joburg CBD, where a building caught fire earlier this morning. Firefighters are on the scene and they say there are no reports at this stage of any injuries. And Norwegian authorities are investigating the more than a dozen unexpected

0: Been urged to avoid the corners of Kerk and Mooi streets in the Joburg CBD, where a building caught fire earlier this morning. Firefighters are on the scene and they say there are no reports at this stage of any injuries. And Norwegian authorities are investigating the more than a dozen unexplained reindeer deaths in the Svalbard archipelago in the Arctic. It's considered highly unusual for the summer season. The causes of the deaths are not yet known. Svalbard has a population of around 22,000 reindeer, about seven times more than the number of people in the area. I'm Khada D'Souza, more news at 8.
1: Jacaranda Newswatch Sport.
2: There certainly is a spotlight on the two big rugby matches, but before that, the 2026 SPAR National Netball Championships are taking place at Stellenbosch High School in Cape Town. It started yesterday and finishes on Tuesday. It's South Africa's largest annual inter-district netball tournament, bringing together around 1,900 players from 122 teams, seniors and juniors. Yesterday, in the senior A results, Joburg played out a 44-all draw against Namibia. Nelson Mandela beat Alfred Nzor. Kenneth Kaunda went down 47-55 to Tswane A. Mangawong saw off to Etegwini, and Cape Town were 58-47 winners over Botswana. And I did mention the weekend we'll see those two big rugby matches tonight. DHL Stormers welcome the All Blacks to Cape Town Stadium. Tomorrow night, the Boks take on Los Pumas in Buenos Aires. And a man who earned legendary status for both the Boks and province is none other than Brayton Bolser, who joins us on the line from the fairest Cape. Brayton, always good to speak to you, my brother. Massive game for the Stormers today, and a historic one as well.
3: Morning, Kola. Yeah, I mean, it's massive. I think South African fans and rugby fans are waiting, you know, in anticipation for the All Blacks to start their campaign against the DHL Stormers. And obviously, we all know, you know, the Cape Crusaders, there's a lot of them in Cape Town. But I can tell you one thing, that things have changed a lot over the years. In my time, when we played at Newlands, there were about 20,000 of them, and it's only now sort of down to 5,000, you know, so it's getting better.
2: Yeah, I saw that about 3,000 or so came for that big opening, and I think they're louder, but I think the numbers have dwindled, and that's down to, I think, Springboks' success. And we'll talk about the Boks, but tonight, there's a couple of guys who I think, Divanaga, his last match for the Stormers, and then to see Branas play as well. Yes. It's the second time Dion Fourie is going to be facing the All Blacks Haka. Special moment for those guys.
3: Yes, it is special. And I mean, thinking about those youngsters, you know, Yakin Ahmed, everybody's talking about him. He's been fantastic for the junior box, and I'm so happy that he's in the Stormers setup. Yeah. So it'll be massive for him against Bowden Barrett. But Branas, you need a kind of guy like a Branas, you know, an old school guy who just go to war and get dirty and messy at the breakdown. And that's the kind of leadership that you want. And Ivan Ruiz, for instance, you know, got a point to prove. But at the end of the day, you know, it's a massive occasion. So you can't just go out and try and want to win. You got to enjoy the occasion, because what's happening now the next couple of weeks is that the All Blacks hasn't done this in years, you know. And I think because of they playing the franchises as well, it's going to make for some wonderful Hollywood sort of, you know, drama and that kind of stuff. So for me, I just want the guys to go out and have a go, and, you know, when they face Haka, some of those players will never be able to face Haka in their life again. So, you know, enjoy the opportunity, make sure that you be the best version of yourself, because this is also a very strong All Black side.
4: Yeah, it is. Brady, it's the first and the last time I'm going to shout for the Stormers, but I really am going to shout for the Stormers tonight.
3: Marty, you know your rugby, man. I know you know your rugby.
4: Go DHL Stormers.
2: Yeah.
4: Right there.
2: And lastly, tomorrow, Springboks Argentina, Brates. Couple of guys coming back from injury. We spoke about Sia, spoke about Iaben Luit, Sasha Feinberg, Gomez Zulu. It's a massive test to play in Argentina against Argentina.
3: It is, I mean, I played them plenty of time. It's hostile, you know, that soccer kind of vibe you get when you play against them. You know, those fans are going mad all the time. And it won't be easy, but it's so good to see all those stalwarts back, you know, especially guys like Iben and Lewitt, for instance. You know, I like the tight five. If the tight five don't dominate, you can't really win or get going. So it's crucial for those guys to get that match fitness for them, you know, playing tomorrow. The intensity of test rugby, it's something, unfortunately, that you got to do. You got to experience it on the field. Doesn't matter if you played 140 tests, but it's going to be feisty. It's going to be dramatic as well for me. But, you know, seeing the experienced team that we have, I'm not too worried about the result, but you can never underestimate Los Pumas team. They will come out flying. They'll be emotional. They show a lot of passion as well. But they get four debutants as well. So I think

0: At the end, you know, we will be too strong for them, but it will be a hard-fought game, you know, tomorrow night when we look at that game. So I'm looking forward to that. I mean, so much rugby at the moment. I think South Africa, you know, we are really blessed to have these kind of things happening in our country. And let's hope all rugby supporters get behind our teams and make sure that the boys are ready for the greatest rivalry.
1: Dankie, Brayden Paulsen. We know you miss us when you're back in the Cape. I don't know what you listen to in the mornings, but I know that when you're around.
0: I do listen to you guys. Thank you. Keep up the good work.
2: Thanks, Brayden. We also wrote the Argentinians a beautiful song to make it better for them. I'll WhatsApp that to you. We'll WhatsApp that to you. I think it's going to help. Cheers, Brayden.
1: Yeah, cheers.
0: Thanks, guys. Bye. Stay well. Bye-bye. Bye.
1: Yeah, so really big matches for both the Stormers and the Bucks. That's your sport.

0: It's Bruno Mars now and Risk It All on Jacaranda FM at 22.8. Op 'n Vrydag vra ek vir jou, ons Vrydag my dag, why is Friday my day?
1: Vrydag is my dag want my kinders beklei nie met mekaar op pad skoolse nie.
0: That's a win.
2: Friday is my day because my daughter's turning 13 tomorrow. She's having a Super League action netball match tomorrow and her grandparents are coming to visit her for the long weekend.
0: What's her name?
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4: Always see your cup is half full, not half empty. Eh? Let's take Friday and make this day count.
0: I hope you're okay, man.
5: Good morning, Martin, Bester, and team. Today, Friday's my day because we're making cook sisters and we're coming out at 11 o'clock.
6: Woo! This is another police. Woo!
0: Making cook sisters is funny.
7: Yeah.
0: Geniet het julle.
8: Vrydag is my dag. Want my man se ex-vrou kom deur om vir die kinders te kuier en dan bly sy in ons huis sommer ook.
0: Ooh.
8: Yay!
7: Yay!
9: Yes, that's sarcastic at all.
0: Can we send her something, please?
9: Yeah.
0: She needs something to brighten up her day. Seriously, yeah. Maar jy kan met ons praat, hoor. 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Sy was so goed geweest. 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
10: Goed, dankie met julle.
0: Baie, baie, baie goed, dankie. 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
10: Ja, dit was.
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0: Is dit?
10: Ja,
0: is
10: dit ek hou dit maar vir myself.
0: Is dit wat jy wil word, een dag, gesanger?
10: Ek sal dit geniet om dit te word, ja.
0: Wat anders is op jy kaarte? Because you can't, when you're at school, you can't say necessarily you want to become an actor, or presenter, or singer. They always force you to say something
7: that they consider to be a
0: some
7: real job.
0: Yes.
10: Ek genoeg hoop ek kan hier werk, maar nie ek graf het. Ek wil graag.
0: It's also not a real job. So what is it? What real job do you have in mind?
10: Ek wil graag aan LLB SWAT, criminologie. Ja.
0: Okay, now we're talking.
10: Yeah.
7: Now. Criminology. Now you're right in my ballpark. Yes.
0: You are fascinated.
7: I really
0: with,
7: am.
0: Really fascinated with that. That is amazing. LLB. And I can you so you want to be kan begin sing and then.
10: Yeah.
0: Hoopelik dan fade daai julle real job vibe.
10: Ja, that's true.
9: You can only sing in court.
0: Well, you can make the perpetrators sing. Yeah. You see how the link there. Maar hoorie, so na daai oggend het jy lekker terugvoering gekry? Mense het gehoor het en geluister het?
10: Ja, baie. Dit was, mense het dit nogal gelike. Ek het nie gedink hulle gaan so baie daarvan hou nie.
0: Ja, listen, it went viral.
10: Yeah.
0: It was really, really good. Well, en dankie dat jy kom inloer het laas Saterdag by die Spa Women's Challenge 20.
10: Te plezier, dankie dat jylle my genooi het, dit was lekker.
0: Jy daarom geniet, is dit kei genoes?
10: Ja, wel ek kon die stage deel so Martin Bester al.
0: No, stop it. I threw in the deep end, eh? I said to her, because she was there going to sing her song, and I said, don't you want to join myself in the band? And you know the song, and we stuff around with it, and we have fun, Bob Marley track. She just nailed it right from the start.
7: Aww, that's awesome.
0: Took center stage, took control, and it was such a vibe. What's a type of music hou jy van? Like what kind of style? As ek nou moet praat oor oorspronklike musiek vir jou going forward. What's a style hou jy van?
10: Ek hou van country en dan hierdie goeters wat al so hartseer is. Wat by my stem pas.
7: Die goed bedankt hier is.
10: Ja, dis maar wat ek het neem.
0: You know what, I love, I'll just say this now. I love it when you speak to young artists that are still unaffected.
7: Yeah.
0: They haven't been, you know,
7: molded or taught what to say and is appropriate.
0: Do you know what I'm saying? You know, just call it what it is, the saddest songs. And when you've got that kind of awareness, by the way, as jy al klaar weet wat die type vibe by jou stem pas, dan is jy al ligjare verder as meeste sangers. So dit is amazing. Wie is jou gunsteling internationale kunstenaar?
10: Noah Kahn en Max McNown.
0: Noah Kahn, he is so popular. Okay, like a singer-songwriter, speel jy enige instrumente?
10: Yeah.
0: Jy is net singing, but you just own that stage. Wat gaan jy volgens sing?
10: In the Stars van Benson Boone.
0: Ladies and gentlemen, the young Malia Buerta on the show this morning with Friday Live. If you're a Benson Boone fan, if a Malia fan, is Blaine Edard.
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7: Verkeer is stadig in Maurus by M1 Noord in richting van Colet Rylaan, ook stadig in Braamfontein by M1 Noord in richting van Empireweg. 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Bly ingelig op Twitter by Jacka_traffic.
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0: 7 voor 8 op vrijdagochtend. Lekker tijd voor lang naweek om je 50.000 te winnen voor je Secret Sound. It's a brand new Secret Sound. And it sounds something like this. It's brand new and it's, oh, it's too easy. What's that? If you want to play, you drop us a WhatsApp, please. First word is secret to 0848500942. Young lady from Hoërskool Pretoria Noord, Maria Botha, op die show vanoggend. Ons het haar ontmoet toe ons op toer was. Maar sê, kom doen vir ons 'n Friday Live. Beteken vroue maand vir jou enigiets? I mean, is it something you celebrate?
1: Ja, natuurlik. 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So definitief ja.
0: En as ek kom by vroue stemme, because you mentioned, I think they were both guys earlier, I asked you about your favorite artist, and van wie hou jy internationaal, sal ons jou toets? Sal ons this one or that one speel?
2: Oh ja, dit's okay.
0: All right. So this one or that one, okay, kies jy and we'll go around.
3: Cool.
0: Should we go around this way?
2: Yes,
0: today?
2: Yeah.
3: All right.
0: Okay, excellent, afskop. Bernice West of Lady Gaga? What's a tough one?
3: It is.
1: Ja, like Vietnie.
0: And yeah, even kiss.
3: You have to choose.
1: Lady Gaga.
3: Okay. Lady Gaga of Tyler.
1: Lady Gaga.
2: Okay. Yeah. Lady Gaga of Adele.
1: Adele.
2: Hey.
0: Adele of Taryn Lamb.
1: Taryn.
3: Sure.
0: Wow, nice.
2: Okay, nice. Yeah.
3: Taryn Lamb or Rihanna.
1: Yes. Rihanna,
2: okay.
0: Nell of
3: Rihanna, yeah. Rihanna now.
2: Rihanna or Sabrina Carpenter?
1: Rihanna.
2: Up.
0: Yeah. Rihanna of Karlin van Jaarsveld?
1: Rihanna.
2: Up.
0: Go until there's no Rihanna.
3: Okay.
0: Go.
3: Rihanna of Ray?
1: Rihanna.
3: Okay.
2: Oh, okay. Rihanna or Beyonce?
1: Rihanna.
3: Okay.
2: Hey.
0: Last one. I'm going to take Rihanna away now. Watch this.
3: Okay.
0: Rihanna's going to lose now.
2: Now.
0: Rihanna or Taylor Swift?
1: Rihanna.
0: Yay! Okay, hoe kom jy so baie van Rihanna?
1: Sy was by ons skool laas jaar vir Lewe Christusweek.
0: Okay, so dis Rihanna nou.
2: Rihanna was hier so.
0: Okay. Hoe kom jy
2: net
0: so sê nie? So, yes, ja.
1: Praat ons van die selle Rihanna.
2: Ons het op Rihanna oorgeer.
3: Ja, Rihanna, Rihanna, maar is alright.
0: I suspected, ja. Maar Rihanna nou, wat stem, wat een liedje schrijver. Sy is by jou school geweest, ja?
1: Ja, sy was by ons school geweest en sy is nie soos die ander kunstenaars, dat was niks teen hulle nie, maar sy is haarself. Sy dink sy is beter as ons, of sy het net rarig, ons het dit geniet saam met haar. So is eilik.
0: Wow, so to if ever there's an endorsement for Rihanna Nell.
1: Ja.
0: Ek speel, ek het amper nou vir jou Diamonds of iets gespeel van Rihanna. We're on the same page now. So you're going to sing for us a song. You said you chose Benson Boone.
1: Ja.
0: That's a big voice and a big song, right?
1: Ja.
0: Marlia Botha, Friday Live vanochtend op pad. Marlia's weergawe van a Benson Boone track. Also your chance to win 50k in the Secret Sound just after the news.
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1: This is Jacaranda News Watch with Gerda de Souza.
2: Johannesburg up to 22 degrees, Pretoria 23, Rustenburg kicking off the long weekend with a high of 27.
3: There's a couple of accidents taking place at the moment. The first one is on the N12 eastbound after Bidfontein, the other one on the R24 westbound in Edenvale before the Edenvale Road exit.
4: In your sport, the Sharks have unveiled a new identity, new logo, icon as part of a major rebrand, and the Stormers will be looking to emulate Western Province's famous 1976 victory when they host the All Blacks tonight.
2: We start in the Joburg CBD. Motorists have been urged to avoid the corners of Kerk and Mooi Street, where a building caught fire earlier this morning. Johannesburg Emergency Management Services spokesperson Kulile Kumalo says firefighters are on the scene.
5: The incident was reported to EMS just before 6 a.m. this morning. No injuries have been reported at this stage.
2: South Africans who want to vote but are not on the voters' roll yet, this is your last day to register for the local government elections. The date of 4 November is expected to be proclaimed today and then published in the Government Gazette. Once that happens, the voters' roll will close at midnight, which means no new voters will be allowed to be added. Defend Our Democracy's Wade Manning has highlighted the importance of the local government election.
6: The IEC has stressed that voters must be registered in the specific voting district where they live. In local government elections, unfortunately, there is no provision to vote outside of your voting station of registration. And all it takes is 2 minutes on the IEC portal. Check that you're registered, confirm your ward hasn't shifted. So today is actually just a gift, one last chance to make sure your voice counts exactly where you live.
2: Meanwhile, the ANC will convene a meeting of its National Executive Committee today to discuss and adopt the party's manifesto for the elections. The NEC will meet in Boksburg. To Limpopo, where it's emerged that half of the schools damaged during the floods at the beginning of the year have now been repaired. Several schools, particularly in the Bembe and Mopane districts, were severely affected by the floods. Limpopo MEC for Education, Mabungu Lerula Ramakhanya, told the media yesterday, while the disaster caused widespread damage, it also created an opportunity to address long-standing challenges, including issues of water, electricity and sanitation at some schools.
7: We have got contractors on site, and we are hoping by September this year we'll be handing over many schools that were on disaster. We'll start by the buildings where it's affected, because already the learners cannot use that.
2: In Thailand, 4 people were killed and several others wounded in a school shooting this morning north of the Thai capital, Bangkok. The shooter was identified as a teenager. His body was also found on the scene, but the cause of his death has not yet been confirmed. And in Australia, a politician has been left red-faced after being forced to admit that he sent a text that read, and I quote, "My job is boring." Mark Parton didn't say who he sent the message to, but he did admit that he also told the person on the other end of the message that he would like to swap jobs. He's now defended the message, saying politicians have to sit through a lot of sitting days and hearings.
8: He said what a lot of people think. Let's be honest. I saw the interview with him.
2: Yeah, but still, you know, then just you are getting paid by our taxpayers, then just, you know, make it work for you.
8: We've seen them, though, when they televise those those conferences and, you know, meetings and parliamentary sittings.
2: Hearings.
3: Means
4: droopy eyes.
8: Some presidents have fallen asleep. 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Yeah. 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
8: Rebecca, goeiemôre, hoe gaan dit?
9: Goddankie.
8: Lekker, waarvan af, where are you listening from?
9: From Brits.
8: From Brits. All right, Rebecca, nice 50,000 rand to kickstart the weekend, the long weekend. It'd be nice. It's a lot of feel good. Yeah. Anyway, so what is the secret sound?
9: The secret sound is from WhatsApp. When you just type in the message, after sending it, you'll hear that sound.
8: After sending a WhatsApp message, it does make a sound. Is it this one? Rebecca from Brits. Guess what? You are not right. Thanks for playing though, hey?
9: Okay, thank you very much.
8: Have a good weekend. Bye.
9: Bye.
8: All right, so we'll try again on Monday just after 8 o'clock news. Just when I thought I made it too easy.
3: Yeah, when you said those words, I was like, mm-mm.
8: Do you know why? Because now I realize there are actually a lot of things in life that make that sound.
4: There are.
8: Especially from your phone even.
3: Yeah.
8: Anyway, don't let me guide you. You do your thing and play on Monday morning just after 8. And don't forget to SMS out to 38798 now. 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Give me that
0: cash, give me that cash. Think you know the secret sound? WhatsApp the word secret to 084 850 0942. And you could win 50,000 Rand. 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

0: get to more of your Friday's My Day messages. You can leave them on 0848500942. But on a Friday, we love hanging with our favorite artists from South Africa and around the world. This morning, very much featuring young talent from a high school. We went on tour recently with that big purple bus, Tina.
1: Yeah.
0: And we stopped there at Hoërskool Pretoria Noord and discovered, well, for us anyway, Madlia Buerta. Mm. Such an amazing vocal. So come and join us in studio and sing us a song. She's going to do you a Benson Boone. So please make some noise, everybody, for Madlia Buerta Friday Live.

0: Jesus.
1: Oh, that was so good. Absolutely brilliant. Absolutely brilliant. Malia Buetamo, Friday Live. That's how you do it right there. Amazing.
2: That was incredible. Right, Lotto Star just dropped another winning moment. TGIF. 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
5: Chakaranda Newswatch traffic in 90 seconds.
2: You can expect delays in Pretoria and Sefaka Makhatu Drive westbound at Maloto Road. Then the protest action taking place, it's in Alexandra and Far East Bank Road between Laduma Street and Marlborough Drive. Expect delays and diversions there. The collision on the N12 eastbound after Pitfontein Road still causing delays. Currently we are sitting with an hour and 14 minute delay there. If you can, please avoid it. A stationary vehicle on the N1 southbound after the Proefplaas interchange. Another stationary vehicle, this time on the N1 southbound at Allendale Road. It's causing delays, not massive, but there's definitely delays there. Expect delays as well in Pretoria on the N14 northbound on the off-ramp to Ufis Road. And of course, the stationary vehicle on the R21 southbound at Solomon Mahlangu Drive also causing some traffic there. More traffic with me, Felicity Reek, in about 10 minutes.
1: Wel gedaan, jong dame. Dit was amazing geweest. Jy het a baie, baie beautiful stem. Regtig waar. It was absolutely stunning.
6: Baie dankie.
1: That song. So, and George, what's his name? Was it George
2: Benson?
1: Benson Boone. Not the easiest to cover ever. No. And really, really, really well done. And what I love about you as a young singer is I think you've already found your style. Hierdie song, die song wat jy nou die dag gesing het, it's just incredible. Lekker terugvoering, wil jy terugvoering hoor?
6: Ja.
1: Hierdie is just idols of a ding, nie?
6: Ja.
1: This is meestal nice, maar ek denk dat jou geniet hoor, luister gauw.
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8: South Africa, we have a star. Superstar in the making. Skitterend, man. Skitterend.
1: Maar 'n woord. 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
9: Martin Bester. 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
1: Hoërskool Pretoria Noord.
10: Beautiful, beautiful, beautiful.
11: Guys, really? Really? On a Friday morning, I have just lost it. Knob in my throat and just burst out in tears. That was amazing.
12: Oh my goodness, Marlia, this is hair-raising stuff. Ah, and tears over here. You are absolutely amazing, girl.
1: I think they like you.
13: Yeah, I think so.
6: I'm glad.
1: Well done. But listen, whether that came through or not, I want you to know that you have a very special talent. Doesn't matter what kind of applause you get, and it doesn't matter what kind of feedback you get when you're on a radio show or a TV show on a stage. That no one can take that away from you.
2: Yeah.
1: You have incredible talent.
2: Yeah.
1: So kom kuier weer. En dis 'n uitdaging vir jou, Marlia Botha. En as jy weer kom kuier, moet jy kom met 'n original.
6: Slag hom, ons het 'n deal.
1: Is dit 'n deal?
6: It's a deal.
13: Nice.
1: MB to MB.
6: Okay.
1: Kijk
2: nou
1: net. Deal. There needs to be an original song recorded with that voice. Let me tell you something. If Women's Month is going to start like this,
0: hello.
13: My goodness,
0: can you imagine?
1: Let's make it a year.
0: Yeah, let's.
1: You keep this up, and it's going to be incredible every single Friday live.
13: And just good luck for Matric. You're reaching the end of one chapter, but starting something else, which is
0: thank
13: great.
0: Yeah,
1: there's like exams thing happening.
0: Yeah, just a little prelim action happening.
1: Tootsies and quickies, and then there's a dance somewhere.
13: Yeah, there's a dance or something.
1: And then there's a rage, and then there's like all that stuff about now. Now you have to decide on a future. All that stuff. Anyway,
0: you're
1: like
0: listen.
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0: Jimmy Cliff now, I can see clearly now. What a classic. What a Friday. I promised you more Fridays. My day. 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
1: It's Friday. 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
0: Groot mens verjaarsdag
2: geskenk. 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'n nuwe pottestel. Martin.
3: Like a whole set.
2: A whole set of new pots. I completely get it. Enjoy your birthday.
4: Quite an investment.
2: Woo!
0: No, guys. Say no to practical gifts. Yeah, that's cool.
5: Friday is my day. Tomorrow we are going to Mary Fitzgerald Square. Yeah.
0: Enjoy.
6: Vrydag is ons dag hier by die werk. Die boss werk saam met ons tot 12:00, dan gaan hy weg. 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Jy, ons het vrede.
4: when the cat's away.
0: Listen, she speaks on behalf of a lot of people.
4: We get you.
0: When they do leave the office, it is a bit of breathing space.
2: Just ever so slightly, yes.
0: Ready? Ons moet nou gou 'n ceremony hou. Dit is vir die benoeming van die benaming, die naam gee. The naming of the big, large wooden spoon.
2: That is
4: naming
2: correct.
4: Ceremony.
0: You've given so many amazing suggestions, honestly. It's going to be very hard to decide on one, but it needs to be done. To get us closer to that moment, DJ Kent, the Arrows, Spin My World Around. Happy Friday, everybody. Sorry, happy start of the long weekend.

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0: Lekker verjaar, maat, lekker verjaar.
7: Lekker verjaar, maat, lekker verjaar.
0: Jy moet lekker verjaar, maat, happy birthday, Gerda de Souza. Happy birthday for tomorrow.
8: Thank you, guys.
0: Birthday, not month. It's just the day. Like, but I hope it's a good day, though. It's
9: like yeah.
10: A whole day of celebration.
9: You can have a long weekend.
8: Yes.
0: Yeah. You know what? You deserve it. You work so hard.
8: Flowers, and I didn't even bake you a cake.
0: I'm sorry. No.
6: You shouldn't have pointed that out.
9: We're not like, okay. We're not like that.
0: And numerology tells us it's a great day for you.
8: Apparently, yeah. There's something in numerology that is 888 tomorrow. I don't understand where the third 8 comes from. But from my lips to all of you, it's apparently coming in abundance. That's what it means.
0: Okay. Mm-hmm. Where's the cake? I ate it. I ate it all. It's also infinity. It's just an abundance of good stuff. Mm-hmm. We wish you very well. And you deserve every single beautiful wish and gift that you get tomorrow. You work so hard.
6: And happy birthday to Tony on Monday.
9: Mm. Yes.
0: That was a bit of a...
6: Sure. No, but you have,
0: by the way,
6: sorry,
0: oh my gosh.
6: Sorry.
0: Can we just do that just now?
9: But okay. He only needs a day.
0: Wow.
6: I'm sorry.
0: It's like the younger sibling. It's like the middle child.
8: Thank you, Martin.
11: Are you? Jacaranda Newswatch Sport.
9: There's a lot happening in the world of rugby at the moment. The Stormers will be looking to emulate Western Province's famous 1976 victory when they host the All Blacks tonight, 50 years ago. On the 17th of July 1976, Province pulled off a legendary 12-11 comeback victory against the Kiwis at Newlands Stadium. They were trailing 11-0 and under 20 minutes remaining, and they fought back to end what was a

50 years ago, on the 17th of July 1976, Province pulled off a legendary 12-11 comeback victory against the Kiwis at Newlands Stadium. They were trailing 11-0 and under 20 minutes remaining, and they fought back to end what was a 28-match unbeaten run by New Zealand back then. Things are very, very different, but an opportunity for particularly the young players as they take on the All Blacks tonight. It's a very, very big match, kicking off Greatest Rivalry Tour at Cape Town Stadium, and it is a 7:10 kickoff. Veteran flank Pablo Matera will captain Argentina against the Springboks in Buenos Aires tomorrow, with Santiago Carrera starting at fly half. That one is a late kickoff. It's at 9:00. The All Blacks, of course, will be playing around and also keeping a close eye on what it is the Springboks will be up to when they get underway in Buenos Aires. Staying with rugby, the Sharks have unveiled a new identity, including a new logo and icon as part of a major rebrand. They will also now be known as the Sharks Rugby Club, with the new branding marketing what the organization describes as the start of a new era ahead of the 2026-27 season. Junior teams will receive their own identities, and those logos will be unveiled at a later stage. And it has been a little tricky getting up to the minute updates from the World Athletics Under 20 Championships in Eugene, Oregon, but Team South Africa opened its account with a shot put bronze medal as Jaco van Dijk landed the shot at 19.80 meters, setting a new personal best. Alessandro Borges of Brazil won gold. Korean athlete Si-Hoon Park earned silver. There was also bronze for Marco Ferreira in the men's 100 meter final with a time of 10.16 seconds, and Leendert Kukumur won his 400 meter heat in 45.75 seconds to advance to the semifinals. And while we're highlighting athletics, how's this for an achievement from Tuck Sport? I just got this message this morning. More than half of Team South Africa's medals at the 2026 Commonwealth Games in Glasgow were won by Tuck's athletes. They claimed an outstanding 15 of South Africa's 28 medals, bringing home 4 golds, 6 silvers and 5 bronze medals, from Peter Kutsia's record-breaking performances in the pool to medals across swimming, judo. Tuck's athletes again showcased the excellence that defines Tuck Sport. Well done to them. Wonderful to see the youngsters go well. Good luck to the box. There is Wafa Wafa MTN 8 as well this weekend. So plenty to look forward to. I'm Kolanjinga, and that's a Jack of Sport.

0: Geniet Martin Bester in die oggende. 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Dis lekker om na julle te luister.
1: The morning vibe, they get you ready for work and they get you ready for school.
2: You're waking up with breakfast with Martin Bester. On

0: Uberstack.
1: Sounds like a question that I asked my dogs.
2: Yeah, I was like, yes.
1: It was me.
3: Not me.
1: So, welcome to the show on a Friday morning. Man, what a Friday it's been.
2: It has been.
1: Exciting stuff. Thank you, Malia, again for that amazing Friday Live. So, we promised you a coronation of sorts, a naming
3: ceremony
1: of sorts, because I've been gifted a giant spoon for all the stirring. And I said, it needs a name. But here's the thing. You are getting involved on social media.
2: Oh, yes.
1: Oh, boy.
2: Oh, yeah.
1: Look, the suggestions that are coming in are so good.
2: Yeah.
1: There's a voting process going, and I'll be completely honest with you, we can't make up our minds.
2: No.
1: You need to help us make up our minds and name the spoon. I need a visual of the spoon.
2: Yeah, where's the spoon?
1: Oh, there. Hold on.
2: I mean, yeah. I don't know what I'm asking where it is. It's ginormous.
1: Yeah,
2: we really need to miss.
3: Use that hook and hook it on the ceiling there.
2: The spoon.
1: There's the wooden spoon right here. So what name should this have? We're narrowing down to a top three, are we?
2: I think so.
1: Right. So the top three. So for some reason.
2: Yeah.
1: Rudy McMurray.
3: Inexplicably,
1: it's a popular choice. Yeah. It's almost like you're South African.
3: Yeah.
1: So Rudy McMurray. Another one that came through very strongly is Sterminator.
3: Sterminator.
2: Yes. Love that one.
1: Yeah.
2: Yeah.
1: And then it's between Sir Stir-a-Lot and Cyril Ramaphosa. So,
3: but we've got a shortlist.
1: Yeah, we've got a shortlist. So stay right there and we'll give you the top three. It's important stuff, people. We'll give you the top three for you to go and vote on over the weekends coming up.
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5: Jacaranda Newswatch traffic in 90 seconds.
2: Daar was nou 'n ongeluk op die N1 suid by Nieuwweg. Verkeer is al klaar bietjie stadig daar. Nog 'n ongeluk hierdie keer op die N1 noord na Rigel Lane. Dan is daar soos 'n voertuig ook op die N1 noord by Nieuwweg. 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So dis minder, maar die pad is nog steeds gesluit. Asseblief vermy dit maar liewer so hoor. Bly ingelig op Twitter by @Jacka_traffic.
1: Right, because there is a certain amount of stirring that happens on this show. This brand new spoon that I've been gifted, thank you very much. It's the largest spoon ever. Needs a name. So there's a top three. You need to vote over the long weekend. And it shall be named on Tuesday.
2: The coronation will take place on Tuesday.
1: That's right, everybody. Yes. You need to vote. The top three names are Rudy McMurray.
2: Say that seriously? With a serious
3: No smile. This is serious business.
1: I can't believe.
3: Come on.
1: What are you hearing myself saying here? Number two, Sterminator.
3: Yeah.
1: Or number three, Cyril Ramaphosa. Right now. That's your top three. Follow us on social media and go and vote. And just to encourage you, here's a song by Bob Marley called Stir It Up. Happy Friday, everybody.

0: Bob. Also a nice name for the spoon. Named after the Bob Marley song, Stir It Up. Because, you know, here's the thing. Stirring is good. It gets different opinions going, different perspectives. And at the end of the day, you know, sometimes it's just merely a suggestion.
1: Mm-hmm.
0: He's talking about stirring. We made a little song for the Argentinians.
1: We did.
0: They've been through a lot.
2: They have. They're going to be through a little more.
0: They're going to. What time tomorrow?
2: Tomorrow's a late one. It's 9 o'clock in the evening.
0: Oh.
2: Yeah, all the Argentine games are late because they are ahead of us.
0: No, man.
2: Time wise, yeah.
0: Three words. Pace yourself.
2: Pace yourself.
1: Yeah.
0: Two words. Pace yourself.
2: Pace your.
1: This is the beginning of a long weekend.
2: Yourself.
1: Pace yourself. Is that too sweet?
0: Anyway, so shame they didn't handle the whole World Cup thing very well at all.
1: No,
0: I mean, generally, when you lose, you've got to be a bit graceful and stuff, and they battled that part. So we decided let's encourage the game tomorrow, Springboks, and it's our A side. Listen, that is, that has some superstar stuff.
2: It has
0: there.
2: Some big names coming back.
0: Yeah, and it's a big game against the Argentinians there. So here's a song, especially for that game tomorrow. It's called Don't Cry For Me, Argentina.

0: your home crowd.
1: Guys, it's a lot. Yeah, it's a lot.
0: Is this a gentle reminder?
1: Yeah. Don't Cry for Me, Argentina. Of course, a song
2: lovely
1: made
2: song.
1: Popular by Maradona.
0: Ach, or Maradona, that's also fine. That's also fine.
2: Stirring.
1: Don't worry, we're almost done. Happy Friday. In the
3: morning. Breakfast.
0: Breakfast.
3: With Martin Bester. 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Yeah. Jacaranda FM.

0: Deepa, what a version of his song Cold Hearts, the now remix of the song. That brings us to the end of our show for this week. For a while until Tuesday. Don't forget to write to us for asking for a friend for Tuesday. And what a long weekend coming up.
1: Mm-hmm.
0: Go Stormers.
1: Yes. Oh, you know what? Like you say, for once, Stormers, absolutely. Show them.
2: Do us proud.
0: Playing the All Blacks in Cape Town.
2: Yeah, as my friend says, soften them up for the box, will you?
0: Yes. and also just do it. Because, you know, do it.
2: It's really a historic moment for those guys. To play against the All Blacks when you're a provincial player, Yakin Ahmed, the young number 10, hasn't even made his debut for the Stormers, and he gets to play against the All Blacks in his first ever senior professional rugby match. That's insane.
0: BMT.
2: Sure.
0: Right there, but
2: what?
0: Enjoy it. And then Springboks tomorrow night.
1: Yeah.
0: We've got to pace ourselves for 9 o'clock start.
1: Woo, it's late, but it's fine. It's fine.
2: It's a long weekend.
0: You can do it. Yeah. Listen, good luck for Sunday.
1: Thank you. Yes, I'm going to be at the Rose Fest on Sunday at Castellinga. Of course, it is Shekinah's concert. It is an all-female lineup. I'm going to be there from 10 a.m. So please, come through. Come say hello. We've got chill zones, and there's food, and there's sip and paint, and there's all sorts of delicious things. And the theme this year is denim. The dress code is denim. So we'll all be...
0: Get your denims on.
1: That's right. But it's going to be cold. So warm denims.
0: Lots of denim.
2: Denim on denim.
0: Yes. Yeah. You must have a fabulous long weekend.
2: I'll be at Harlequins tomorrow watching club rugby. Harlequins versus Naka Billa.
0: That's nice.
2: Yeah.
0: Diridach?
2: Yeah. I think the first teams kick off at 4 o'clock, but it's an all-day thing. If you don't know what to do or with your kids, bring a picnic blanket and enjoy some rugby.
1: Nice.
2: Oh, nice vibes.
0: And then stay for the game. And for the booker.
2: It depends what state I'm in.
0: Did I not give you three words?
1: Yeah. Pace yourself. I'm sure it's two words.
0: I know.
2: Ace.
0: Have a good long weekend, everybody. We'll see you on Tuesday. Bye.
1: Bye.
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13: 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To determine if there are any disturbances that might happen.
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14: Intensive investigations and follow-up operations led the team to a house in Dobsonville where they found the alleged victim together with three other individuals. Further investigations established that the said victim had allegedly conspired with the three suspects to stage the kidnapping.
12: Die minister van Justisie en Grondwetlike Ontwikkeling, Maloko Kubai, verskyn vandag voor die Kampepe Kommissie van Ondersoek en Vervolging van Misdade uit die apartheid-era. 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
15: We have got contractors on site and we are hoping by September this year we'll be handing over many schools that were on disaster. We'll start by the buildings where it's affected because already the learners cannot use that.
12: Internasionale nuus vat ons Thailand toe, waar minstens 4 mense vanoggend dood is tydens 'n skietery by 'n skool noord van die hoofstad Bangkok. 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
1: Good morning and welcome to 9 to 12 Jacaranda FM. Yo, I'm looking forward to a lekker show with you and then Khada, we've been wishing you a happy birthday since Monday. Ek dink I think you've had so many wish happy birthday Gerda for the weekend. No, before we started 9 to 12 this morning, I gave Gerda another wish for her birthday. And I said to Gerda, and maybe this is a wish for you as well in Women's Month, listening to Jacaranda FM. I said to her, may this new year, because Saturday is your new year, may this new year be one where you look back and you think, wow, have I grown this past year? So it's a much better year. Dis amper soos jy gym toe gaan en het jy nou meer spiere as laas jaar, jy weet. So may those stripes and all the resilience and the things that come your way, I hope that it is worth it. And may you look back and say, wow, look how I've grown. I hope you have a wonderful time on Saturday. What's your plans?
12: Oh, thank you, Ilana. So the plans are, there's something on tonight, then tomorrow morning there's a breakfast, then there's a brunch, and then there's a braai.
1: No, I'm just asking because I haven't received an invite, so I'm just checking with a,
12: Ilana, so tomorrow night there's a braai. Yeah, so also, we're trying to cram everything into Saturday because apparently Monday is not going to be so nice, right?
1: Monday is Women's Day. Then you can't. Yeah. Then your birthday is over. Mm. Okay. Mm. I tell you what isn't over and what is in it for Women's Month. So what's exciting about 9 to 12 today is, first of all, I'm going to bring you all the music. Hey, I'm even bringing Dr. Victor. Then after 10, there's a feel-good mystery year. So this ons voel-goed jaar waar jy nou die raai kies of die jaar kies op 084-850-0942. And then our friends from Clicks, every woman has a story to tell. And this week you could win 2,500 rand in Clicks Club Card Cashback with Jacaranda FM and Clicks. 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Clicks feel good, pay less. Hoopelik as jy 'n wenner vandag, so stuur jou inskrywings. Musiek op pad, BTS, John Cicada, Dr. Victor in the mix. Dis nog steeds gaan as 'n birthday. En dis 8 minute oor 9. Goeiemôre.

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0: Jonas Blue and Mama, welcome to 9012 on Jacaranda FM. Earlier I mentioned that it's going to be a lacquer show with so much happening, from feel good mystery years to music just for you. Baie dankie alreeds boodskappe deur op 0848500942. 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Well, guess what? More of that coming up for you. Playing music until 12. 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
4: I've been gifted this large wooden spoon because apparently, allegedly, I stir from time to time. So my suggestion, a name for my big wooden spoon, is Stirl Ramaphosa.
5: No.
4: Do you like it?

0: large wooden spoon, because apparently, allegedly, I stir from time to time. So my suggestion, a name for my big wooden spoon, is Stirl Ramaphosa.
1: No.
0: Do you like it?
2: I think that name should be Dr. Cosmos, but at Cosmos, niks om raad te vat nie.
0: Oh, another great one came through. Stir Elton John.
3: I think a good name should be Sir Sturry.
4: Sturminator.
0: Ooh. Or Sterling Island, eh? That's a great name.
4: It is a very good name.
5: Yeah. I think you can have Proud Mary noom. It keeps on turning.
6: Scoop Dog, since we're on the musical.
0: Love Scoop Dog.
6: Yeah.
0: I also like the person who said that the spoon should be called Some Perspective.
4: You would.
0: So there's a top three. You need to vote over the long weekend.
4: The coronation will take place on Tuesday.
0: The top three names are Rudy McMurray, Sturminator, or number three, Sturl Ramaphosa. 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
1: Good morning and welcome to your number one feel-good station. It's 24 minutes to 10 o'clock with some traffic news. Gauteng, the N1 northbound, there's a fault fire on the N1 north. It's before the Buccleuch interchange. It might affect visibility. I'll keep you updated on that one. Gauteng, we're staying with you northbound. A stationary vehicle on the R21 northbound at Solomon Mahlangu Drive. The N1 main road southbound, roadwork slowing us down. That's the N1 south after the ramp from Allendale Road. And in Bedford View, slow-moving traffic on the link to the N12 East at the Galulisi Interchange. Ek is nog nie bewus van wat gebeur het. Dalk weet jy 084-850-0942. Dis jou verkeer op Jacaranda FM.

What a song, a beautiful tribute, With or Without You, YouTube. Bono performed a spoken word rendition of this hit. Beautiful day at Glenn Hansard's funeral. But at least we're here with you. Thanks for listening to your number one feel-good station.

0: As jy nou net by ons ingeskakel het, jou number one feel good station. 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
0: Goeiemôre en welkom by jou number one feel good station. 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Dan in Gauteng die N1 Suid, nog steeds brandwerke want dinge stadig maak is op die N1 Suid, net na die oprit by Allendale. Bedford View stadig, die N3 stadig, as gevolg van ons is nie seker, ons dink net dit is verkeer, maar as jy van enigiets weet, laat ons weet op ons WhatsApp line. Dis die N3 in Bedford View, daar by die skakel by die N12, so die Galulies wisselaar. En dan gaan Teng, die N1 Suid, die stilstaande voertuig. 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Laat ons weet op ons WhatsApp line of op sociale media by Jacaranda FM. As jy ons wil tag. Coming up, joh, a beautiful song. I had the opportunity to listen to Martin Bester the other day, and he was having a chat with Jesse Clegg, and they were talking about his dad, Johnny, and we get to play this amazing song. So Jesse Clegg and Johnny Clegg teaming up shortly with Great Heart here on your number one feel-good station. More music coming up just for you.

0: 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It's Jesse Clegg and Johnny Clegg teaming up on your number one feel-good station. It's Jacaranda FM. Dis so 'n pragtige liedjie en ek onthou toe met Martin Wester in die span gesels het, Jesse Clegg homself, het hy gepraat van hoe spesiaal hierdie hele projek is. 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Great Heart. Generational duet by South African musician Jesse Clegg, what a superstar, featuring his late father, who we all know very well, Johnny Clegg. They brought this out in June this year, and I remember when we started playing it here on Jacaranda FM. This track is so feel good because it's a tribute album, so it plays tribute to Johnny Clegg, this legendary artist who we almost celebrate as a South African trophy. The album Scatterlings, it reimagines the iconic music musician's legacy, Johnny Clegg, and a modern audience. So what they've done is they've put together Johnny Clegg's voice and almost a current and a very modern twist with all of our South African artists, a multi-artist project that's honoring the impact of Johnny Clegg. And this song in particular, when I listened to it with JC teaming up with his dad, I remember the music video. South Africa is beautiful. Die Drakensberge word gewys en dis afgeneem in Suid-Afrika. 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En wow, when Jesse pays tribute to his dad like that in that song, it is a great heart, beautifully done. Coming up, Shakira, Whenever, Wherever. Music and news at 10. It's 6 minutes to 10 o'clock. 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

0: 19 ya ya Roy Squitteraha, because we're playing our feel good mystery here on Jacaranda FM. 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You know, those people always seem to know where the good McDonald's deals are? 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
1: This is Jacaranda News Watch with Chanel September.
2: Pretoria, Tzaneen 23, Johannesburg 22 degrees. The Minister of Cooperative Governance and Traditional Affairs, Falenkosi Tlabisa, has pleaded with political parties to show tolerance in the run-up to the local government elections. South Africans head to the polls on the 4th of November. Tlabisa told SABC News this morning he's confident that all preparations are in place to ensure a free and fair election.
3: We do not want to see instances of violence, killings amongst candidates, as we saw the unfortunate scenario in Eteguini.
2: Reports have meanwhile come in that it's been proclaimed. More on this in our next news bulletin. The Minister of Justice and Constitutional Development, Mameluke Kubai, will appear before the Gampembe Commission of Inquiry into the investigation and prosecution of apartheid-era crimes in Johannesburg today. Her testimony will include her role as Minister in the investigation and prosecution of apartheid-era crimes and the implementation of the recommendations of the Truth and Reconciliation Commission. The department says Kubai's participation underscores government's commitment to ensuring that the commission has all the relevant information necessary to determine whether there was attempts to obstruct the investigation and prosecution of apartheid-era crimes. To Limpopo now, and the education MEC there says 557 schools in the province still rely on pit latrines, while 66 are built of mud and clay. The MEC outlined the states of school infrastructure following a conditional assessment conducted at over 3,000 schools since the beginning of the year. She says the assessments found that 50 schools still have asbestos roofing, as Thabiso Maqasha reports.
4: Education MEC Mavungulurule Ramakanya says the department is facing significant shortages of classrooms, sanitation facilities, nutrition centers, laboratories and libraries across 3,104 schools. She says 663 of these schools have been classified as priority one and will be the focus of the department's infrastructure development plans. The MEC also revealed that 20 schools still rely exclusively on pit latrines. Of this, 16 have already been allocated to implementing agents for planning, while the remaining 4 are expected to be allocated by the end of the month. She further added that as of July, all schools with asbestos roofing will be allocated to implementing agents, with contractors expected to be appointed before the end of the current financial year. Thabiso Maqasha for Jacaranda News Watch in Polokwane.
2: In Thailand, and that's where at least 2 people were killed and several others wounded in a school shooting this morning. The shooter has since been identified as a teenager. His body was also found on the scene. And a New Mexico court has ordered social media giant Meta to pay 9.3 billion rand over its failure to warn the public about the dangers its platforms pose to children. The ruling comes after a March judgment in which Meta, the company behind Instagram, WhatsApp and Facebook, was found to have misled users about the dangers on its platforms. That's your latest news update. More at 11.
0: And now, stand by to go back into time.
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9: Good morning. If you just joined us, welcome to our Feel Good Mystery Year. 4 minutes past 10 o'clock. Ons speel het elke dag net na 10. Ek geef jou 'n paar liedjies, leidrade, en jy raai die jaar. You're welcome to share what is special about this particular year when you hear this song or the music to 084-850-0942. A big year for news in South Africa. So Chanel, don't even try because you're going to get it right. Okay? So here comes some fun facts. It was a time when we held our first democratic elections. I heard Chanel talk about the elections in her news report as well. So we adopted the spirit of what we called a rainbow nation. What year was that? Also talking about Chanel, the Chanel Tunnel, so the Euro Tunnel, it officially opened and this linked England to France. Then, if you were into sports, FIFA World Cup was held in the USA with Brazil winning their fourth title. And movies like Forrest Gump and even on TV Friends, it premiered. So guess our feel good Mr. Year on 084-850-0942. Here comes the hot stepper, Jacaranda FM.

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0: Jacaranda FM with your number one feel-good station and feel-good music on this Friday. Some of you getting it right, and even that track from Elton John, Can You Feel the Love Tonight, written for the Disney song The Lion King. And that song won both the Academy Award and the Best Original Song and the Grammy Award for Best Male Pop Performance. If you're still wondering what our feel-good mystery year is, maybe this will remind you. It's from The Lion King.
1: What a wonderful phrase.
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1: As much as it was an Hakuna Matata time, it was a very interesting time for South Africa. So Lion King on our screens and other music like Soul for Real, Making Rains. Heavy D took to our radio stations and even this made a number one during this time. Guess our feel-good mystery year today with this song, Soul for Real, Candy Rain.

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Going back in time into our Feel Good Mystery Year, some of your guesses coming through on our WhatsApp line. As you know, steeds jy weet, die Boys to Men and I'll Make Love to You was een van die treffers wat musiek gemaakt het. En as jy 'n brood kon koop, was dit R2. I know, a bread cost you R2 during that time. A tank of petrol, let's just say per litre, R2 per litre. So guess our Feel Good Mystery Year with ER that debuted on TV and this song, Candy Rain.

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Heading to your WhatsApp messages, Jacaranda FM. A feel-good Mr. Year with wet, wet, wet and love is all around. Remember four weddings and a funeral? Yeah! Ek lag so. Baba sê, as petrol en, want ek noem nou al die feite van ons feel-good Mr. Year, so I mentioned that bread cost R2. So Baba says, the feel-good Mr. Year has to be 19 footsec because... I promise it was a thing. Good morning if you just joined us. I just had to read that. You made me laugh so much because she says, nah, if bread could cost that much and if petrol could cost that much, nee, dan is dan bestaan het die eers, ja. Dit was te lang terug. Okay, let's quickly see what you're saying on 084-850-0942. There's so many messages. I must tell you, my WhatsApp line is even getting stuck. So this is my favorite time of the day. Claudia says, Elan, it has to be 94. Ons onthou Italië en die wêreldbeker. Niemand sal dit ooit vergeet nie. Ernst, baie dankie vir jou boodskap. I had one from Putty as well. Denal getting it right. Also had one from... Sure, there's so many coming through, but most of you guessing 1994. Monique says, I was 3 years old and Lion King was a thing. Barlow says 92. Elana, your feel-good mystery is 94, says Pamela. Lion King het daai jaar uitgekom. Dit was een van my gunsteling flicks. Michelle, thank you for your message. Anoniem sê, dit was die jaar van haar mama. So sy praat van haar ma. Chantal says it was 94 when life was like a box of chocolates. Ooh, dit klink lekker. Wow. Another one saying 94. Thank you, Piet, for your message. So, meeste van julle sê 1994 en ek het vroeger van die feite genoem. I want to give you more facts because it was a very interesting year. Paul says it was 92. He says he was in matric. So I think most of you guessed it. Yeah, the year is 1994. 1994, I feel good mystery year with some of the facts that I've mentioned, but also I must say when I said it was an interesting year for South Africa, remember it was our elections, all of these things like Lion King, yes, was on TV, but I want to play you this one, maybe this will take you back, so 100% Pure Love and Crystal Waters, it did really well, there's no fact that I have about the song, but what I can tell you is it was on our radios and... Now I get to play it for you on Jacaranda FM, taking you back to 1994.

Taking you back with Crystal Waters and 100% Pure Love, Jacaranda FM. Raul Marie, thanks for your message. 94, Elani. I vaguely recall iconic songs like Elton John and Lion King. Bernadine, thank you for your boodskap. And Janine, guessing our feel-good mystery year correct. Yeah, it was an interesting year for South Africa, and most of you are talking about it. And my question is almost, if you could relive 1994, what would you do differently? Like, what would it be like for you? I look at these songs and it's really taking us back. There's one more that I want to play for you. The next song from 94 in our Feel Good Mystery, it was actually written for a movie soundtrack, but it ended up on their album as probably one of their biggest hits. Bon Jovi is up next, and always, it's 27 minutes past 10, Jacaranda FM.

Taking you back into 1994 with Bon Jovi and Always. Liana says when she hears this music, she remembers trying to record it off the radio on her cassette tape. That's without the DJ that keeps interrupting the music, right? I know the feeling. 10:30, Jacaranda FM.

0: 'n jaar van verandering in ons lewens in Suid-Afrika. Bon Jovi and Always, music from Crystal Waters and Soul for Rain. Elton John in the mix. And here comes the hot stepper. We moved back into 1994. As ek nou daai liedjie Always met Bon Jovi luister, dan dink ek altyd iemand skuld my iets. Dit voel asof iemand my hart gebreek het en ek ken hom eers. Baie dankie vir julle boodskappe. Dit was nou baie pret. Shout out to the team that put this together as well here at Jacaranda FM. And to you for your messages. Oh, we adore you. Keep sending 084-850-0942.
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4: Jacaranda Newswatch traffic in 90 seconds.
5: Things busy on our roads, and I'm having a look at Gauteng. The R21, there's a stationary vehicle northbound. That vehicle on the R21 northbound before Griffiths Road. Also expect delays at Etwatwa, the N12 westbound. Expect delays at Etwatwa. This one coming up from you. Thank you so much. Roadworks affecting your commute on the N1 southbound. It's before Brakfontein. Slow moving traffic on the N1 southbound. And then earlier we reported on a fire. It looks like things have been clearing up, but still please approach with caution. We're talking about the N1 northbound. There was a fault fire earlier on the N1 northbound before the Buccleuch interchange. Any other updates, let us know on our WhatsApp line 084 850 0942.

0: 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So if you still haven't entered, it is your time to do so. If you feel that you are a resilient woman, we want to include you in what we're doing after 11 o'clock this morning. You're on 9 to 12 on Jacaranda FM. We got an opportunity to give you a 2,500 Rand in Clicks Club Card voucher. So we really want you to get that cash back and to take part. So the keyword clicks to 084-850-0942 in order to take part. You could be a winner here on Jacaranda FM. Why am I smiling? I'm smiling because I just lined up Saxby Twins. I remember when they were in studio with Breakfast with Martin Bester. I'm such a fan. I once saw this video with them chatting with their mum. Their mum is a sy speel klavier. So die twee seuns staan langs hulle ma en sy is hulle grootste invloed. So I was like, okay, time to play it. So later on, coming up for you, Coldplay, and then the beautiful Saxby Twins, and you'll find the light. Something else this August, we want to honor you because guess what's back?
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3: Pretoria, Mbombela 23, Johannesburg 22 grade. 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Polisie woordvoerder Malasile Masondo sê die omstandighede rondom die sterftes word ondersoek as moontlik moord en selfmoord.
4: An inquest docket was initially opened. However, following postmortem results, a case of murder was added. The postmortem results suggest that the 17-year-old female may have been strangled, while the 19-year-old male may have taken his own life.
3: Die minister van samewerkende regering en tradisionele sake, Willem Kossi Tlabisa, het die 4 November amptelik geproklameer as die datum van die plaaslike regeringsverkiesing. Miljoene Suid-Afrikaners sal op hierdie dag hul kruisies by die stembus trek.
5: Constantly in these meetings, the net joins gives a report in terms of the readiness of our police, even the intelligence is on the ground, to determine if there are any disturbances that might happen to disturb our people from exercising their right to vote.
3: Tlabisa het vanoggend aan SABC News gesê, hy is vol vertroue dat al die voorbereidings in plek is om 'n vrye en regverdige verkiesing te verseker.
5: We do not want to see instances of violence, killings amongst candidates, as we saw the unfortunate scenario in Etowin.
3: In ander nuus, die Suid-Afrikaanse Weerdiens sê 'n koue front sal die Wes en Noord-Kaap na verwagting Sondag tref, wat baie koue, nat en winderige toestande, sowel as rowwe see gaan veroorsaak. 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
6: The main impacts will include localized flooding of low-lying areas, road bridges and informal settlements due to persistent rainfall. Strong and damaging winds may cause fallen trees, roof damage, power interruptions and dangerous driving conditions. Along the coastal line, damaging waves and rough seas will pose a risk to small vessels and coastal activities.
3: Nog nies uit die buiteland, te hof in New Mexico, het die sosiale media reus Meta opdrag gegee om 9.3 miljard rand te betaal. 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

0: 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One of my favourite producers, Marshmallow, teaming up with Bastille on your number one feel-good station. 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Since this morning with Martin Bester and the team and a Friday Live and also in the show, a chance to win 9-12 on Jacaranda FM. As jy nog nie ingeskryf het, dit is baie maklik om te doen. Share your story and stand a chance to win 2,500 rand in Clicks Club Card Cashback. So WhatsApp the keyword Clicks to 084-850-0942. Simply share a story with us on how you've overcome adversity, how you show resilience every day, and perhaps you've achieved a personal milestone. I always say goals don't have to shoot out the lights. You know, it must just motivate someone. So send that to us to our WhatsApp line. Clicks the keyword to 084-850-0942. Speaking of our WhatsApp line, I see a lot of you logging onto that exact website for some lacquer things. And what am I talking about? I'm talking about our Mancosa Business Breakfast. I really hope that you, entrepreneur, and you who always sends me a message saying, Ilana, how can I be motivated? Someone sent me a message the other day talking about mentorship. This is the kind of thing you want to bump into, huh? And none of it is coincidence. Business meets feel good, and that's on the 17th of August. I don't want you to miss out on it. We're busy planning. Well, I'm not. I just press the buttons, and then I come into studio, and then I play like a music. But the team, they are planning. Woos, there's baie lekker om te sien hoe hulle alles bymekaar sit. For the Mancosa Jacaranda FM Business Breakfast. So entrepreneurs, we really need you. We'd love to see you. We'd love to meet you. 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And you can do that on jacarandafm.com. 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Shortly, I'm finding a winner. You could be it with our Clicks Club Card Cashback. 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
2: I've been gifted this large wooden spoon because apparently, allegedly, I stir from time to time. 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
2: The top three names are Rudy McMurray, Sturminator,
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2: Or number three, Sturl Ramaphosa. 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

0: Almost heading back in time with this song. Destiny's Child and Say My Name, Jacaranda FM. 20 minutes to 12 o'clock. Exilona, you thought 12:02 of Jacaranda FM. 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Nou, as jy ingeskryf het vanoggend en die sleutelwoord gestuur het Clicks na 0848500942, dan is jy in ons trekking vir vandag, want I asked you to share the following. A beautiful message of you, one of resilience, one that talks about how you've overcome things. In fact, we said the following, every woman has a story to tell. And this week, you could win 2,500 Rand in Clicks Club Card Cashback with Jacaranda FM and Clicks for sharing your story. So ons wou jou story hoor, iets oor veerkrachtigheid, so resilience, something that you've achieved in your personal life, a milestone, and hopefully you could be a winner. Heading to our phone lines this morning on Jacaranda FM, her name is Leanne. Leanne, how do I say your surname?
1: It's Bugenon. It's very difficult.
0: Leanne Bugenon. It sounds like yes. The what's the French steak dish? Ach, nou ontgaan het my.
1: Beef bourguignon.
0: You're right. There we go. We thought about it at exactly the same time. Leanne, it's wonderful to speak to you on your number one feel-good station. First of all, I want to say Happy Women's Month. I don't know why, but the more I think about it and the more I settle into this wonderful show with all my people and listening to Jacaranda FM, I take Women's Month very seriously. I enjoy every minute of it, and I love honoring our women. And so I want to ask you this morning, what is your message of resilience? What's the one thing that you feel has put you in this position to be eligible for this prize?
1: I've kind of gone through a lot of stuff in my life, but I've come out the other side and I'm positive. And

0: Every day of my life, I just get up and I think, let's just do this and try our best. And, you know, it's not easy. This year has not been easy. I've got 140 cats and 6 dogs that we take care of.
1: Sure.
0: We do all sorts of rescue and things. And somehow, by the grace of God, every month we seem to make it. Somehow.
1: We do. We do. I also want to say something to what you've just said. So I'm busy reading a book, and it talks about getting through like difficult times, right? And coming up later this year, we did a whole podcast. We recorded a whole podcast actually in the week that speaks about crisis. And it says the following, that no matter how many times we ask that, let's say God or your creator must take the difficult times away from you, the one thing he will do, or that the power that you will get, will take you through the difficult times, or will help you to manage the fear, or will help you move through the difficult times. And then you'll look back and say, sure, look how much we've made through, you know, look how well we've survived. And that's what you just did now. You said, Ilana, it's been hard, but look, I can look back and say, sure, I made it. I made it through. And so my message to you for women's... I know, and that's good. That's wonderful. My message to you for Women's Month is never stop trying and always enjoy the journey, no matter how hard it is. Like, find one thing that will motivate you to find your little piece of joy. Do you know what's my joy in the difficult thing that you just mentioned? It's literally just speaking to you this morning. So I'm delighted to meet you, and I am very happy to say that you are my winner for today on Jacaranda FM.
0: Oh, thank you.
1: You
0: so
1: have
0: much.
1: Won.
0: I'm really grateful.
1: A pleasure. A 2,500 rand in Clicks Club Card cashback, courtesy of Clicks and Jacaranda FM. Your number one feel good station. Who do you want to say hi to this morning? Leanne Bugundu.
0: Hello to my whole family, all my friends, and all the animal community that I know, because there's lots of us that are struggling, but we just keep going, and just to keep going and keep strong.
1: Well, seeing that you touched my heart with the animal community as well. I mean, this is not part of our promotion or competition. Where can we donate if we want to?
0: Oh my goodness, we're called Color of Love Animal Sanctuary. And the thing is, we're very small, so what happens is we kind of get overlooked a lot. So
1: right.
0: I have tried all sorts of places to get funds.
1: Well, now you've tried here on Jacaranda FM. So what is it called again?
0: Color of Love Animal Sanctuary.
1: Color of Love. And can we find you on Facebook?
0: Yes, and our whole aim is to eventually get kids involved as well, like abused kids and kids that just need rehabilitation, to use the animals to help them as well. That's my whole goal in life, is to make a whole sanctuary.
1: Yeah, you're doing good stuff, so we're going to help you. Okay, so everyone is writing down Color of Love, and we're going to look for you on Facebook and donate blankies for the fur babies, and send you lots of love.
0: You.
1: Okay. Oh, and then I'm
0: so
1: sending
0: grateful.
1: You the Clicks prize
0: to
1: as
0: you
1: well.
0: Guys.
1: Oh, you're welcome. Anytime. Leanne Bourguignon, you must have a wonderful weekend.
0: You too. Thank you. Have a lovely
1: Your name will never be the same again. You too. Happy Women's Month and
0: Thank
1: Monday.
0: Thank you, Lana. Take
1: Our winner for today, Leanne, courtesy of Clicks. Thanks so much. We're going to help them, huh? So search for them. Maybe there's something that you can donate to our fur babies as well. 11:42. It's still Jacaranda FM morning.
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0: Also in this book that I'm reading, it talks about if it's not feeling good or well with you, to give to others makes you feel even better, even if it's just your time. Dasha and Austin, what a wonderful winner. This has been so fun. For those of you still asking, we had a wonderful feel-good mystery year. Ek het so gelag, want op een van die stadium het iemand genoem, ek wil nou nie, I don't want to call her out, so let's just say anonymous. Because I mentioned one of the finance facts, I said something like, bread during that time cost only 2 rand, and she was like, Nia, dit moet wees die jaar. She was like, it's too far gone. It was too kasse tight. I was like, no girl, it was only 94. We were all here except you. But thank you. You made us laugh. It was so fun. Music that we played, all of it. Next week we'll play it again. So from Tuesday onwards, Monday, we are going to enjoy a Women's Day. And if you are listening for the first time or you're tuning in right now, happy Women's Month. We've been saying it on the show and even this morning with Breakfast with Martin Bester. Speaking about Breakfast with Martin Bester, you can see their Friday live show. Extraordinary, young and beautiful. Sure, she made us all cry. At Jacaranda FM and at Jacka Breakfast. Listen up.
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After 12, lots of fun with Alex J and the rest, Barney and Mpumalanga and Limpopo. Hey, there's time for one more. Heading to, let's call it the Eastern Cape, the Mentor Cape. So I'm Ben Rodriguez. 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

0: Mooiste liedjie, Jacaranda FM. 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Now that the break is over, it's time for business end, and this is of the first year Noordwal Cup in every matches and the match matters with everything still to play for as the teams battle to be crowned the 2026 Voortrekker Noordwal Cup champions. Don't miss a moment of the action. Watch live on Supersport Channel 216 or stream it on the Supersport Schools app. The Voortrekker Noordwal Cup is proudly sponsored by Voortrekker, Toyota, NPL, Kusila Secure, Arinala Peek Groep PNA, Macron, Provantage Sport and Jacaranda FM, your number one feel-good station.
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3: Het jy slapelose nagte oor skuld? Is jy onder skuldberading? 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Besoek ons by senatorgroep.co.za.
4: The Gauteng province has begun a mass vaccination program against foot and mouth disease. But vaccination alone is not enough. 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
5: I just want to say moo. Hey, that is no laughing matter, that one. We got to get it under control. Thank you, the fabulous Ilana. Yay, back on Women's Day this coming Monday. It is Women's Month. And to that end, let me introduce my newsreader.
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7: Pretoria 23, Rustenburg 27, Johannesburg 22 grade.
5: Op die paaie, we've got an incident in inverted commas on the N1 South at Albertina Sisulu Road, stationary vehicle N1 South after Brakfontein Road, and another one on the N1 South after Garsfontein Road.
7: Die minister van basiese onderwys, Siwewe Gwagube, het die vier konsep Bella Wet regulasie vir openbare kommentaar gepubliseer en moedig die publiek aan om kommentaar te lewe voor die sluitingsdatum. 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
8: Our approach is simple. Bella implementation must be lawful, responsible and practical, and it must be informed by meaningful public participation. I therefore encourage all interested South Africans to read the draft regulations and make their voices heard before the public comment period closes on the 5th of September.
7: In ander groot nuus vandag, die polisie in Mpumalanga het bevestig dat hulle 'n saak van moord ondersoek na die dood van twee tieners wie se liggame in Sabie gevind is. 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
9: An inquest docket was initially opened. However, following postmortem results, a case of murder was added. The postmortem results suggest that the 17-year-old female may have been strangled, while the 19-year-old male may have taken his own life.
7: Die minister van samewerkende regering en tradisionele sake, Willinkosi Tlabisa, het die 4 November amptelik in die staatskoerant geproklameer as die datum vir die plaaslike regeringsverkiesing. 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
10: Today I am making it official that the people of South Africa must have their say to put a mark through our vote and make our local government work.
7: Nog nies uit die buitenland. 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
5: Alle wereld. Ah, dudes. What a glorious day it is today. Is it not spectacularly beautiful? 25, the high for the capital. 23 for Pretoria. 25 for Vereniging. Maar die oornag cijfers. I cannot believe this. Wait, I must tell you this. Tonight, Joburg plus 8. Pretoria plus 9. Vereniging plus 7. And guys, I gotta tell you, August the 7th today, back in 2012 and 2025, light snow fell in Pretoria on this day, and Joburg snow 2012 and 2023 on this day. Look around you. Global warming, can't be true. If you want to make money, go and invest in an air conditioning company right now. Okay, fine, you don't want to go that high-tech. Fans, paper fans, anything. Oh, Lavelle, look at what's happening up north and thinking, well, we'll show you.

Me too, especially on a Friday. Yes, Flo Rida, got a good feeling that you're listening to the right radio station. Phil Collins, You'll Be in My Heart, and Mark Amble, We Belong Together. First crash of the RV, oh boy, N1 North before Brockfontein Interchange. Full details coming up. For just a

0: still believe. Mm-hmm-hmm.
1: What a classic, eh? What do you mean, no? Voted in the Billboard top 1,000 hits of all time at number 233. That had no taste. Aretha Franklin, George Michael, along with The Weeknd, Uncle Cracker, and Bruno Mars, who's risking it all. Well, Martin Bester is now on a weekend break, but he set us up for the weekend rather nicely by bringing back a young aspiring musician.
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4: Had the first crash of the afternoon already. Crash on the N1 North before the Brakfontein interchange. Happened about 20 minutes ago. Got a stationary vehicle. Oh, yeah. One's on the N12 East after Ronnebult Road. Another one's on the N1 North after John Forster Drive. And another one on the N1 North at the Golden Highway. We've also got, we're waiting for the roadworks update. It's a bit late today, but we do have some underway. Zandspruit, Beyersnodier Drive roadworks and restrictions at Green Gate. But so far, so good. Ish, which means we can go back to the hits.
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0: King of the Loops pedals, Jeremy Loops with the Waves, Gracie Abrams on Jacko with Dut a Suivar. Yes, it is Women's Day on Monday, and this weekend, the women are being celebrated.
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0: Traffic-wise, it's relatively free-flowing at the moment. We had a crash 30 minutes ago on the M1 North before the Brakfontein interchange, and that is it. Although we got roadworks. Roadworks on the M1 South at the ramp to the Golden Highway, also on the M1 South after the ramp from Allendale Road. And we had a felt fire about 3 hours ago, and apparently there's a little bit of issues around there. It was on the M1 North, some reduced visibility before the Buccleuch interchange. And that, for now, is your Newswatch traffic update.

0: You tell him, Curdy. Good Darren. Long arm and lifter. Ronan Keating and MJ with Heal the World. Uh-huh. Good for the children, huh? Really? So where were we? Oh, yeah. A Women's Day coming up on Monday. It's Women's Month. And I don't know if you know this, men, but women, some of them are short and some of them are tall and some of them are average size. And it's hard being tall.
1: So I'm 6 feet tall, and I was 6 feet tall when I was 14 years old. And when you're that young and that tall, you look stupid. You're like, hi, I'm really tall, I'm a freak, who wants to be my friend? I have scoliosis. Kids make fun of you, so teachers are really nice to you. So they say nice things like, hi, Carmen, you should be a model because you're so tall. And when that's the only reason people give you to be a model is because you're tall, one day you realize it and you're like, what about my face? My face wants to be a model too.
0: Ja, dat is waar, hè? Ja, my face wants to be a model too. Dat is ongelooflijk, man. Hi, in praise of women, generally. Gentlemen, not just for Women's Month, but the entire year going forward. Best behavior, please.
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10: Mevrou van Dyk, hoe gaan dit met die kinders?
8: Arinal is daar vir jou gemeenskap, want ons is van jou gemeenskap. Ons apteke en klinieke is in jou dorp, tussen ons mense. Arinal behandel almal op 'n waardevolle manier, want dis hoe familie behoort te wees. Arinal, familiewaardes. Waarde vir die hele familie.
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3: Pretoria 24, Johannesburg and Polokwane 23.
4: Got a crash now on the N12 East before Jet Park Road and an incident on the N1 North at New Road.
3: A Johannesburg lawyer who was allegedly kidnapped outside her Northcliff apartment has been found safe, shaken, but unharmed. Police spokesperson Dimokatsa Nebohulwe says Alex van Heerden was rescued in Vosloorus yesterday after being abducted while getting out of an e-hailing vehicle the previous evening.
5: The team operationalized the information which led them to Sebokeng, where one suspect believed to have been the driver of one of the vehicles used in the kidnapping arrested. Further investigations led the team to Vosloorus, where the victim was found unharmed. Police investigations on the matter continues.
3: To Mpumalanga now, and police there have opened a murder investigation after autopsies were performed on the bodies of two young people from Johannesburg, which were found in a lodge in Sabi. Ethan Kutsia and Cameron Waldick Cooks were found dead on Monday. Police spokesperson Mavela Masonro says the circumstances surrounding the deaths are being investigated as possible murder and suicide.
6: An inquest docket was initially opened. However, following post-mortem results, a case of murder was added. The post-mortem results suggest that the 17-year-old female may have been strangled, while the 19-year-old male may have taken his own life.
3: In other news, ANC Secretary General Fikile Mbalula says he's written to ANC NEC member Nkosazana Dlamini-Zuma to clarify the allegations she made that Mbalula used money to influence votes during the party's 2022 elective conference. Speaking in a podcast interview, Dlamini-Zuma alleged that Mbalula distributed cash to delegates inside the conference clinic at the conference venue.
7: That matter, I've written to her, advised by my lawyers that she must clarify those issues, and the failure to do so will go to court. It's not a threat. That's what I'm going to do. Who comes to me with unsubstantiated accusations against me? I didn't dish money. I'm the Secretary General. I did not arrive here because I gave somebody money.
3: Now, a new poll shows the ANC supports has dropped to 18%. That's according to the Social Research Foundation's latest opinion poll, highlighting mounting pressure ahead of the November local government elections. Justice and Constitutional Development Minister Mameluke Kubai has told the Gampepe Commission of Inquiry that contrary to what has become the public narrative, much work has been done in addressing cases emanating from the Truth and Reconciliation Commission. Kubai is appearing before the commission, which is investigating delays in the prosecution of apartheid-era crimes.
8: Actually, it was giving quite a lot of positive reports of progress that I believed that were not in the public domain. And in my comments, for example, in one of the submissions that I received, I actually urged the department to actually communicate publicly because even myself, I had limited knowledge of the work that has been done.
3: Now, for a quick look at news abroad, UK police have arrested five people and escorted asylum seekers to safety in a town hit by three consecutive nights of anti-migrant protests. The protests in eastern England targeted buildings the protesters believe were housing asylum seekers. Malaysian Airlines parent firm has announced mandatory drug screenings for its pilots. This after one of them tested positive for a cocktail of narcotics. And back home, artificial intelligence could soon be helping doctors detect when hospital patients are at risk of becoming critically ill. A new AI-powered clinical risk prediction tool has been submitted to the South African Health Products Regulatory Authority for approval. That's your big stories at lunchtime. More news at 2:00.

That's a goodie. Boys to Men. Apparently they're going to make love to you. That's what it says here. Miles Smith and Sophie Ellis Bexter in the mix too. Still to come, Paul Russell, Sabrina Carpenter, Anne Onsaya, Trezor and the Kiffness.

0: If she had a twin, it'd be a double espresso. Oh, boy. Not even a dad joke, Dinsdag, and he's at it again, eh? Sabrina Carpenter, Lucas Graham, Paul Russell's little boothang, and from SA, Trezor and the Kiffness with Evergreen. Your birthday today? Yay! Feel so like Mikey and Miniam Nandikue. Please have an awesome day and a brilliant year ahead. And if August the 7th is your birthday, you share it with very famous people. Felice Bryant, the American songwriter who co-wrote with her husband, Budlow. Hey, yeah, that was his name. Stan Freberg, American comedian and actor, English comedian and author of The Young Ones, Alexei Sale, born today. Barney's celebrating Bruce Dickinson's birthday, the vocalist and author of Iron Maiden fame. David Duchovny from The X-Files is 65 today. Who else we got? We have got Kristen Hirsch, the American singer-songwriter of Throwing Muses, born today. Jackie O'Sullivan of Bananarama. Jimmy Wales, the founder of Wikipedia. Alex James of Blur, the English bass player, born today, 1979. And the local legends include the lady with a farm in Africa. Yes, Benoni's bride, Charlize Theron. I will never say Theron. Never. Charlize Theron, model and actress, born today, 1975. There's also the birthday of Brian Baronet, the late South African boxer, the legal Barney Pityana, the Afrikaans author and poet, Wilma Stockenström. Any musicians that was born in Bloemies. Happy birthday, Brendan Paper. Welcome to your 30s.
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8: Let's see. About 40 minutes ago, we had a crash on the N12 East before Jet Park Road, still causing some issues. And it is a long weekend, of course, because Monday is Women's Day, public holiday. And so we've got a couple of delays at the various plazas. Hammanskraal N1 North is queuing traffic at the Carousel Plaza. Boysen's M1 Northbound, slow-moving traffic towards the Crown. Stationary vehicle N3 South at the ramp from M37 at Edenvale Side, also crashed near the R21. That's Kempton. R24 East crash near the R21. Lokastelstein and Muertere. This one's also on the R21 North, but it's at Griffiths Road. Another one on the M1 North after Ravonia Road. We've got queuing traffic on the N1 North at the Pumalani Toll Plaza, and a stationary vehicle on the M1 North before the Flying Saucer Interchange. 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

0: That'll do nicely. Teddy swims with the door.
1: What? He tried using armbands, but Whitney Houston, what a classic. I have nothing.
0: 19 minutes to 2 o'clock and Women's Day is almost upon us. We are celebrating the incredible women who inspire us every day with Feel Good Divas Weekend. 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
0: Meanwhile, on the roads, starting off at Limbrough Park, N3 South, we've got queuing traffic towards Marlborough Drive. N1 North, queuing traffic at the Pumalani Toll Plaza. Stationary vehicle M1 North after Rivonia Road. Stationary vehicle R21 North at Griffiths Road. And then the crash, Kempton side. It happened 30 minutes ago on the R24 eastbound. The crash is very near the R21 highway. Oh, man. Sorry about that, guys. Another update coming your way, top of the hour. Hey, but if you're looking for your next ride at a great bargain, bid. 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

0: That's what we think about you. Tina Turner, Olivia Rodrigo, Emilio Bester, and Ros Learmonth in the mix with the Good Morning Angels theme and Nas Barkley with a bit of Malachite. Oh, you want real craziness? Okay. News at 2 next.
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2: Okay. 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
0: Yes, whew, it's pedestrians, or beep by. We'll do another traffic update or two coming up in the next hour. Big hits on the way as well. Also, I'm going to give you the heads up about the Monday show, because I'm doing it from 10 to 2 a.m. through to 2 p.m. And I've got tickets for Swan Lake up for grabs. More about that coming up on Monday.
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10: Pretoria 23, Mahikeng 26, Johannesburg 22 grade.
0: Okay, now we've got a bunch of issues, and it's all slow-moving traffic. Melrose, M1 North, slow-moving traffic towards Grayston Drive. N1 North, Pretoria side, we've got delays towards Hartsfontein Road, Limbro Park, N3 South, curing traffic towards Marlborough Drive.
10: Die Nasionale Gesamentlike Operationele en Intelligensiestruktuur het Suid-Afrikaners verseker dat planne in plek is om te verseker dat die komende plaaslike regeringsverkiesings veilig en vredesaam is. 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
11: This plan includes visible policing, intelligence gathering, protection of election infrastructure, rapid response capability, crowd management, and close coordination with Electoral Commission and all relevant stakeholders.
10: 'N prokureur van Johannesburg vat na bewering buite haar woonstel in Northcliff ontvoer is veilig en ongedeerd gevind. 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
12: The team operationalized the information which led them to Sebokeng, where one suspect believed to have been the driver of one of the vehicles used in the kidnapping arrested. Further investigations led the team to Fosloras, where the victim was found unharmed. Police investigations on the matter continues.
10: Die minister van basiese onderwys, Siwe Gagobe, het die vier konsep Bellawet regulasies vir openbare kommentaar gepubliseer en moedig die publiek aan om kommentaar te lewer voor die sluitingsdatum. 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
13: Our approach is simple. Bella implementation must be lawful, responsible, and practical, and it must be informed by meaningful public participation. I therefore encourage all interested South Africans to read the draft regulations and make their voices heard before the public comment period closes on the 5th of September.
10: Die minister van internasionale betrekkinge Ronald Lamola vra groter openbare bewusmaking van die Afrika vryhandelsgebied en sê slegs 13% van die vastelandse inwoners is bewus daarvan. 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
14: African governments are not passive onlookers as new scramble for the continent's resources gather space. These steps bode well for the implementation of the Africa Green Mineral Strategy and the G20 Critical Minerals Framework.
10: En ons sluit af met nog nuus uit die buiteland. 'N 14-jarige seun het vanoggend 8 mense in Thailand doodgeskiet. 22 ander is gewond. Volgens owerhede het die tiener eers sy grootouers doodgeskiet in sy huis aan die buitewyke van Bangkok. 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You're listening.

0: Jagabilly. Feel good Friday hits. Jacaranda FM, yay, Billie Eilish. Birds of a Feather. Also the Mangsel. What are we playing? Where's my list? Oh, there it is. Yeah. Ah, yes. Ah, yes. Christina Aguilera with Genie in a Bottle. BTS with Swim. And Nicki Minaj. That's a Feels Like a Friday song with Starships. So we're on the cusp of Women's Day coming up on Sunday. It's our Feel Good Divas weekend here at Jacaranda FM. And of course, obviously, there are big differences between men and women, as Jeff Foxworthy will tell you.
1: Women always have more questions than men have answers to. Great example of this. 6-7 months ago, I get a text one day. The text says, please pray for Tom. He was in a bad wreck. I walk into the kitchen where my wife is. I said, hey, I just got a text that said, please pray for Tom. He was in a bad wreck. She said, was he driving? I said, I don't know. I just got a text that said, please pray for Tom. He was in a bad wreck. Were Carol and the kids in the car with him? I don't know. I just got a text that said, please pray for Tom. He was in a bad wreck. Were the people in the other car hurt? I don't know. I just got a text that said, please pray for Tom. He was in a bad wreck. What hospital did they take him to? I don't know. I just got a text that said, please pray for Tom. He was in a bad wreck. She said, well, you don't know anything. What do you know? I know you need to pray for Tom. I just got a text that said he was in a bad wreck.

0: Yeah, that's all fine and well, but Shekinah and co. are going to make you listen. Yeah, Sunday, Rosefest 26 at Casa Linga. It's going to be a cracker. Details at jackarandfm.com, but take it to the bank. Every single one of our ladies from Jacka are going to be there on Sunday. Rosefest, Casa Linga, and the weather's peachy. Megan Trainor, Prince, the classic Purple Rain. None of that. And Shaggy with Angel. We had an angelic voice on Friday Live.
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2: Back to what's happening on the roads. Let's start off in the capital this time. Solomon Mahlangu Drive eastbound, there's roadworks and delays towards Boeing Street. Eskom Petlele Drive north, queuing traffic towards Moertstraat. We've also got queuing traffic at the Daspoort Tunnel. N1 northbound, slow moving traffic towards Harsfontein Road. Station vehicle N12 west after Tom Jones Road. Bedford View N3 north, slow moving traffic on the link to the N12 east at Gilloolies. Got another station vehicle. This one's on the M1 north before Olifantsfontein Road. Slow moving traffic Alexandra side, N3 south towards London Road. Station vehicle on the M1 south at 14th Avenue. And Sandton side, M1 northbound, slow moving traffic towards Marlborough Drive. I'm holding the microphone because it keeps falling over. It's like, okay, fine. 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

0: I'm holding on.
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2: That'll do. Matthew Mole. Okay. Sound like a local tune over Matthew Mole with Holding On and Benson Boone, all mystical and magical. Nah, it's not mystical. It's traffic registers. 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
3: 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Newswatch traffic update. Starting over the capital again, Solomon Matlunga Drive eastbound. There's roadworks and delays towards Boeing Street. Eskempelele Drive north, queuing traffic towards Moertstraat. Queuing traffic at the Dustworth Tunnel at the moment. Bedford View N3 north, slow moving traffic on the link to the N12 east of Galulis. Station vehicle M1 north before Olifantsfontein Road. Alexandra Side N3 south, we still have the slow moving traffic towards London Road. Still Stadamoort at N Sait, and it is at 14th Avenue. Sandton M1 north, slow-moving traffic towards Marlborough Drive. We've got that crash happened about 8 minutes ago. R24 eastbound before OR Tambo Airport. We've got a station vehicle on the R21 south after Nelmapius Drive. And a Josie Side M1 south, once again, slow-moving traffic, and that is towards the Crown Interchange. So picture this. 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
4: 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Here's

Return of the Mac, Mark Morrison, the brilliant Muffy Kizolo with the I reckon that is the best line dancing track in existence. Ndehambadawe. You've been gone. Alrighty, got time to squeeze in another one. Okay, here's the new one from Lewis Capaldi on Jacker.

0: It's Lewis Capaldi, as promised. Stay Love, his new single. Stay with us. Jacaranda FM. We've got Women's Day coming up on Monday. Even Women's Day, Al, because it's plural, you know. And we've got the Feel Good Divas Weekend underway from tomorrow through to Sunday when Rose Fest happens at Casalinga. We're all going to be there, the ladies too. And then again on Monday for Women's Day. Stay with your number one Feel Good station.
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6: Johannesburg and Emalahleni 22, Pretoria 23.
7: Two crashes at the moment. The one's on the R24 East after Barbara Road, and the other one, Limbro Park N3 South, a crash before Marlborough Drive.
6: The Independent Electoral Commission has welcomed the proclamation of 4 November as the election dates of the 2026 local government elections. The proclamation was made by Minister of Cooperative Governance, Filankosi Hlabisa, today. Cliff Shigo has more.
8: The proclamation officially marks the start of the 90-day election timetable leading up to the elections. The timetable includes the inspection of the provisional voters' roll scheduled for next week, the publication of the list of voting stations, candidate nominations and political contestations. IEC Chairperson Mosotu Muepia briefed the media in Pretoria.
9: Candidate nomination officially opens today. Registered political parties and independent candidates have 21 calendar days to submit their candidate list and nomination documents.
8: The Commission says the final list of successful candidates will be published on the 16th of September. Cliff Shiko, Jacaranda Newswatch in Pretoria.
6: The National Joint Operational and Intelligence Structure, or NAT Joints, has meanwhile assured South Africans that plans are in place to ensure the upcoming local government elections are safe and peaceful. The statement comes amid concerns of political violence after ANC councillor Sibusi Sokwela was shot and killed in Klavata, west of Durban yesterday. Here's NAT Joints Chairperson Tibelo Mosukili.
10: This plan includes visible policing, intelligence gathering, protection of election infrastructure, rapid response capability, crowd management, and close coordination with Electoral Commission and all relevant stakeholders.
6: In other news, a Johannesburg lawyer who was allegedly kidnapped outside a Northcliff apartment has been found safe, shaken, but unharmed. Police spokesperson Dibokatso Nebohulwe says Alex van Heerden was rescued in Vosloorus yesterday after being abducted while getting out of an e-hailing vehicle the previous evening.
11: The team operationalized the information which led them to Sebokeng, where one suspect believed to have been the driver of one of the vehicles used in the kidnapping arrested. Further investigations led the team to Vosloorus, where the victim was found unharmed. Police investigations on the matter continues.
6: To Mpumalanga now, and police there have opened a murder investigation after autopsies were performed on the bodies of two young people from Johannesburg who were found in a lodge in Sabi. Ethan Kutsia and Cameron Walder Cooks were found dead on Monday. Police spokesperson Mavela Masondo says the circumstances surrounding the deaths are being investigated as possible murder and suicide.
12: An inquest docket was initially opened. However, following post-mortem results, a case of murder was added. The post-mortem results suggest that the 17-year-old female may have been strangled, while the 19-year-old male may have taken his own life.
6: In news abroad now, a 14-year-old boy shot and killed 8 people in Thailand today. 22 others were wounded. And authorities in Slovakia have safely destroyed a massive World War II bomb discovered in a local river after a major operation involving police, bomb disposal experts and emergency services. The unexpected and unexploded bomb was found during routine work near the river, prompting the evacuation of nearby areas as a precaution. That's your latest news update. More at 4.
7: And a happy Women's Day on Monday for you. Thank you, Chanel.

0: Some of the traffic ain't moving fast. We've got an update coming for you in about 14 minutes' time. It being a long weekend, well, I'm a bikkie, klein vertraging of twee by the various toll plazas. But it isn't just us, you know. On the roads, there may be delays, but what about when you're flying? Look, you know, South Africa's domestic flights. Yeah, I know, we've only got... We're trying to make the best of a bad situation. But, I mean, generally, our flights are very, very good. They're mostly on time. I mean, FlySafair, for example, is saying, yeah, we are the most on-time domestic airline in Africa. Well, a whole bunch of guys, which is fantastic. But overseas, well, because of the airport security and ICE and homeland security and all that nonsense, well, things get a little crazy if you're an American. Don't take my word for it. Here's the comedian Brian Regan.
1: So my flight coming here was delayed by a half hour. Backed away from the gate on time. Just sat there for a half hour. Nothing you can do. You ever want to knock on the door up there? Why don't we all head where we're going? That's what we're all talking about back here. But you don't do that. You just sit there. After a half hour, the captain finally gets on.
2: Folks, let me tell you what's going on up here. We found a big bag of money on board.
0: Right.
2: And the tower has instructed us to divvy it amongst all you passengers. We apologize for the delay. The problem is each individual stack is getting so high they keep toppling over. And the rubber bands we've been using keep snapping on the sides of these bundles. Apologies from the flood. Wow.
1: It's never that. It's always,
2: somebody put our engine in upside down. And there's only one tool in our galaxy that can fix this. And it's in Madagascar. The tower has instructed us to go to a holding area and remain there until an on board dies a natural death.
0: Well, hopefully there's no delays and you getting home and enjoying the big weekend. I got

0: lovely track. It's Olivia Dean on Jacaranda FM. The man she needs. Does a fish need a bicycle? Stop it, Jade. Stop it now, man. Ed Sheeran with Perfect Bread and Paper Ditro Materialiki. And Nick, you're and Daisy still cracking open the sunroof. And it's appropriate. Tonight, the overnight lows are ridiculous. Joburg's overnight low, bearing in mind we are still in winter, is +8. Pretoria +9. Selfsvereniging +7. Unbelievable. It's going to be a hot weekend. And it's a Women's Day weekend. Should be a Women's Day month or decade. I'm just saying. We're celebrating Women's Day today at Jacaranda FM because two of our lady colleagues are celebrating their birthdays. Mangalisa Kumalo from Jaca News. Happy birthday, Mangalisa. And tomorrow it's Gerda Souza Verjaarsdag. Hey, how do you like that? But Women's Day almost upon us. We're celebrating with the incredible women who inspire us every day. Feel Good Divas Weekend this weekend. From tomorrow through to Monday, we'll be playing the biggest hits from the world's most iconic female artist. And we'd like to hear from you. Tell us which female music diva inspires you. What your favorite female artist song is and why. Could be hearing your message on the air over the weekend. You've got a WhatsApp diva and your response to 084-8500-942. That's the Jacka WhatsApp line. Just diva, D-I-V-A, to 084-8500-942. And it caps off ahead of Women's Day on Monday with the Big Rose Fest Festival. It is going to be brilliant. Shekinah and Filamir at Casalinga. 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
7: In the capital, Bremer Stenaart site. Slow moving traffic near Deborah Street, Woodmead Drive. The lights ain't working at Woodlands Drive. Slow moving traffic M1 South, and that is towards the Crown Interchange. Got heavy congestion on the N1 North between Allendale Road and the Buccleuch Interchange. Huh. Station vehicle N1 North at Buccleuch, that's adding to it. Heidelberg N3 South, very busy conditions now with the De Hoek Toll Plaza. Expect delays in Selichelt, Ferry, Pumalani, any carousel plazas. Station vehicle R21 North before the R25. We have got congestion N3 South at Marlborough Drive. And another station vehicle on the M1 North at the Flying Saucer Interchange. And that's it for now. That Newswatch traffic update brought to you by Nissan. Faith Stad. Wait a minute. That was a TV show. Do you remember that one? Faith Stad?

0: and another stationary vehicle on the M1 North at the Flying Saucer Interchange. And that's it for now. That Newswatch traffic update brought to you by Nissan Faifstad. Wait a minute, that was a TV show. Do you remember that one, Faifstad? Come on, admit it. Okay, you don't. Of a certain age. It's 24 minutes to four.
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0: What's the opposite of near?

0: Thank you, Mr. Bieber. Justin Bieber with the Daisies tune. Also Mike and the Mechanics. Over My Shoulder. Boulder Holder. That's an old one. Stop it now. Newswatch traffic update. Let's see. Bedford View. N12 R24 West. Slow moving traffic on both routes towards Galludies. Also N3 North. Slow moving traffic on the link to the N12 East at Galludies. Stationary vehicle M1 North at the Flying Saucer Interchange. Congestion on the N3 South at Marlborough Drive. Also got heavy congestion between Allendale Road and the Buccleuch Interchange. That's particularly on the N1 North. R21 North, stationary vehicle before the R25. And we've got very busy conditions at the various toll plazas, De Hoek, Pumalani, and the Carousel. But it's a long love, you see, that's why. Amalgam Main Reef Road, lights not working at Dorado Avenue. Woodmead Drive, lights ain't working at Woodlands Drive. And Bremer Street in the capital, southbound, slow-moving traffic, and that is near Deborah Street. And seeing as we're talking about the capital and everything, we've got a huge, huge favour to ask of you.
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0: as Lady Zamar, along with the police and Natasha Bedingfield, wrapping up my show. I'll be back with you on Monday, handing over to Rob and Roz on a big sporting weekend, ladies. I know you're going to love this. Stormers versus the All Blacks, the MTN8, Banyana versus Morocco, WAFCON quarterfinal tomorrow, MotoGP at Silverstone, the Boca in Argentina. I know what I'm going to be doing.
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0: I believe in you too, Mr. Electric Blue. Before that, opening the show this afternoon on a Friday, Rihanna, Only Girl in the World on the Drive with Rob and Roz. Welkom!
1: Goedemiddag Rob Forbes, hoe gaan het op hierdie Vrijdag met jou?
0: I believe the expression is full of beans.
1: Full of beans.
0: Full of beans.
1: You seem it.
0: I'm ready for the weekend.
1: Yeah, me too.
0: Put it to you that way. En is along Narvik.
1: Do you know what will always just surprise me?
0: Yeah.
1: Facial recognition.
0: Oh.
1: In this building specifically.
0: What happened?
1: I was driving in and this facial recognition has known me now since it came. Ek was hier in die gebouw voor die facial recognition gekom het.
0: Jy was hier voor die AI.
1: Let me just first of all set it up with that.
0: Roz was here before the Terminator.
1: Dude, I'm trying to get into the gate behind which we, most of us park our cars. Die ding sê vir my, thank you, thank you. Thank you. Doesn't want to open. Now I'm taking my glasses off. I'm like putting them back on. I'm like, what is happening? Because I normally can get through this facial recognition even with my shades on.
0: Let me do you a favor here if you're listening to this. Let me ask you the important questions so that you can understand the context. Rosanne McKenzie, were you trying to park in our parking lot outside or were you trying to park under the building where management parks?
1: I was trying to park in our parking lot outside.
0: Okay.
1: Today. I normally park undercover where management parks.
0: I never park under where management parks because I'm not allowed.
1: And breakfast also gets to park down there. So, verlede Vrydag het ek onder parkeer in Gerda de Souza se parkeer spot. Because she's normally gone by that time. Last week, the news team had a conference. Gerda was like, en ek ry toe vanmiddag in die parkeerarea in en wie se groot bakkie staan in my plek. So I had to eat a bit of humble pie and apologize to Gerda.
0: Okay, so you were just trying to get into our normal parking
1: spot. It's like, if you don't want me to come to work today, it's fine.
0: I was going
1: to
0: say, have you checked your emails and seen if you still work here?
1: If I was HR.
0: Are you still employed?
1: Bel for HR.
0: Belfer.
1: I was like, this thing is rude. Then I was like, okay, let me reverse my car. I reversed my car, put my window up, took a deep breath, smiled for the computer.
0: Not the deep breath.
1: And then it went, thank you, and opened the gate. I was like, did we need all of this drama? Just let me into the building. Imagine.
0: Is it because you got a fresh new cut this week?
1: Must be. Tiara is blonde. I think so. Because sometimes when I have a proper full face beat on as well, it's like, VSD. Do I like you, Suni? Anyway, that is my rant for the day. This building must know me. How dare they? On Tuesday, I will be celebrating 13 years in this gebouw.
0: Really?
1: Now this
0: at Jacaranda FM?
1: Correct.
0: Kijk vir jou. 13 jaar.
1: 13 jaar. Hulle kan nie van my ontsla raak nie. Ons kan nie van ons R5,000 ontsla raak vir Alpha Palooza nie.
0: No.
1: Dis 10 oor 5.
0: We want to give away R5,000 today. As a
1: please.
0: Brief. So we'll run you through those questions. There is still R25,000 for high-low on the way. And I've had an idea. And I want to throw it out in a moment and you can tell me if it's dumb or not.
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2: Oh, yeah. 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
3: 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Jacaranda Newswatch traffic in 90 seconds.
4: In Johannesburg at the moment, I can only assume there is a crash on Winnie Mandela smack bang in the middle of the intersection at the N1 highway, because coming up from Bryanston is queuing and coming down from Monte Cassino is queuing at the moment. Western Bypass not too bad at this stage, but the general four-ways area is busy, as is Malibongwe out through Kaya Sands in both directions. Then onto the Mike 1 southbound Jan Smuts and Empire through Crown. It is what it is because it is a Friday. Northbound not too bad. It is going to feel a bit slow coming from Sandton up towards Buccleuch. There's queuing traffic down Grayston Drive coming from Sandton and getting onto that highway as well. And then, unfortunately, stationary vehicle on the N3 northbound near Van Buren. So coming up from Geldenay is going to be slow. R24 N12 already queuing to get into Bedford View from the airport. And speaking of the airport, there is a crash on the R24 heading towards Barbara Road from Edenvale Roads off ramp. There's some queuing traffic in that area, so I'll keep an eye on that for you. Rest of the highway is not too bad.
5: Jy sal in Marlenay se nuusbulletin gehoor het as jy hierdie lang naweek die lang pad aandurf. 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
4: We're going to get into some Will Smith taking us to one of the greatest party towns in the world, and then I want to propose an idea. Time for another good idea, bad idea. Oof.

0: It's Will Smith. 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
1: It is just after 20 past four. Good idea, bad idea.
0: Rob, when you come with this stuff, like, you do know that 90% of the time, I'm going to go with option two. Ek gaan vir jou sê, slegte idee, en dan wat gaan gebeur? Jy doen dit in elk geval. So, hit me up, dude.
1: Hear me out. Does this ring a bell?

0: Does that ring a bell?
1: Dit herinner my aan 'n lewe sonder kinders. Toe ek en Chris eers by mekaar gekom het, nê, ja. Het ons die marathons van Storage Wars. The Storage Wars, nê?
2: It is Storage
1: We
2: Wars.
1: We used to watch the Storage Wars marathons, like on a Sunday afternoon, on the couch, and we would just watch episode after episode after episode.
2: So now, here's my proposal, Roseanne McKenzie, if you are game. Are you willing to challenge me in a game of wit and taste and style? Because I found a website that does storage locker sales auctions in South Africa.
1: Stop it.
2: They've got all over Gauteng. They've got a website. You can go and check the photos. You can bid on your locker. Are you game for a locker off?
1: And we don't know what's in them.
2: No, we don't.
1: Absolutely.
2: A proper storage
1: Absolutely.
2: Wars.
1: Absolutely.
2: Storage locker off.
1: Absolutely.
2: Are you game?
1: Like a blind buy. A blind box. A
2: yes.
1: blind storage. I'm in. I'm absolutely in.
2: Dingus, I was thinking about this. So I'm happy to ask the station for some budget so we can
1: Good
2: buy
1: luck.
2: Our we can buy our lockers. Then we need to decide, how are we going to decide who wins? Are we looking for valuable stuff and trying to pawn it and see who gets the most money? Are we trying to raise the most money from selling the entire locker
1: yeah.
2: and then giving the money away?
1: Mm-hmm.
2: Do we want to find the coolest prizes that we could give away on the show? Wat dink jy moet ons doen met ons lockers?
1: I think that needs a bit of thought. I think we need to put rules in place. Okay, if you're going to play this game, as ons nou hierdie speletjie gaan speel.
2: Ja.
1: The rules must be in place, like what's the budget, no? What's the cutoff for how much we can spend?
2: Ja.
1: Then we need to also look at exactly what if we are going to do a locker off.
2: Ja.
1: Wat is die vereistes and to make a winner and a loser?
2: Precies.
1: How are we going to compete?
2: Mm. Also, if it's going to be a big locker, WhatsApp line already, people cooking in for this idea. If you would like to be considered as a storage locker gremlin for when we have to go through them, if you would like to come along on the day and come and help us dig through, WhatsApp line us quickly, 0848500942. We'll get a list of people together who want to come and dig through these things. Want ons weet nie hoeveel goed daar gaan in wees nie. We don't know how big it's going to be. You know what I mean?
1: This is like the Labubu of storage boxes, right?
2: Yes.
1: Because wanneer jy 'n Labubu koop of een van die squishies, jy weet nie wat jy gaan kry nie. This is so exciting.
2: So,
1: Sean already asking, what's the website?
2: Nee, Sean. Bly weg van my website af. Ons moet eerst daar deurkom and then I'll put it on. I don't want all my lockers selling out before
1: Imagine.
2: We can get one, just because we've talked about it. Nee. So, time for another good idea, bad idea. What do you think?
1: I am in. This is a great idea.

0: I actually want to go watch this movie again. It was so good.
1: Yeah.
0: K-pop Demon Hunters, Golden from Huntrix on The Drive with Robin Ross. Love that the WhatsApp line is loving storage locker idea today.
2: Robin Ross, I think you've opened a can of worms with this locker storage thing. I think you've just upgraded Alpha Palooza. Just gone mighty.
0: Give them away as bogey prizes, yes, for Alpha Palooza.
1: Absolutely.
0: Stuff from the locker.
1: This idea is endless. 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
0: Traffic at the moment is a nightmare. N4 Pretoria, past Silver Lakes through the roadworks, both directions hectic. Coming back into the N1 interchange, hectic. Northbound from Centurion all the way to Linwood Road is busy. Midrand both directions is slow because of a crash is near Allendale and New Road. Galilee's interchange busy, and there's a crash heading towards the airport on the R24 before Barbara Road. Ay, ay, ay.
6: Today, the Minister of Cooperative Governance, Filenkosini Hlabisa, has officially declared the 4th of November as the date for the local government elections. The IEC has welcomed the proclamations and reminds prospective voters that last-minute online registrations closes tonight at midnight.
7: In local government elections, unfortunately, there is no provision to vote outside of your voting station of registration. 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
6: You can do it in various ways. 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That's 32810. Alternatively, you can search for the IEC on WhatsApp. They're there now, where you find the communities. So you just go into your communities, you search for IEC, you send your ID number, and then you'll see where you've been registered. And just a quick look abroad, new attacks by Houthi rebels in the province of Marib has led to the death of 5 people. The last time there were fights between the rebels and the Saudi-backed government was in 2022. The peace deal negotiated back then unraveled last month. I'm Marlene Fushia. Our next bulletin is at 5.
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9: Tonight, the Stormers face one of their biggest tests of the season. Stormers coach John Dobson says his side's physical game will be put to test against the All Blacks' trademark speed and their well-known attacking style, a historic one as the All Blacks last played a Cape Town provincial side back in 1976. Dobson says the key will be forcing the All Blacks out of their comfort zone.
10: Got to look at those things that we're doing every week, out of war, the physicality. That's what we're good at. It's in our DNA. And the thing is, we don't know that we don't play them every week. Do they give in the scrums? We can't suddenly go out and try and join to what Stephen Jones calls about super rugby, the basketball, you know what I mean? That's not going to be our plan. It's not like they play just a different nuance. It's a different style and mindset of the game altogether.
9: Remember, kickoff for that one is at 7 p.m. The MTN 8 gets underway this weekend. The defending champions, Orlando Pirates, chasing a fifth consecutive title. Now, Pirates opened the tournament against Durban City on Saturday, while Mamelodi Sundowns take on Polokwane City at the Lucas Morape Stadium as they try to win their first MTN 8 since 2021. Mamelodi Sundowns and Bafana Bafana defender Aubrey Modiba ahead of their opener.
4: And as players, we want more. Everyone at Sundowns want more. So we are aware, and hopefully we can set a tone this season with MTN 8. We know it's not going to be easy. Pirates has won it like 4 times now in a row. So yeah, it shows they really, you know, take it seriously.
9: Meanwhile, Sunday's action sees AmaZulu host the Sekhukhune United before Kaizer Chiefs welcome Golden Arrows at the FNB Stadium. And there's plenty to celebrate for Team South Africa in Oregon at the World Athletics Under 20 Championship. Yaku van Dijk claimed the country's first medal with bronze after a personal best throw of 19.8 meters. Marco Ferreira also picked up bronze in the men's 100 meters, while Werner Gous and Emil Els advanced to the 800 meters semi-finals. That's where I'll leave it for this hour. Karabo Peter for Jaka Sports.

0: It's Alex Warren. It's called Fever Dream on the Drive with Rob and Roz. I had an idea. We found a website where you can bid on storage lockers in South Africa.
1: He's had a few of these ideas. Good idea, bad idea. I happen to think this is probably the best of the lot that we've been given. So we are wanting to get on a website and bid for storage lockers, and then we're going to have a competition about who gets the best locker. Maar ons kan natuurlik nie self deur alles gaan nie. Nie op ons eie nie. A message in from Kelly. Hello, Kelly. How are you?
2: Good, thanks. How are you?
0: Kelly, we are so good.
1: Did you watch CSI back in the day?
2: I think I'm a little too young for that.
1: Oh, okay, sorry. But what you want to do is basically what they used to do on that show to find evidence and all of that kind of thing. Please tell us what
2: yeah.
1: Exactly. So you did want to be a CSI. Please tell us what you said you would like to do.
2: I said that I'd like to go through other people's trash.
0: Does this sound like a great day out?
2: It actually really does. You never know what people have. People are strange, and they, on that Storage Wars show, they always put really weird stuff in that storage locker.
0: Yeah,
2: you never know what you're going to find.
0: You never know what you're going to find. I'm excited about this idea. So are you happy to be one of our volunteers to come and join us to go and dig through other people's storage garbage?
2: 100%. But if there's something really cool and shiny, I think we're going to have an argument about whose it is.
1: Exactly, Kelly. You took the words right out of my mouth. I was like, if we find money, like if we find $900,000 in a couch, the couch and the money belong to me.
2: Yeah, exactly. I think, Roz, you and I can go half and half.
1: 100%.
0: I don't know if Cyril Ramaphosa's storage locker is going to be our part of sale.
1: Did I say a name? I didn't say a name.
0: I did.
1: Hypothetically.
0: $900,000 in a couch. Okay, Kelly, well, do you think you have a discerning eye? Do you think you can spot something valuable from something rubbish?
2: I 100% think so. I've gone through my grand stuff 100 times since she's moved, and yes, there was some rubbish and there was some valuable. So okay. Yes, definitely.
0: Good. In that case, Kelly, would you like to be Team Rob or Team Roz?
2: I think I'm going to be Team Roz.
0: Team yes! Roz! Okay. Team Roz has her first hire.
1: Yeah. We've got to interview kind of a few other people.
0: We'll interview a few
1: Steady
0: other people.
1: Funny process.
0: All right.
1: I'm assembling a team.
0: Kelly, welcome to Storage Wars South Africa, the radio edition. Happy to have you on board.
2: Thank you, Robin Ross. Thank you for the awesome show, and we're looking forward to Alpha Palooza.
0: Oh, we are
1: indeed. Amazing.
0: Looking forward to it.
1: Loden says Team Rob.
0: Ah, one or two coming through.
1: Okay.
0: We'll keep you posted on this.
1: Yes.
0: First things first, I hope management is listening. We need some money to buy some storage lockers. As a blief, steer from my EFT.
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1: In Johannesburg at the moment, couple issues on the highways as well. There's that accident that is on the R24 heading from Edenvale Road towards OR Tambo International Airport. By about Barbara Road, you should be okay, but everything before then is running very slowly. Opposite direction from there as well, getting into Galulis. Galulis all approaches slow at this stage. Then there's a crash on Corlett Drive at the highway, causing trouble getting off the Mike 1 at the moment. Similar story, there's a crash on top of the N1 highway bridge on Winnie Mandela. Coming up from Bryanston Drive is queuing and coming down from Monte Cassino queuing as well. Main road heading northbound is a mess as a result. Witkop in very, very slow. Malibongwe through Kaya Sands, there's an accident there out near Cosmo City Mall, so that's busy. And then an off-ramp on the 14th Avenue Bridge, so very slow coming from Bayers Nordia down the Western Bypass. And finally, Mike 1 into the Crown Interchange is busy because it's Friday. And then after that, there's another crash heading from Ormond down towards the N12 and Southgate. Any other traffic? 084-8500942. That's the WhatsApp line number. If you're stuck somewhere annoying this afternoon, tell us.
2: 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To enter, WhatsApp the word HILO, that's H-I-L-O, to 084-850-0942. 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

0: 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It is our Feel Good Divas weekend. And if you want your favorite diva to be played this weekend and your message to go out on Jacaranda FM, just WhatsApp the word diva, D-I-V-A, to the WhatsApp line 084-850-0942. 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
1: 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Oppie Lane, Noren in Randfontein, gaan het?
2: Goed zo.
1: Nee, goed dankie meneer. We are trying to guess at the moment. I've got a playlist that I share with a friend of mine in New Zealand. We both add music to it. We've been doing so for years. Ons wil weet, hoe lang denk je in ure en minute is die playlist al? First person to get it right is going to win 25,000 rand in cash. Ons het nog nie 'n lae punt nie. No one's guessed too low, but the current high guess is 1,094 hours and 20 minutes of music. Noren, waar wil jy inkom?
2: Ek sê 563 en 40.
1: Ooh, so we're coming from 1,094 hours down to 563 hours.
0: Okay.
1: So we're cutting that almost
0: That's
1: in half.
0: That's a big jump.
1: Yeah. Okay. I love that.
0: Kom ons sien, wat sê die computer?
1: Kom ons kyk. Noren, dankie. Kom my. Come on, computer. 563 hours and 40 minutes.
0: Ooh.
1: I can tell you, even though Noren has halved what the guess was yesterday, rekenaar sê dis nog steeds te hoog.
0: Ooh.
1: So we still don't have a low point. It's now under 563 hours and 40 minutes. Norman, dankie meneer. Probeer hom weer volgende week, alright? Thanks, man.
0: Dankie. I kan weer probeer. Is baie maklik, nie, Rob?
1: Is baie maklik. All you've got to do is send us four letters for H-I-L-O, Hilo, to the WhatsApp line 084-850-0942. Follow the prompts. 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We'll get you on air to give us your guess. And if you get it spot on, 25,000 rand courtesy of We Buy Cars.
0: Dink jy daaraan om jou motor te verkoop? 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

0: It's Jacaranda FM, your number one feel-good station. This is the song that introduced me to this band, and I've been lucky enough to see live. It's The Script, and the song is called The Man Who Can't Be Moved. We want to give away 5,000 Rand. Are you the person that's going to win Alphapalooza? 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

0: Sienna Spiro. It's so pretty. It's called Material Lover on The Drive with Robin Ross. Puts us at 5 o'clock on the dot. Madeline Neistan, Rach Mini Nice.
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3: Joburg and Pretoria, 23 degrees tomorrow. Polokwane, 21.
4: In Bedford View, there's heavy traffic on the N12 R24 West on both routes as you head towards the Giludis Interchange. And you can also expect slow-moving traffic in Pretoria on the N1 North at the R21 Highway Interchange.
3: And taking a look at what's happening in the world of sports, Banyana Banyana face hosts Morocco in a massive Women's Africa Cup of Nation quarterfinal. And the Springboks look for a 12th straight victory when they face Argentina this weekend.
5: As you're making your way to your long weekend destination, you may come across construction zones leading to slow traffic.
6: Lane restrictions are in effect at various locations along the N3 toll route where deep excavation works are underway. At least one lane will be open to traffic in each direction at these locations.
5: That's the COO of the N3 toll concession, Tanya Dugra. She says holidaymakers travelling towards KwaZulu-Natal, the Free State, Mpumalanga and Gauteng can also expect delays this afternoon. Law enforcement teams will have a visible presence along the route. The NatJoints chairperson, Lieutenant General Tebelo Mosikidi, says there's been arrests in 6 political killings that have been recorded since the beginning of the year.
7: This includes the murder of MKP member in Gauteng, a Democratic Alliance Ward candidate councillor in Western Cape, 2 ANC councillors, 1 in Eastern Cape and 1 in KwaZulu-Natal, and 2 EFF members in Gauteng.
5: She addressed the media today, saying they're concerned by the number of lives lost as the date of the local government elections draws near. Then we look back at a story we covered earlier this week. The Gauteng MEC for Education, Lebogang Maile, is calling on law enforcement agencies to speed up an investigation into the killing of a teacher, Siyabonga Chabalala. He was shot on his way to work at the Michael Zulu Primary School in Sakane, Brakpan. Maile visited the 29-year-old's family today. He is his spokesperson, Onwabile Lubelwane.
8: The MEC also reiterated the call for those responsible to be brought to justice and urged communities to work together.
5: On the international front then, Saudi Arabia, Turkey and Pakistan signed a joint defense agreement today amid violence in the region from Houthi attacks in Yemen and also the US-Iran war. Riyadh is looking to strengthen its security ties as the conflict draws in surrounding nations and disrupts shipping through the Strait of Hormuz. And finally, back on home soil, the Minister of Cooperative Governance, Vilenkosini Hlabisa, has officially declared the 4th of November as the date of the local government elections. Last minute online registrations closes tonight at midnight, and in the run-up to that, Defend Our Democracy's Wade Manning has highlighted the importance of local government.
9: In local government elections, unfortunately, there is no provision to vote outside of your voting station of registration. And all it takes is 2 minutes on the IEC portal. Check that you're registered. Confirm your ward hasn't shifted. So today is actually just a gift, one last chance to make sure your voice counts exactly where you live.
5: If you're one of those lastminute.com people, you can send an SMS with your ID number to 32811 if you want to check it. I just did it, and it really works. Alternatively, you can also search for the IEC on WhatsApp, where you'll find your communities and channels. Also, just send your ID number there. The day's other big news stories are on jacarandafm.com. Click on news.
1: Want to win 5,000 rand? Cash. Someone's general knowledge is about to be put to the test, and that someone is you. Coming up next, the game that makes you scream at your radio more than any other. Alpha Palooza. WhatsApp your name and the word quiz to 084 850 0942.

0: Such a Friday afternoon kind of tune. Shaboozy and a bar song on the drive with Rob and Roz. Almost 10 past 5.
1: Dit is tyd vir Alphapalooza. Waar jy R5000 en die bragging rights of Alphapalooza kampioen kan wen.
0: Taryn in Alberton. What up?
2: Hello, how are you?
1: Good.
0: We're good. Hoe gaan het met jou? Sê reg.
2: Good, thank you. We're a bit nervous.
1: We? No. Who's we?
0: Yeah, who's...
2: Katie, I asked if my boyfriend and I can play together.
1: Of course.
2: The last time. This is my second time.
1: I knew it.
2: I asked you, but I brought a little bit of backup, so I hope that he's okay. Going to help me.
0: Remind me, Taryn, where did you go out last time?
2: G. Question was... Yes, I'm traumatized by it.
0: No,
2: is the Griquas.
1: Oh, the rugby team from the Northern Cape.
0: Oh.
1: Hey, Taryn.
0: Ons is jammer, Taryn.
1: Taryn, I reckon from looking through these questions, some of them produce a way.
0: No, I think they're okay. I think...
1: Jay.
0: Okay, Taryn.
2: No, God.
0: rules. Yes. The game is called Alphapalooza because we have 26 questions. The answer to the first question starts with the letter A. The next question is the letter B, and so on. We go all the way through the alphabet. Halfway down, the letter M is worth 2,000 rand in cash. All the way down to Z is worth 5,000 rand in cash. If you get timed out or you get a question wrong, we stop the game. And Monday, we'll start again with someone else all the way back at the letter A. Are you ready, Taryn?
2: Yes.
1: I'm so excited. Good.
0: What's your boyfriend's name, by the way?
2: Tian.
0: Okay.
1: Tian.
0: Taryn and Tian.
2: Yes.
1: Ooh.
3: Yes.
1: Nice little ring to
0: team, house. Team Double T. Team Rockets.
1: TT. TNT. Dynamite.
0: Roseanne McKenzie, you ready?
1: I'm so ready.
0: Well, let's not waste any time. Let's play Alphapalooza. Come on, Team TT.
1: Smokey sang a song about spending 24 years living next door to whom?
0: Living next door to...
2: Alice.
1: Which K-pop band recently returned from military service with a brand new single called Swim?
2: I
1: heard it, yes. Which South African retailer? Which South African retailer has a unicorn as a logo?
0: I wouldn't have known this.
1: Did you not?
0: No.
1: It's a fascinating fact, but that takes us to 4 seconds.
0: I did not know that! Taryn, I'm sorry! If it's any consolation, I would not have got that answer either.
1: Really?
0: I would have gone out on sea today.
1: Yeah.
0: If you asked me what their logo looked like, I would have no clue.
1: Yep.
0: I would have thought it was just... I thought it was just like the name of the store.
1: No.
0: You know what I mean?
1: It's the logo.
0: Just written in a font.
1: Yeah.
0: Ooh.
1: Oh, Taryn, I'm so sorry. Dion, work.
0: Guys.
1: Thank you for playing again. And also, how lucky do you have to be to come back and play? I like Taryn. Maybe we must have her for the trifecta. Maybe she can be third time lucky. You know? You know?
3: Thank you, guys.
0: Dion
2: and I want you, please.
0: Listen, yelle twee, lekker navik, enjoy the long weekend, okay?
2: Thank you, guys.
1: Oh, she's such a sweet, sweet, sweet lady. Oh my word. Luister eens op Francois, jy is reg. Chantal is asking, Rob, are you even South African? Hi, bo, Rob.
0: I literally, I can't conjure the logo to mind.
1: Yeah.
0: I can conjure the name of the store. I was in one today.
1: Yes.
0: Ek was daar letterlijk vandag.
1: Het een beetje toiletries gaan koop.
0: Ja, I got me some soap. I got me some new hairspray to lock in the fit.
1: Did you need anything from the pharmacy?
0: No.
1: Okay.
0: I just got I need a toothpaste and deodorant. And, you know,
1: that type of thing. If that isn't a clue, then I don't know.
0: Pay attention next time.
1: Which large, slow-moving aquatic mammals are often called sea cows? And who scored the first goal for South Africa against Mexico at the 2010 World Cup? I'm looking for a first name.
0: Kom, Maandag. That M question has got to go, man.
1: As a bliff.
0: You get the answer to a T. And it'll be nice and easy.
1: Man to a T.
0: Do it! Come now! Monday, come play with us.

0: It is Swedish House Mafia and John Martin on that vocal called Don't You Worry Child on the drive with Rob and Roz. Just enough to get us in the mood for Friday. And the DJ Dexter here, the mix is coming at 6.
1: What are we feeling today, Rob? Because obviously the mix hung up on how you feel.
0: It's true.
1: Yeah.
0: As I said when I started the show this afternoon, I'm feeling full of beans.
1: Full of beans.
0: I don't know where
1: like
0: that phrase came from, but full of beans, this war ons is so. Je gaat jolfen al.
2: Jacaranda Newswatch traffic in 90 seconds.
1: 5:15 on the dot time for the traffic on the drive with Robin Roz. Your next move starts here. It's the traffic brought to you by the all-new GWM Aura 5.
0: In Fourways area, let's start there. There's a crash on Winnie Mandela, basically on top of the N1 highway bridge. It's coming up from Bryanston, queuing, coming down from Monte Cassino. Also queuing at this stage. Main Road north out of Bryanston is busy. Witkoppen is busy through that area as well. Cedar Road, very, very slow. Everything through Lone Hill Boulevard is busy. Malibongwe, slow from Northumberland heading out towards Kaya Sands at this stage. And then we get onto the highways. There is a stationary vehicle just after 14th Avenue on the N1 Western Bypass. That is southbound. Mike 1. Bit slow into the Galilee's interchange. Everything is getting in there. In fact, Rosie will tell you what's going on in Midrand. Geldnes busy coming up towards Galilee's interchange at this stage, and then the Mike 1 southbound through Crown is busy. I think I said Galilee's earlier when I meant Buccleuch.
1: Right, okay.
0: Coming up the Mike 1 or the N3 into Buccleuch and going towards Midrand.
1: Okay.
0: It's busy, not Galilee's into Midrand.
1: Yeah, okay, nee, makakie.
0: Sorry, I can't praat, it's Friday.
1: It's Friday, it's full of beans. Full of beans in Midrand, the N3. 3N1 is severely congested. That's due to a stationary vehicle that is on the N1 South just before the Buccleuch interchange. That's causing massive delays there. Dan ook op die N1 Suid daar is 'n stilstaande motor na 'n vroeër ongelukstoneel net voor Allendale weg. 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

0: It's Bruno Mars. Risk It All on The Drive with Rob and Roz.
1: It is 22 minutes past five. It is a Friday. Rob, do you think that you can pinpoint a song that is your generation's anthem?
0: Yes, I think I could.
1: Really?
0: Yeah, I think I could.
1: Somonetsu, off the bat.
0: Straight up.
1: Okay.
0: If you ask me what my generation's anthem is, I have one answer and one answer only.
1: Okay.
0: Do you want to hear what it is?
1: Please.
0: Hier is de wat ek dink my generasie's anthem is.
1: Fun fact, producer Wayne's favorite band.
0: Ah,
1: fun fact.
0: Lots of my friends' favorite band.
1: Yeah, 100%.
0: Not my favorite band ever, but one of the highest on the list that I would like to see live.
1: But so as jy daai liedjie kies as jou generation's anthem, then I'm getting somewhere with this. I would be able to kind of guess how old you are based on that. I've got one.
0: Roz's generation's anthem. Hit me, baby, one more
1: time. Halala.
0: Halala. Oh, baby, baby. Okay, this opens up a question, though.
1: It does, and I think I know what you're going to say.
0: You and I are the same age.
1: Yes.
0: Your anthem has come from when we were teenagers. My anthem has come from when we were in our early 20s.
1: Pure pop perfection. Mm. Yours is like that alt pop rock that came out when we were like, when you were joining there by Hatfield.
0: I suppose that's the question. Does your generation's anthem come from when you were a teenager and discovering all the music that you love?
1: Yeah.
0: Or when you were joining in your 20s?
1: We've got someone new to the team.
0: Yeah.
1: Who is also, if you see how old Rob and I are, she's comparatively new to this world. Karabo.
0: You are Karabo.
1: Karabo. That's such a perfect way to put it, Rob.
0: Yes. Comparatively new.
1: Comparatively new to this world.
0: Too old, I'm afraid, to not be paying tax.
1: Exactly.
0: But still comparatively new.
1: Exactly. Karabo, what would your generation's anthem be?
2: Mine would have to be Katy Perry's Dark Horse. So you wanna
0: play with magic. Oh, big tune though. Big tune. It's the na na na na na na na na na na. Love it.
2: It brings you back to what Roz is asking, whether your generation song is when you were a teenager or in your 20s.
0: Well,
1: girl,
0: we ain't going back.
1: Can I tell you, when that song came out, I was already pregnant with my first child. And that's like
2: So my mom was probably on her way driving me to school.
1: My mom.
0: Answer this question for us then, because I picked an anthem from my 20s. Rosie picked an anthem from our teens.
2: Yes.
0: How old were you when that song dropped?
2: It dropped in 2013.
0: Yeah.
2: I was 12 years old.
0: Okay, so this is so early teens.
2: Yes.
0: So this is my question then. What's your generation's anthem? You right now listening to us. What's the one that counts for you? If Rosie said to you, what is your generation's anthem? Wat is hier liedjie? Stuur hom vir die WhatsApp line.
1: En dan wil ek hê ons moet probeer uitfigure hoe oud die mens is. Based on what the anthem is.
0: Done. That is the rest of this afternoon's entertainment. 0848500942. Answer the question, what is your generation's anthem? Send us the song now. Breakfast
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0: Lotto Star just dropped another winning moment. 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
10: Traffic this afternoon heading through Buccleuch and northbound into Midrand. Very, very slow at this stage. Pretoria still got some serious queuing traffic up the N1 northbound through Buerta, through the R21, and then through the N4 Imalahleni Highway interchange. Speaking of which, the N4 Imalahleni Highway, the roadworks out near Donkerhoek causing serious trouble in both directions.
11: Die Nasionale Vervolgingsgesag het pas bevestig dat die 25-jarige Mosambiekse burger wat skuldig bevind is op die moord van DJ Waras met 25 jaar tronkstraf gevonnis is. 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
12: Lane restrictions are in effect at various locations along the N3 toll route where deep excavation works are underway. At least one lane will be open to traffic in each direction at these locations.
11: Dis die konsessie se bedryfshoof Tanya Dugra. En terwyl 23,000 mense in Amerika in Julie hulle werk in die land verloor het, het Kanada se werkersmag met 75,000 gegroei. Werkloosheid in die land het na 6,4% gedaal. Dis die laagste daar in 2 jaar. Ons volledige bulletins is op jackrandfm.com. Klik op Jackpot.
0: Wow! An unemployment figure of 6.4%?
11: Can you even begin to imagine what that must look like?
0: Could never be us, guys. Actually, ons maak 'n grapie, maar 6.4%. And we've got over 60% youth unemployment. Ons praat nie oor die groter prentjie nie. Ja.
10: On that note, today's your last day to check your voter registrations.
0: Please.
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11: Aubrey Grobler van PSG Welvaart in Pretoria oos kop die sake minuut vandag af op eie bodem.
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11: En dollar staan op R16.16, die euro R18.68 en een pond R21.81. 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Ons Brent 3 olie $82.72 per vat. 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Ons volgende bulletin is om 6.
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1: The Springboks have one final assignment before rugby's greatest rivalry begins. They face Argentina on Saturday. Now, the South Africans look for a 12th straight victory. It's also an opportunity for several returning players to find their rhythm before facing the All Blacks. And Rassie Rasmus is in under no illusion about the challenge that awaits in Buenos Aires.
3: Argentinian coach is great. Argentinian players are playing now like a lot of our players all over the world. I mean, they don't play in the Super Rugby competition. They play in French leagues. They play in some play Super Rugby, some play in Top 14, some play in Premiership. And the amount of knowledge that they're going to bring back to Contepomi, who is a brilliant coach. Buenos Aires, we know well and we've played and coached there a lot, but it doesn't make it easy.
1: Another Saturday fixture to look out for. Banyana Banyana hosts Morocco in the Women's Africa Cup of Nations quarterfinal. A place in the semifinals is up for grabs, but there's even more at stake. Victory will also secure South Africa's spot at the 2027 FIFA Women's World Cup in Brazil. Banyana Banyana midfielder Nonhlanhla Mthandi.
14: For us, each and every game now it's going to be a final. So it's just, how bad do we want to tap our energy? And the energy is so positive.
1: And finally, a lot of back and forth happening between Barcelona and Man City. Barcelona have been told they'll have to come back with a much better offer if they want Rodri to join their side. And as you can imagine, the reactions online have been pretty entertaining.
15: I only have one thing to say. One thing and one thing only. If Rodri lands Barcelona, Real Madrid does not need to get ready. The world needs to get ready.
1: Yeah, as you can imagine, that's because Man City have rejected the Spanish club's opening bid, with reports saying it fell well short of what they were looking for. Now, keep in mind, Rodri has entered the final year of his contract, but City are still believed to want more than $60 million for the Spanish midfielder. Talk about knowing your value, with Barcelona expected to keep trying. Well, that's where I'll leave it for this hour. Karabo Peter for Jacka Sports.
10: 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How about this? Peace out.

0: Oy, oy, oy. 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Rewind it back. Usher, Ludacris, Little John, yeah.
1: Yeah. Even producer Wayne is going, yeah. He's doing the choreography there, Alice. I mean, yes. No. This is anthemic. For us, this is like mid-30s to early-40s. This
0: an anthem for your generation
1: is anthemic.
0: So if you're 35, that's probably a generational anthem for you. We're trying to guess what your anthem's generation is and how old that makes you. Chantel in Florida Park, how's it?
2: Hi guys.
1: Lekker on the West Ranch, Chantel. I love it already. What is your generational anthem?
2: Life is life.
0: Ooh.
2: Life is life by Opus.
0: Opus.
2: Yes.
0: Na na na na na. I keep thinking they're Australian, but I think they're actually Austrian.
1: I think they're some kind of Germanic nation.
0: How old does your generation's anthem, how old does that make Chantel?
1: I would say Chantel is 48.
0: I was going to say over 50.
1: Yeah.
0: Now we're going to ask a lady her age. I feel bad about this game all of a sudden.
1: But
0: I'm
1: we
0: nervous.
1: Don't know her surname.
0: Because that must have come out in the...
1: That song
0: mid-80s
1: came spot on, Rob. It came out in 1985. Either you were listening to it as part of a throwback doll and she's younger.
0: No, but if it's a throwback doll, it's not your generation's anthem by default.
2: But every time we were in clubs and that one came on, I was an early clubber, so yeah, I'm giving myself away. Yeah, but I had older siblings, so I would sneak into the club.
0: Yeah.
2: But when this song would come on, oh my word.
0: Chantel, in the club.
1: In the club, we are, fam. How old are you, Chantel?
0: No, wait, we've got to guess. How old do you think Chantel?
1: Because now we know the backstory, that it's a throwback.
0: Yes. So you said?
1: I said 48, but I think Chantel's younger than us, Rob, so I'm going to go 36.
0: 36?
1: Yes.
0: Chantel, I'm going to stick with my guns, and I'm going to say 50-ish. How old are you?
2: I'm 41.
0: Oh, Rosie is closer.
2: I'm in between, yeah, I'm just in between this.
1: You should have... Okay. I hate it when I'm wrong.
0: Well, you were closer than I was.
1: I was closer than you
0: by like a decade. Apologies for making you so old, Chantel. My bad.
2: No,
1: it's fine. Chantel is on air telling us her age, telling us she was a young clubber sneaking into the club with her siblings. Love it.
0: Love
1: Everything
0: it.
1: Is getting aged.
0: Chantel, have a lovely weekend, okay?
2: Oh, you guys too. Thanks, man.
0: Thanks, babe. Oh, okay. Next, Roxanne.
3: Hi, how are you?
0: We are

0: So good.
1: Roxanne, when people meet you, that do they say, Rosanna, Rosanna?
0: Or do you get
2: no,
0: the...
2: No, it's not. They do the Roxanne from... No.
1: When people meet me, they say, Roxanne. And then I'm like, no, but that's not my name. Then I want to come and smash them with a young ting ting. That's not my name.
2: That's not my name.
1: Rox, tell us.
0: What's your generation's anthem, Rox?
2: It's Kid Cudi, Don't Knock.
0: No, we'll let this drop.
1: It is.
2: That's my dad.
0: Cut this very long. Where's my drop?
1: Is it coming?
0: Come on, don't cut off here. At night.
2: There it is.
0: Okay, Roxanne. Kid Cudi, Day and Night. I feel like that was early 2010s.
1: I reckon like
0: 2012, 2013 2012? Maybe. Feels like about there. It's a banger, Rox. Listen, your taste. It's a banger.
1: Impeccable taste.
0: Now the question is, was that a teenage banger for you, or was that an early 20s jaw banger for you?
2: Early 20s jaw banger.
0: Okay, so that makes Rox born about 1990s, early 90s. I'm gonna go with 1990s. So I'm gonna put Rox at 35, 36.
1: I'm going to put her at 42.
0: Ooh, you're going old.
1: I love how you said going old. Meanwhile, I'm 44.
0: Roxanne, how old are you?
2: My husband's laughing in the background because I had to ask him because I stopped counting my age at 21 and I asked my husband just like before you like took my call, like, but how old am I? So I'm 37, turning 38.
0: There we go. I'm close.
1: What did you say?
0: I said 36.
1: Oh, you just copied my 36 from the first lady.
0: Roxanne, you have banging taste in music. We appreciate you. Thanks for dropping us a message.
2: Oh, you guys are awesome. And I just quickly, my son has to say hi to you guys.
1: Please.
0: Put him on.
2: He's like, please, can I say hi?
0: Put him on.
2: Josh.
0: Hi Josh,
1: how's it going?
3: Good, and you?
1: Good, thank you. What grade are you in, man?
3: Four.
1: Grade four. Grade four's
0: very
1: hard
0: nice.
1: Work, okay?
0: Have you got plans for the long weekend, Josh?
3: No, not really.
2: Oh. We've got study plans.
1: Oh, yes, I'm familiar with such.
0: I'm proud of you.
1: I'm familiar with such. And because you have study plans, you know what, Josh? Just for you, but it's not for your mom or your dad. You are going to get a drive with Robin Rose Hamper because I think you're adorable.
3: Thank you.
0: Stay on the line to get your details, you guys. Have a lovely weekend.
2: You too. Thank you so much.
0: Oh.
1: This is fun.
0: Should we see if we can sneak in another round, maybe?
1: One more, yeah.
0: Okay. Coming up after the traffic, one more round of What's Your Generation's Anthem. The tunes have been so good.
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7: Jacaranda Newswatch traffic in 90 seconds.
0: And Johannes Saburg op die oomlik. It doesn't look too bad, actually. Coming down the N3 highway from Linksfield, the crash just before Galulis. Galulis itself a bit slow, coming from the R24 side as well. South of Joburg on the Mike 1, heading down towards the N12 and onto the Golden Highway, there is a crash near Ormond. So through the Crown Interchange, surprised that that section is looking nice and easy this afternoon. And then, unfortunately, still dealing with that crash on Winnie Mandela, basically on top of the Western Bypass N1 Highway, coming up from Bryanston Drivers Queue and coming down from Monte Cassino, still very slow as well. And then there is that accident in the Buccleuch Interchange heading northbound, a little bit slow from the N3, the Mike 1 and the Western Bypass.
1: Marlene, jy praat al meeste van die middag oor die padwerk op die N1 snelweg. 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

0: this is going to maybe become a generational banger for people that are born today. Do you know what I mean?
1: For your son.
0: For my son or my daughter or for so on. Yeah. That's what we're chatting about. Generational anthems. What is the song that defined your generation? So we're trying to figure out, is it something that you look at from your teens, or is it something you look at when you were busy jolling late teens, early 20s?
1: Gareth in Pretoria, welcome to the show.
2: Howdy.
1: We're very good, my friend. Give us your anthem for your generation.
2: So I grew up in Cape Town.
1: Yeah.
0: Hey.
2: And I went to quite a few nights. Roz, you might remember Dockside.
0: Dockside? Did you go to Vibe?
2: Vibe as well.
0: Did you go to Arena?
2: Arena, hey. Galaxy, all of them.
0: Hey!
1: The Oaks are throwing names out there that bring back memories now.
0: When I heard I grew up Dockside in Cape Town, I was like, now, bro.
1: What's the song, Gareth?
2: The Rude Sandstorm.
1: Oh, brother man.
0: What on a Friday?
1: Now pak ons boxer. Now sprinkle ons biki.
0: Ons fang fist.
1: Ons fang fist. We're doing the movie camera.
2: White glove.
1: White glove, my bro.
0: Wow.
1: Gareth.
2: White gloves and the neon glow stick.
1: Oh, okay. So he was definitely jolling. This was not a teenage anthem.
0: Gareth is 40.
1: Gareth, how old are you?
2: 42.
1: Hey!
0: My brother!
1: Shout out to all of those clubs and all of those nights, my friend. Glow stick in hand and a white glove. You were a serious jeweler.
0: Yeah.
2: And if you were serious, you had a whistle as well.
0: You had a whistle and shades. You had shades on inside the club.
1: Glowing glow sticks around your neck.
0: Yes. Did you go to the matinees at Arena? Arena was at the waterfront, and on a Saturday, they had Saturday matinees.
2: Arena and Vibe.
0: Oh.
2: Five matinees in the 12 hours.
1: Final question, Gareth, before we let you go. Did you have Buffaloes or the New Rocks with the Flames?
2: Buffaloes.
1: Yes!
0: Not the New Rocks, Rob.
1: With the Flames, Job.
0: Oh, my gosh.
1: With the Flames.
0: Nostalgia
2: Deluxe. Brown and blue Buffaloes.
1: Oh, Gareth, we love you, brother. Have a lovely weekend, okay?
2: You guys, too. Enjoy it.
1: Thanks, dude.
0: You.
1: Oh, so good.
0: What a vibe.
1: Anton.
3: Hallo Robin Roos.
0: Hoe gaan dit, Anton?
3: Goed en met julle?
0: Goed, dankie. Geniet jy die geselskap vanmiddag?
3: Ag, verskriklik baie, ja. Sit vas hier op die N1 by Klipdol hekke, maar daarom op terug Joburg.
1: Nou,
0: is
1: julle
0: op pad iewers heen vir die lang naweek?
3: Nee, ons kom terug van iewers af.
1: Love a man who gets a holiday in before a long weekend. So that you've got a long weekend at home to chill. Jy is baie slim, dude. Ek moet by jou leer. Luister, Anton.
3: Yes.
1: The anthem of your generation, my friend. What's the song?
3: Yo, that's all Basket Case from Green Day.
1: Dude, you can make

0: Whoa.
1: It'll keep setting up.
0: You know what the thing is about that one? You're going back to the old album. There are people who only met Green Day for like Wake Me Up When September Ends.
1: Yes.
0: Daar's daai mense. En dan is daar die mense voor die tyd wat vroeg vir Green Day geken het.
1: Ja.
0: Yes. Jy's een van daai. So nou is die vraag, was dit 'n hoërskool anthem vir jou of was dit 'n jol op die straat anthem?
2: Dit was 'n hoërskool anthem. Actually, hoërskool, laerskool.
0: A large school anthem
2: album,
0: even.
2: My first album that I had it was... Okay. For a white guy, was actually the first anthem, but... Yeah, this
0: is my era. We are just slightly different generations then, because my first Offspring album was Smash.
1: Wow.
0: And my first Green Day album was Dookie. It wasn't Americana and the follow-ups, which means...
1: Vodka's case is on Dookie though, hey?
0: Yeah, it is. But Anthem did say large school. I'm going to put Anton about 5 years younger than we are. So I'm going to put you in your late 30s, 38 maybe.
1: I can say 45.
2: Yes, like.
0: Hey, yes, like.
1: How
0: even.
1: Wrong can I be?
0: Anton, how old are you, my friend?
2: I am 40 years this year.
0: 40 this year. Amper daar.
1: You're closer.
0: We split the difference here. Well, you've got great taste in music, my friend. Dankie dat jy vir ons geboodskap gestuur het en lekker naweek.
1: Veilig ry hoor, dankie.
2: Maak so, dankie.
0: Oh, very nice tunes today.
1: So, so good. What a vibe this has been. And also we're getting to know you. Getting to know all, all of that. If that was your generational anthem, dan weet ek nie. Dan is jy in jou 70s of in jou 80s.
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0: 300 pagaisies, dat is ons nabij vir die kinders. 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
2: Ja, Belinda en Shirley voel precies hetzelfde. Sy sê, yo Rob, die muziek is so lekker. Julle smaak, julle maak sommer die 18-jarige in my 41-jarige lichaam wakker. Ek was reg vir 'n naweek met PJ's en Netflix. Nou ek sê ek sommer lus vir party.
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2: Luene also has never in her life, ever, sent a message to Jacaranda FM.
1: Really?
2: Her very first message just says, OMG, best mix ever. Nick Krobler says, oh, and Insomnia was the other one before Children. Yeah. I feel you, Nick. I feel you.
1: Glad we got the rework of Robert Miles in
2: there.
1: Yes. Nia Lisfrinovic in Leicester. Belinda, you said I've awakened the 18-year-old and the 41-year-old who wants to go dancing tonight. As someone who still goes dancing often, eh, daar is meer en meer van ons in ons 40s. Wat nou genoeg gehad het van nie kan dans nie.
2: Ja.
1: And are taking over dance floors. So moenie skaam wees nie. Gat gooi daar. Chase the kids off the dance floor. They're gonna stand around anywhere and take pictures on their phones. Hulle gaat die skit nie.
2: Precies.
1: So, gaan doen het. As jy wil gaan jol vanavond, gaan jol.
2: Do it, Belinda, do it.
1: There we go. Friday Mix on the Drive with Robin Roz at Jacaranda FM Party Night at Ankle Tap coming up. Keep the vibes going all the way until 10.
2: You know, this is such a cornerstone of our show is Rob's Mix. And it's the one of the reasons why people love The Drive with Robin Roz is Friday nights, because we know Rob's going to mix. So you always listen to us. Now it's our turn to listen to you. So as part of Jacaranda FM and Listen Up, we want to hear what gets you buzzing. 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What kind of competitions do you like? What kind of music do you like? Do you like the presenters? I hope so. And they're later for us. 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
4: Oh, another great one came through. 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
7: I think a good name should be Sir Sturry.
8: Sturminator.
4: Ooh! Or Sterling Islander, that's a great name.
8: It is a very good name.
9: Yeah. 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
10: Scoop Dog, since we're on the musical.
4: Love Scoop Dog.
10: Yeah.
4: I also like the person who said that the spoon should be called Some Perspective.
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4: The top three names are Rudy McMurray, Sturminator,
10: yeah.
4: Or number three, Sturl Ramaphosa. 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
3: 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Weekday mornings from 6 to 9. Jacaranda Newswatch traffic in 90 seconds.
1: Pretty good in Johannesburg. Still a crash on the Western Bypass Bridge on Winnie Mandela. So coming up from Bryanston Drive, still a bit slow. Four ways on the whole, calming down. The West Rand shouldn't give you too many issues at all. Happy to tell you that the Mic 1 is looking completely rustig this afternoon. Then the big queue of traffic. I'm afraid there are two accidents on the N3 southbound between Gelulies and Geldnace. One of them before Van Buren, one of them just at the Geldnace interchange. So that area is queuing very, very badly at the moment.
2: Op die paaie van Pretoria, daar is stadige verkeer op die N4 snelweg. 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I like it loud.
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0: Ons voormalige collega and one of the stars of the Feel Good 40th Party lineup, DJ Jazzy D. Ek het amper gesê Dr. Jazzy D, but he's the Doctor of Groove. He's the Doctor Groove Master. Lady Soul is die naam van die likkie. Lekker tunes op pad, soos hierdie op Ankle Tapse Jacaranda FM Party Nights tussen 7 en 10. 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
4: In the traffic, two accidents, N3 southbound from Galilee's down towards Helden. Serious queuing traffic in that area. Bit busy Midrand on the N1 northbound through Allendale still at this point. And then an accident in Pretoria at Rigel Avenue, N1 north, coming up from the R21 is going to be very slow. Finally, the N14 in Malahleni Highway out by Donkerhoek, both directions. Accident and roadworks around there. It's very slow.
5: The ANC in the eThekwini region of KwaZulu-Natal is demanding answers after the murder of Councillor Sibusiso Kwela in Klaarwater yesterday. He was one of the longest-serving ANC councillors in the municipality and will be remembered as a public servant who worked hard for his community. Then we head to the U.S. An appeals court dealt a blow to U.S. President Donald Trump's prized White House ballroom project. It upheld a judge's ruling that construction must halt since it hasn't been approved by Congress. You'll find our longer news bulletins on Jackpot, but for now, we take a look at the international business front. And we stay on the international front.
6: European equities extended gains to lock in their best weekly performance since late June as a shock contraction in U.S. non-farm payrolls signaled a cooling American labor market and effectively eliminated near-term Federal Reserve rate hike fears. The German DAX closed 0.6% higher, while the French CAC added 0.2%. U.S. stocks followed their global counterparts into green territory, with the S&P 500 opening 0.6% higher, while the NASDAQ opened 1.3% stronger.
5: That's Aubrey Grobler from PSU Wealth in Pretoria East. Next, he takes a look at company news.
6: Airbnb surged 12% after the short-stay rental firm hiked its annual outlook after notching better-than-expected results. Cloudflare jumped more than 11% after logging income and revenue that exceeded Wall Street projections as it benefited from increasing demand for infrastructure used to scale AI programs.
5: A dollar trading at R16.16, the euro R18.69, and a pound sitting at R21.82. Gold is trading at $4,342.68 per fine ounce. Brent crude oil, $83.45 a barrel. I'm Marlene Fouchier, more news at 7.
1: Jacaranda Newswatch Sport.
7: There is a lot happening on the rugby front this weekend, but tonight the Stormers face one of their biggest tests of the season. Stormers coach John Dobson says his side's physical game will be put to test against the All Blacks' trademark speed and well-known attacking style. And Dobson says the key will be forcing the All Blacks out of their comfort zone.
8: Got to look at those things that we're doing every week, to more physicality. That's what we're good at. It's in our DNA. The thing is, we don't know that we don't play them every week. Do they give in the scrums? We can't suddenly go out and try and join to what Stephen Jones calls about Super Rugby, the basketball, you know what I mean? That's not going to be our plan. It's not like they play just a different nuance. It's a different style and mindset of the game altogether.
7: The top two teams on the log, the Lions and Griquas, will start the weekend's Currie Cup action in Kimberley tomorrow afternoon. Then the Bulls will welcome the Pumas to Loftus-Versfeld, followed by the match between the Sharks 15 in Boland in Durban. And on Sunday, the Stormers 23 will play the Cheetahs at the Athlone Stadium in Cape Town. The Springboks also face Argentina in Buenos Aires on Saturday. The South Africans look for a 12th straight victory. It's also an opportunity for a couple of players to find their rhythm before facing the All Blacks. And the Springbok women's are also in action for their historic test against Fiji for the first time on home soil. The action does not end there. Banyana Banyana face hosts Morocco in a massive Women's Africa Cup of Nations quarterfinal, and a place in the semi-final is up for grabs, but there's even more at stake. A victory will also secure South Africa's spot at the 2027 FIFA Women's World Cup in Brazil. That's all the sports I have for you today. Karabo Peter for Jaka Sports.
4: Wrapping up her first week as part of The Drive with Robin Ross. Karabo
0: yes,
4: Peter!
0: Yes, that's how you do it. Yes. Welcome to The Vibe.
4: How has it been so far?
7: Oh, it's been amazing. I think, you know, around the office, everyone has just been asking me the same question. And one thing I keep saying is that the Monday and Tuesday, a bit shaky. Yeah, I mean, also the system, learning, you know, how to be able to put my stories together, but also just meeting the Jaka standard is something I also had to learn. But I think the first week is out the way. I've settled in pretty well, and I think it's just better from here onwards.
4: Well, enjoy your Women's Day long weekend. You've earned
7: Thank
4: one this
7: you.
4: Week.

0: It is Boys to Men. Motown Philly on the drive with Robin Ross.
1: Banger.
0: Complete banger. Miles Smith before that. Stay if you want to dance. One of our faves on the playlist at the moment. It's been a really lacquer Friday on the show.
1: It is. It has been such a lacquer Friday on the drive with Rob and Roz. We've been chatting all things generational anthems. We had Wat Was On on Theron and Tian on for Alpha Palooza. They didn't get past the C question.
0: Also, I had an idea that I pitched as a good idea, bad idea. And Roz has come through and said it is a great idea. Remember this.
2: Money owns this town. Money owns this town, yeah.
0: That old TV show.
1: Mm-hmm. We're doing our own radio version of it.
0: Yep. We found a website. You can bid on storage lockers

0: in South Africa. So stay tuned over the next week or two. We are putting a crew together of people on the WhatsApp line who wants to come and help us rummage through the storage lockers. We must sort out our budgets.
1: Alles.
0: We must jump on the website and put our bids in and see when we win one. Dan moet ons gaan deurloer en kyk wat vind ons.
1: Oh, I'm very excited. Of all of your bad ideas, this is a great one.
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0: 6:45 on Friday night and there is still a duck queue of traffic. I don't like it. I'm so sorry. N3 southbound. Crash at Van Buren and then another one just through Geldenhuys. So if you're coming down from Linksfield or from the R24 N12 link onto the N12, it's queuing to get in there. At the moment, it's going to be very, very slow for a while still. Other than that, mostly looking okay. Maybe a bit slow through the Crown Interchange because the Mike 1 be like that on a Friday afternoon. And the other Friday afternoon staple is the N12 highway heading out towards Botch, the Morocco bypass, just before you get to the R558 at Protea Glen. Always queues there.
1: Stadige verkeer in Pretoria op the N1 Noord. 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
0: Dinsdagoggend.
1: Ja!
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1: For thousands of people, Lofthus isn't just a stadium. 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
1: We are going to have very different weekends, Rosie and myself.
0: Yeah.
1: She was saying she's going to go and CrossFit and look after the kids' studies at home.
0: Yes.
1: Ek gaan Kaapstad toe môre oggend.
0: Hoekom?
1: Just for vibes. I've got some friends down there I want to see. And I have not booked accommodation or a car.
0: I would like to say, what in the disposable income?
1: So, I'm going to do my best to hobo myself around Cape Town. If anyone's got a couch for me, asseblief.
0: Represent.
1: Represent. Ek nog niks geboek nie.
0: Doen het voor mij, Robbie. Doen het voor mij.
1: Ja. So we'll see you on Tuesday again. Have a beautiful, beautiful long weekend. Happy Women's Day to you and to all the beautiful women in your life.
0: Yes, bye, dankie. Ankle Tap is ready for Jacker and FM party nights between 7 and 10. He's looking lekker.
1: So, gaan jol wees vanavond. My name is Rob Forbes.
0: Ek is Rosa McKenzie en ons sê vir jou tot ziens.
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4: This is Jacaranda News Watch with Marlene Fouchier.
5: Johannesburg and Pretoria 23 degrees tomorrow, Emalahleni up to 21. The 25-year-old Mozambican national who admitted to the murder of Warwick Stock, also known as DJ Wadas, has been sentenced to 25 years behind bars. The National Prosecuting Authority spokesperson, Mahabuke Mohlatlole, says Pakula was sentenced in the Gauteng Division of the High Court in Johannesburg. It follows a plea agreement.
6: Pakula pleaded guilty in terms of Section 105A of the Criminal Procedure Act, admitting that he carried out the killing for payment.
5: In KwaZulu-Natal, the ANC in the eThekwini region is demanding answers following the murder of Councillor Sibusiso Kwela in Klaarwater. He was one of the longest-serving ANC councillors in the municipality, and police have launched a manhunt for the gunman, while the party has called for those responsible to be arrested as soon as possible. Newswatch's Nhlanhla Mabaso has compiled this report.
7: Well, the ANC is very saddened to have lost one of the most hard-working councillors in the municipality, also a long-serving councillor.
8: ANC eThekwini Regional Coordinator Thando Xolo Sabelo says Councillor Kwela's death is a great loss, not only for the party but the community he served for many years. He says with the Political Killings Task Team now roped in to investigate, the ANC is hopeful those responsible will be brought to justice.
7: We have seen them resolve difficult cases. We are confident that this one too, they'll be able to resolve.
8: Sabelo says the attack is particularly concerning because the slain councillor was not among the ANC candidates set to contest the upcoming local government elections. Nhlanhla Mabaso, Durban.
5: We stick to election matters. If you haven't registered to vote yet,
9: the Commission makes a final appeal to all eligible South Africans to register or to update their details before midnight tonight.
5: That was the IEC chairperson, Mosutu Moyepia, briefing the media in Pretoria a bit earlier. And as the long weekend kick off, a reminder of what it's all about, Women's Day. So we're shining the light on those making an impact. Let's begin with science. It's often seen as a male-dominated space, but the ship is starting to turn. According to a professor in botany at the Stellenbosch University, Knox Makunga, this change is meaningful. She's passionate about busting the myths around women and girls in the fields of science, technology, engineering and mathematics, STEM in short.
10: Very recently, I was at a STEM mentor induction program. It was young learners in grade 11. Many of them want to go into astrophysics. They want to go into medical fields. And the room was full of these young girl learners who really wanted to be bold and who are incredibly curious about our world and how we can make impact through science.
5: And finally, we head to the US. An appeals court there dealt a blow to President Donald Trump's prized White House ballroom project. It upheld a judge's ruling that the construction must halt since it hasn't been approved by Congress. That's it from myself and the rest of the team. Visit jackarandfm.com for the day's other big news stories.
11: It was going to be the best ballroom you've ever seen. the best curtains you've ever seen. I chose them myself. Okay.
5: Yeah, okay. We'll have to wait and see about that.
11: How are you, Marlene? It feels like I haven't seen you.
5: Yes, it's lovely to see you again. How's life?
11: Good, good, good. Long weekend ahead. You got some plans?
5: I mean, maybe I'll be working on Sunday for people who want to hear the news. So that's it. But the rest of the time, as little as possible. Awesome. What's on your agenda?
11: Working. Couple of gigs. Party night show tonight and tomorrow. So yeah, it's a working weekend for me. But happy Women's Day for Sunday.
5: And thank you so much.
11: To everybody listening as well, have a wonderful weekend.
5: Amen.
11: Marlene, back on your radio. Maybe Sunday, definitely Monday. But let's party. It is officially the start of a long weekend.
12: Mevrou, mevrou, hierdie was 'n lang week. 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

0: It's the weekend. Should I say it's the long weekend? Can't feel my face here on Jacaranda FM. It's party nights with Ankle Tap. Yes, I'm back in the building. How's it? How's it? How was your week? Hopefully it was a lacquer one. Yeah, you might be a little bit jealous of me. I've just got back, came straight to the studio from very sunny Limpopo. Want to send a shout out to Chris and the guys at Zibula, one of my favorite places in all of Mzanzi. Last couple of days, just, yeah, some TLC, some golf, some spa vibes, some game drives, some quad biking, some shooting, air rifle shooting, some time with the elephants. It was just fantastic to get out to the bush. So shout out to Zibula, all the guys out there, and everyone in Limpopo. The weather so much better than here in Gauteng. I promise you, dropped by like 6-7 degrees by the time I got back into Midrand. But yes, I got a hot show on the lineup for you. Some George Ezra on the lineup tonight, some Master KG going to be in the mix with DJ Willie and myself after 7 p.m. And yeah, this is the request hour. So if you've got something to start your weekend, you want a song, hit me up 084-850-0942. Check in as well. Tell me where you're tuned in from tonight. It's going to be a banger.
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0: It's St. John. It's called Roses, the Iman Beck remix on your number one party station on a Friday night. Duchanet. Big shout out to Shannon and the rest of the gang out in Benoni. Inez, I see you. Noi, I see you. Tyron van Niekerk, shout out to you as well. Checking in, Quinton says, hey, Ankle Tap, your intro is so corny, but I love it. I won't change it for the world. Juan, checking in Krugersdorp. See you as well as Gift Bunda. He says, I'm from Glen Austin in Midrand. So it's just down the road here from our studio, saying, I'm following you. Nice music. Keep it coming. I promise you, I'm going to keep it coming all the way till 10.
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0: poker face. It's a song that's almost going to be turning 20 soon. Coming about 2008, Lady Gaga, Poker Face here on Jacaranda FM, your number one feel-good station. Yep, fresh out of the Limpopo province. Oh, what a time it was out at Zebula. You know who else is from Limpopo?
1: Bra Uncle Tap. It's Charles, he's from Morimoli.
0: Rana Charles.
1: We're going to Bra Uncle Tap. Ja, as die moed down is, hy weet net precies. Hoe my moed weet, hy lief, Bra Uncle Tap.
0: I'm sorry that the mood was
1: gooi
0: down.
1: Gooi die music. Hey, gooi die music, Bra Uncle Tap.
0: Ek gaan het gooi, oom, and I'm hoping that you're going to have a good weekend nonetheless. Big shout out to a legend himself, DJ Mpulo, DJ my DJ, saying, yo, I'm tuned in to you, Mr. Zebula, on my way to Limpopo as we speak. You know what? I feel bad for you, Mpulo, because coming back from Zebula now, because I left at about 3:30 this afternoon. Not too bad coming back, but the traffic, a lot of people are heading into Limpopo, and that N1 all the way through past like Carousel, up to the Carousel toll gate, all the way up there towards Settlers. It's jam-packed. A lot of people heading in, so drive safe. Stop if you need to. Take a rest. We don't want anyone falling asleep at the wheel, but if you are also traveling long distance, I've got the party music to keep you awake. Nah, Muniwari. I'm also going to be in the mix in about, let's say, 45 minutes time. I'm going to jump on the decks. Myself and DJ Willie are in the building tonight. So, yeah, sit back, relax, turn the volume all the way up. As we say, it's Club Jacaranda. We've got a bouncer. His name is Oom Barend. Say hi to him at the door. He's going to stamp you in.
2: Nou, Oom Enkels, hoop het gaan goed daai kant. Ja, is Oom Barend, ja, jy weet mos, ek is weer op my pos en ek staan aan my stempel in die hand. Maar mens raak dors, jong.
0: Ja, ons raak dors, Oom Barend, ja, Oom Enkelkies is ook bietjie dors. Another quick question to those of you that are listening from Bella Bella, in particular Bella Bella. But those stop and goes, okay, the road works that they're trying to fix the roads there. And I guess in Harties it's the same story that R511 sort of peak in Woodside, Broodersroom, Ksakant. How long does it take people to redo a road? Because every single time, and I travel out to Zebula a lot, and I travel out to Bella Bella and Modimolle and Nailstrom Sekand, often, and that road it's over a year now, well over a year that they've been fixing that road. And it's like every time I come, they're doing the same thing. They're either flattening it or I saw people sweeping it, and I'm like, okay, today you guys are sweeping. But if you're not going to do anything after that, and then you're just going to sweep tomorrow, the dust is going to blow back on there. You're going to sweep tomorrow, the dust is going to... Like, how long does it take to get that road done? Because people that live on the other side, it's probably about an hour, depending how lucky you are. I said, oh, but he stop and go, sit. You could sit, if you could stop at all three of them, that's 45 minutes. It could take you an hour to go to the shops in Bella Bella from that side. So I don't know. If you live that side, I just want to know, how long have they been doing it, and when are they expected to be done? Do the construction guys intentionally take long because they want the project to be worked for a long time? I don't know. But you know, China, they build a hotel, hospital. China builds an entire hospital in 3 days. And here we are. 16 months later, still trying to fix the roads. But if you do get stuck at the stop and go, it's okay. As long as you got Jacaranda FM on the radio, you can even get out of your car and jump.

0: Summit, Ellie Goulding and Miracle. Right here on your number one feel good station, Dianza Joe. Ziawamo. It's a Friday night. It's a weekend. It's a long weekend. Some people are traveling. I'm going to keep you company. Crisscross and jump in before that one. Shout out also to Moinoy, another one of my favorite little corners of the country.
1: DJ Ankle Tap. It's Peter from Moinoy. Excellent music. Excellent. Thank you. 100%. What did they say? Sweet like lemon. Keep it up, my darling.
0: I think it's sweet.
1: Thank you. Thank you kindly.
0: You're welcome. Sweet like a lemon. All right, long weekend vibes. Maybe you're looking for something to do on Women's Day, okay? Coming up this weekend is Rose Fest. It's going to be an epic, epic one. That's where you'll find me. You'll find Felicity Rican. You'll find a whole lot of the Jacaranda FM DJs and talent. And it's going to be a dope one. So tickets available. Go get yours and we'll see you there this weekend.
2: 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I'm swapping the studio for the beautiful, gorgeous Kasalinga. 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It's an all-woman celebration, so I said to Alex, Alex, please, go away. I'm going to take over from 10 a.m. till 2 p.m. Join me as we celebrate incredible women and amazing music with an all-female lineup led by Shekinah. 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

0: 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Happy Women's Month!
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0: Will Smith, When Last Did You Hear That One? It's called Switch, back to back with Bruno Mars, and I Just Might. I want to send a shout out to Peter Rousseau. He says, Ankle Tap. He's going through something really difficult. He lost his mom in April. And he says, whenever I listen to the music and I'm heart sore, the longing disappears for at least a moment. Thank you for making it easier to work through the loss. He's all the way from Maubane, outside of Hammanskraal. He says, thank you. You rock. Man, it's so good to hear that the music can make you feel a little bit better. And yeah, listen, good luck with the journey that you're on, and sending you lots of love and light. To Lindy Ware Miko as well, big shout out to you. Happy Friday, happy Women's Month, happy Women's Day weekend, happy long weekend. I'm going to jump onto the CDJs here in studio. We're going to be playing our first mix in the next couple of minutes, but between now and then, some Gwen Stefani, some Jamiroquai. I'll even throw in some DJ Kent.
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0: It's next, that is called Too Close. Well, we're not too far away from our first mix of the weekend. Around about 20 past 8, I'm going to jump on the decks, give you a nice little half an hour session. Maybe you're in your car, we keep you company, or maybe you're already starting the weekend party at home. Having a Brian home, maybe? Must also say, so fresh off a little retreat out in Limpopo, decided to go and, you know, get some R&R, just, you know, relax, play some golf, hit the spa, go on some game drives. Today, just before coming back, and I've been sitting here for about an hour, 45 minutes on the show, thinking about it, because I had a massage, went to the spa just before driving back to Midrand, and I've been wondering to myself, was that either, because it was either the best massage I've had in my life, or it was the worst massage, because I only was present for about 10 minutes of that entire massage, if that, maybe, let's call it 7 minutes. I fell asleep, completely asleep. So either it was very good, or why I say the worst massage, because isn't it that you want to feel the massage? You want to remember it? You want to be present in the moment? No, I fell asleep. The massage therapist had to wake me up and say, thank you very much, it's done. And I said, was I snoring? And she said, yeah, throughout the entire massage you were snoring. But yeah, so thank you very much to my therapist. You either was so good, put me to sleep, or I don't know, I don't remember it at all. It's just gone 8 p.m. Still got 2 hours with you. Gonna warm you up with some Jamiroquai, DJ Kent, and Clean Bandit all on the way. If you want to get in touch, 084-850-0942, that's the WhatsApp line, or you can hit me up on the socials. Find me, it's at DJ Ankle Tap.
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It's one of those like stadium anthems, right? Chumbawamba and Tub Thumping. Feel good vibes all the way till 10 o'clock on Party Nights with myself, Malume Tapwaitsi. You've got an uncle in the radio business. Kinamalume. Clean Bandit with Symphony and Avril Lavigne and Skater Boy. And before this one, all right, a couple more songs. I'm going to play you two more tunes and then we're going to jump on the decks. Get some DJ Kent going for you.

0: It's called I Love You Still, perfect for any time, not just a long weekend, any weekend, says Katleho, says anytime, anywhere, DJ Kent, sending you love from Polokwane. What's happening, Katleho? All right, I'm going to jump on the decks up next and play your first mix of the night. I want you to play it nice and loud.
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1: All right, let's go. 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
1: Tap, Mickey, so man, what a mix, my mouth, hoi om, now gaan ons party.
0: What's happening, Nikki? I see you, Quentin, as well. Says, dude, brother man, you're giving us a smoke show tonight. Erica, much love coming from your way. Thank you so much.
2: Hello, my lifies.
0: Hello. And then I think she wanted to say more, but she managed to also just say,
2: "Give me data, Nila."
0: Ach, nee, man. Go up for your big data. I want to hear more from you. Send me a longer voice note. What you up to this weekend? Garabo in Pretoria says, thanks for the mix, Ankle Tap. Danko Malu, man. 084-850-0942. Zelda Pretoria says, yo, loving the music. Busy traveling from Tabazimbi to Polokwane. Told you that traffic out north. Lots of cars on the road. Please drive safely, but keep the volume nice and loud. She wants to give a shout out to her lovely PJ. Thanks for driving safely. Love you lots. It's from Zelda and PJ Pretorius. Bye, Rangiela. Veilig rij.

Where my Portuguese people? Take you all the way to Casa de Madeira. New Year's Eve vibes. Boma. St. George's Hotel. Who remembers the parties? Those New Year's Eve parties at the St. George's Hotel. Or at CDM. Hey, shout out to my peeps out in Rustenburg. I see you, Ricardo.

Hannes, thank you for your message. He says, yo, this is lekker warm muziek. Dank je, DJ Taps. Kajiso Villagas is saying, thanks for the mix. I'm actually at work, or I'm from work. Oh, on your way home from work. Says, this is the kind of music that needs to be played in the clubs. Pretty sure I play this one in the clubs, well. Freed from desire. Who remembers this vocal? I want you to sing along in your kitchen, in your car, wherever you tuned in. Maybe you're listening on your phone, you got your ear pods in. You know the lyrics. Sing along.

Lombardens is asking me to throw in some Thunderstruck by AC/DC. All right, you know what? I'm going to throw it for you a little bit later, Mr. Lunga. Say, nice mix, Ankle Tap. Please keep them coming. I've got a message in from Sean Yonker saying, yo, Ankle Tap, thank you so much. You're keeping me awake. I'm on the road. I've still got another hour and a half to travel to Polokwane this evening. Lots of people are headed north for the weekend. So drive safely. All right, and if you need to stop, if you're feeling a little bit tired, maybe the music is keeping you alive. But yeah, if you need to stop, just take a rest, stretch your legs. A lot of people doing the long weekend, long trips on the road. It's going to give you another 5 or 6 minutes of the mix. Also have DJ Willie in the mix a little bit later on. He's going to be throwing, I don't know, maybe he's going to do a house or an R&B mix. Open format style. You never know what's coming from him. Want to give a shout out to Kim Parry, to Vossi. I see you, Brett Barker, to Shirley Kinnear. Shout out to you, to Dale, to Veronica. I see you, Lindy. Messages are flying in tonight. Sonia as well. Happy Friday to you too, Sonia. Lastly, from Wendy, saying, can you mix all the way till 10 p.m.? No ad breaks, please, Ankle Tap. Oh, how I wish. Music's going to be good nonetheless. And then we go down.

0: zu geben.
1: 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Sorry, how rude of me. I didn't greet. Henning says, you rock, sir. I don't need energy drinks. Just listen to Jacaranda. You legend, you.

Mic check, 1, 2. Hello, sit on. Pretoria, stand up. This one's for you, PTA. Much love. Always showing Jack around of him so much love in the capital city. For all my Blue Bulls fans. Speaking of the Blue Bulls, played in the Blue Bulls Golf Day this past week. Hey, we won. We won a prize. Team Jacaranda FM came in 6th place. Good times, good vibes. Pretoria, this one's for you.

That's what right is going out to Evidence. Also loving the mix on the WhatsApp line. I want to hear your voices though. So many text messages tonight. Record a little voice note. Tell me where you're at. Tell me you're enjoying the mix. In fact, it's been a while since we've done this. Can I get a hallelujah? If you've enjoyed this mix, I need a voice note from you right now of you screaming out hallelujah in whatever cool way you want to do it. 084-850-0942. I gotta get me some hallelujahs. And just because our bouncer Uwam Barant is doing such a good job tonight, and he's asked me so nicely for some AC/DC Thunderstruck. As you can tell, Uwam Barant, the vibe is already electronic house music, so I'm gonna close the mix with it, but we're gonna do it remix version. You know I love me a good remix. Before I jump off the decks, let's just quickly close it with this. To all my rock music fans, do it a little bit differently. This one right here is the Crookers remix. Sending some thunder your way.

0: take what your mama gave you, right? AC/DC Thunderstruck Crooker's remix, are your biscuits. Take me back to like Potch vibes. If you're from Potch, maybe you went to university in Potch or Pibuk, Bourbon Street or Youth or Impala, one of those kind of clubs. Vibes only, man. All right. Let me see. Did I get some hallelujahs in the building?
1: Sure. Jy mag maar enkel dat, hoor. Jy mag maar.
2: Hallelujah, hallelujah, Uncle Tap!
0: Hallelujah!
3: Hallelujah, Uncle Tap! What an awesome show! This is the Squamore family from Zambia, the Scots and the Morkel. We are having a beautiful evening and having an awesome Poiki. Thanks for the great show.
0: Oh, Poiki out in Zambia sounds good! Shout out to the Morkels!
2: Hallelujah!
0: Hallelujah, Michelle!
4: Hallelujah, Mr. Enkotab! Yeah, Vincent here. I'm on my way home now. Brewery, you can play that music all night long.
0: Don't go home, go out, go straight. Net for Ian. Famous last words, eh? Net Ian, Branas. Okay, it has to be a brandy special, though. In which case it's two, and you know, brandy specials, there's never just one brandy special. You have to have at least five brandy specials, which is 10 branas. You won't be home anytime soon.
4: Hallelujah, Sir Ankle Tap. It's an awesome mix. No!
0: Woohoo!
4: I'm a truck driver for Rustenburg. Spoke to you earlier. Man, awesome mix. Keep it up.
0: Shout out to everybody in Rustenburg. It's like a second home. I feel like I'm there every single month at this point.
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0: Hallelujah.
6: Thank you, woman. Goes Yanni. Well, we are a remix gedoen het, ne? I like them quite.
0: I like them. By the Crookers, Umbaran. C-R-O-O-K-E-R-S, Crookers. Check them out a little bit later. All right, we've had fun with that mix. We played it a little bit long. DJ Willie's going to be up in a couple of minutes as well.
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0: back into the final hour of the show. Stefan in Pretoria North, how you doing? This one right here is for you. You ready to do the step?
1: At night.

0: Having played that AC/DC Thunderstruck Crookers remix, sat back and I thought, I was like, yo, I really, really used to enjoy the Crookers. So we start with Day and Night, which is also by the same group. It is Kid Cudi and the Crookers. Sean, was that okay? Did you enjoy it?
1: Yes, Tappy. Let's keep it going.
0: Let's keep it going. All right, I'm going to slow it down just a little bit, not too much, but we're warming you up now for DJ Willie. He's going to be in the mix just after 20 past. But let's do it like this. Still some sing-along, still a party tune. If you know the words, don't be shy.

0: Blur alongside with Sophie Ellis Baxter, If This Ain't Love. Lenny Kravitz and Fly Away along with Black Coffee Kick. Less Yada Yada, More Boom Boom. Coming up next, the one and only DJ Willie on the ones and twos.
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2: 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So my suggestion, a name for my big wooden spoon is Stirl Ramaphosa.
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2: The top three names are Rudy McMurray, Sterminator, or number three, Sturl Ramaphosa. 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

in the mix on your number one feel-good station on a party night with our resident DJ Willy. You know what? I really love it when DJ Willy comes with these electro house sets. Him and I were basically tag-teaming it tonight. He's going to hit you with some R&B tomorrow night. So if that's what you're looking forward to, don't worry. Tune in again tomorrow. Cynthia Dawn, I see you saying, please pass my love on to DJ Willy. He always makes my nights. I stay up for the last hour just to hear his mixes. Open up my eyes and how deep is that love? Danielle Hendricks, I see you as well. Tani Audrey, Khanet Mitani. To Renir, I see you as well.

and Sail. How deep is your love? 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How about you? 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

0: Scratch Out Bell. Bye bye, Donkey DJ Willie. Leave it there until tomorrow night, same time, same place, 20 past 9 to about quarter to 10. Handling business as always. All right, going to pay some bills. Be back to say cheers. Got a couple more songs and then we'll close out your Friday party nights. Up next, some Mikasa.
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0: closing it out. Mikasa and Heavenly Sen, thank you so much for partying with me tonight. Tomorrow we do it for an extra hour. We'll start at 6 p.m. Some good rugby on the go, and it's a nice long weekend. By the way, I want to take this last opportunity to remind you, well, I'll remind you again tomorrow because it's only on Sunday, but yeah, last opportunity in the show to remind you about Rose Fest. The whole of Jacaranda is going to be out there. Felicity Reekens going to be broadcasting live from Casalinga, so make sure you get your tickets and hopefully we'll see you there. Shekinah headlining alongside so many great South African artists, so go get your tickets and hopefully we'll see you at Casalinga this coming Sunday to celebrate all the beautiful women out there, all the strong, powerful women, this Women's Day. That's Rose Fest. My name's DJ Ankle Tap, Sinfio Mura, 6 p.m. and then again on Monday we'll be on your public holiday standing in for you on breakfast from 7 a.m. Gonna leave you with some tunes from Skilo. It's called I Wish. You can go follow me on the socials at DJ Ankle Tap, and while you're at it, go and vote for Jacaranda FM. We're nominated also in the Best of Ekurhuleni, Best of Joburg, Best of Pretoria. 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

0: I'm swapping the studio for the beautiful, gorgeous Kasalinga. 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
2: 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I did get my sunglasses back, though. The monkey got a juice. It was a win-win. Everyone kind of won.
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8: Mevrou van Dyk, hoe gaan dit met die kinders?
6: Arinal is daar vir jou gemeenskap, want ons is van jou gemeenskap. Ons apteke en klinieke is in jou dorp, tussen ons mense. Arinal behandel almal op 'n waardevolle manier, want dis hoe familie behoort te wees. Arinal, familiewaardes. Waarde vir die hele familie.

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It's an all-woman celebration, so I say to Alex, Alex, please go away. I'm going to take over from 10 a.m. till 2 p.m. Join me as we celebrate incredible women and amazing music with an all-female lineup led by Shekinah. 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Happy Women's Month!

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6: Mevrou Jacobs, bly om te sien jy is weer op die been. 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
4: Arinal is daar vir jou gemeenskap, want ons is van jou gemeenskap. 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
1: On a Friday, we love hanging with our favourite artists from South Africa and around the world. 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

0: Martin Bester, ek weet nie waar krap jy hierdie talent uit nie, maar dit is wow, wow, wow.
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3: Now, this morning's asking for a friend once again wants to stay anonymous. Here's the question.
4: Is dit normaal vir jou man om min tot geen bydra te lewer in die huis? 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Asseblief, hoe kry ek my man om wakker te skrik?
3: It's obviously an AI voice. We're keeping her anonymous. Who's got the original letter there? Find it for me, because I think at some point we need to unpack this a little bit. This is like a shrink session. What do you say? What are your thoughts on that? How do you get your husband to wake up and help around the house? Is basically what you're saying.
5: Yeah.
3: She says her husband does very little around the house.
6: He doesn't do anything around the house.
5: Yeah, and he doesn't participate, it seems to be, in the house at all. When it comes to conversations, when it comes to
6: raising kids,
5: he's just not there at all. I've got the original here.
3: Does the guy sound distant? Sounds like he's disconnected.
5: Yeah.
6: Could be.
3: Yeah. To the point where he's not even helping out around the house. Mm. There's no conversation and stuff. I mean, it's very hard to judge and comment, you know?
6: Yeah.
3: Especially when it comes to relationships. And what a relationship status should be.
5: Mm.
3: I don't want to go there.
5: Yeah.
3: But the helping out is a big thing, especially if you haven't set out the boundaries.
5: From the get-go.
6: In the beginning.
3: From the beginning.
5: Yeah.
3: Every relationship, and you need to check in on it as well, because people change, people grow, situations change.
6: That's it.
3: So you always have to have an open conversation. Maybe he just prefers not to do certain things.
6: Yeah, I do have a few questions. I mean, this is possible.
5: We all prefer not to do certain things.
3: No, but hear me out. I'm not trying to be spicy.
6: Yeah.
3: You prefer not to mow the lawn, and that's your right.
6: Right.
3: I prefer not to wash dishes, and that's my right.
5: You know,
3: not comparable. Let me compare apples with apples.
5: Yes.
6: Yeah.
3: I prefer, what is it, like a once a week thing?
5: Very few things, actually. For some people, yeah.
3: Okay,
5: not
3: so,
5: me, not my house.
3: Yeah. Laundry, washing the windows, whatever.
5: Yeah.
6: The pool.
3: Mm. Yeah. I prefer not to do that. You prefer not to do that. That's,
6: yeah.
3: I think, average in a relationship.
6: Sure.
3: There's no relationship where the one person should be doing everything.
5: Agreed.
3: Yeah. And there's also no relationship where both need to do everything either.
5: No.
3: You it word opgedeel.
6: Yeah.
3: In histories word it maar opgedeel volgens mans doen sekere goed, vrouens doen sekere goed. Don't know why.
6: It generally ends up like that.
3: I put it down to preference. I mean, it's not like you can't use a lawnmower. It's not that tricky.
5: Yeah.
3: You prefer not to.
5: Yeah. Mm.
3: And it's not like I can't use a dishwasher. I just prefer not to. I'm happier rather doing the mowing. Not the dishwasher. What do you call the other thing?
5: The laundry. Yes.
3: Washing machine.
6: That thing.
5: Yeah. I think the problem is that the things that people assume women prefer to do are things that need to be done on a daily basis.
3: Yeah.
5: The things that men prefer to do are things that don't need to be done on a daily basis. So women end up doing more of the work because they're doing it on a daily basis. Where if you say things like, "Yo, but I change the tire," how often are you changing the tires? Are you doing it every day? No.
3: Yeah.
5: But I am picking up your laundry off the floor every day. Mm. I am doing the washing once a week. I am taking care of the kids every day. So that imbalance in...
3: I think what you did there is healthy, and that is what I suggest to relationships. You've just listed things.
5: Yes.
6: Yeah.
3: Men should also list things.
5: Yes.
3: And then you say, but listen, it's not weighted.
5: No.
3: You know, it's not the same. So the guy would have to carry the wood, do the heavy lifting, change the tire if it needs changing, push the wheelbarrow, carry the bag of cement, carry the bag of wood, light the fire, mow the lawn, take the car in for a service, whatever the case may be. Women, you know, this and the da da da da da da da da da da da da da da. And then you say, okay, so listen.
5: Yes.
3: Bull, you need to help out the dishes, bro.
5: Thank you, because you're carrying the wood once a week. I'm doing the dishes once every day.
3: Yeah, there are things that men do every day as well that are things that you don't prefer to do, but you have to do because you're a man. I mean, you've got to give us that.
6: I think there's definitely a conversation that needs to happen, not just in the beginning, like you said, of a relationship, but consistently throughout. One of those things, for instance, is, yeah, so maybe I don't do all of the nitty gritty day to day house care stuff, but maybe I'm the person who picks up and drops off the kids every day.
0: You have to share
6: the responsibilities. But
0: I'm glad we could sort this out.
5: Yeah, and done. There we go.
6: So easy, eh?
0: There you go. Session over.
6: Okay, next.
0: 5,000 rand, please. Wat is jouw gevoel? Do you have thoughts on this? Help her out. 084 850 0942.

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1: Okay, next.
0: 5,000 rand, please. Wat is jouw gevoel? Do you have thoughts on this? Help her out. 084-850-0942. 084-850-0942.
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